So he was advised by Maharishi Kashyap to perform the jag to have his sons. It is known as Putra Kameshti Jag. And when this sacrifice, when this

couldn't have any children. He performed this jug. And after the jug, he got the prasad. After this jug, what you will get, my dear friends? How you call the first thing you will get is aarti. And then you will have panchin. Panchamrit. Yes, know the correct word. You know, today you ask people something, they go, how you call the five ingredient nectar, my? Panchamrit. Where is it? Where is it, boy? Panchin Baba. That is all they know. It's Rum Till I Die, Ram Singh Sharma, Budlal. Where is the next fella? Ronnie Balkisoon. That is all the children know. I don't have a problem. What you eat and what you drink and where you sing and who you dance and whatever the case may be. That is your business. You got to account for that when time comes. That will not help you. But what will help you? When you know what is what. You don't want to go and sit down in front. You don't want to take a chair and go and sit down behind God back. And then say, God, where you there, boy? When you have problem, you don't want to come in front. Because you will know. You see, Panchamrit is only a job. Why? Because them things that run out. Panchamrit has run out. Some people has what two times. Some people are one at all. When they pass them Panchamrit, they're doing so. Observe my mothers and sisters and family of the Baptist faith here this evening. They are not of East Indian descent. And look at their heads. Now look at yours. It are good for we, Baba. You know how much I pay to do my hair? Look at them. They are not Hindus. They don't have to be here this evening, my dear friends. Look at them. I don't have to say clap. They will clap before any one of us Hindus here. I'm not putting on our Hindus, you know. I am drawing a reference. So when we see somebody doing bhaiya, what we supposed to do and we're not doing it, we will be inclined to do it. That is how I know it. My grandfather used to make me sit down in front amongst all those senior old men in Rama and Katha. And say, watch, learn, observe. And I used to feel happy when I could do that one day, boy. I never say, them doing it. With a plane, Pandit power. I never say that. Take a lesson, my dear friends. They will drink up the Panchamrit. It have your own people, Baba. I can't drink milk. But a whole bottle. fire water. No, we have to say it now because too many times we put in honey and water in our mouth to say what we have to say. And it are reaching the ears of our people. And they know what we're talking about. And when Rama and Katha done, wait up, Baba, real nice, eh? Da Baba have a nice car. Da Baba is a well-sing. And where is he cut her? Nothing. Because we're talking in parables. We're drinking a whole bottle of rum. That's what we're drinking. Thank God they close down. I don't have a problem with your drink and with your eat. I always say that, you know. But why you want one drop of Panchamrit, boy? One drop you're getting and you don't twist up your face. You don't want it. Your diabetes will go up. And what not to eat? You're bakosing all day and all night. That is the truth. We want me to say again. You know how much are my people, I see bhaiya doing the wrong thing. And you can't say nothing because that is not the place and that is not the time. This is my place and this is my time. And I'm not going to say who don't like it to hell with you. I'm not going to say that. I'm going to say it and I'm going to say, bhaiya, appreciate what I'm saying. Too long we covering up the book with Jai Ram Si Ram. And everybody's singing and going home and nobody knows where he got. Too long we camouflaging honey words, nectarian words to give people what they want to hear. Because you know why? Baba Dakshina go get plenty. I like that Baba, you know. Where I doing wrong, he just say right. We have to stop being foolish. I am not perfect. I don't expect you to be perfect. But I expect what we don't know, we learn, that will sustain our dharma. You know, when we find ourselves in problem, we want the whole world to take beside. We want the whole world to leave what we're doing and run come with all the help. And when we don't get that, we condemn, we criticize from God, go right back to lineage. Who dead self and you even know them getting cursed upon curses for your lackadaisical behavior. What we get? We get aarti, prasad. We get panchamrit.

we get prasad. Mohan Bhog, Lapsi Suhari, wrote, some people just rush for anything, some people run in from anything, bhaiya. But when problem come, Baba, see what puja go do na. When the puja can't help them, then, because the train already gone, it's too late, and you will be penalized now in work, not only suspension, but they will cut your pay. You are like that. Kelvin? We don't like that. Do everything, but put God first. Put your duties and responsibilities to your soul first and foremost, bhaiya, because nobody can do that. You know what? Let me sing a bhajan. Raja Ramachandra ki jai, Adi Shakti Devi Mata ki jai. The scriptures is not only there for us to like, it is there for us to live. But if we don't preach, if we don't read between the lines, if we don't apply to today's world, and we read in copy book, we read in iPad, we read in Samsung. I have it, yeah, look, I have. I had 3-4 pack up in the house. I have one thrown away somewhere outside. The scriptures are there for us to not only puja and protect and preserve, but it is there to read, it is there to teach, understand the true implications relevant to today's world, and to pass down, bhaiya. But when we are doing these things, what is going to happen to us? With dharma gone down the drain, the way of life, our ancestors, when they didn't have nothing material and physical, they brought, they hold, they held on to, they live, they enjoy because of it. And then they pass it down for us to destroy it. Bhaiya, we will go to hell. You know how they call a child who destroyed a lineage? When a person have good attitude, they say sulachan. But when he have good habits and good attitude, and he destroying the lineage because of the wickedness, the bad that he continuously doing, bhaiya, how you call him? Me say it, eh? Always say it. Right. We don't want to be kullachan. When you become kullachan, you are a nimakharam. You have no shame. You're neglectful. You're throwing away valuable things. What is valuable things, haya? Money? Today, money throwing away. Who are high? Because they don't want. Land, we have to leave it and go. I'm not saying don't have, you know. Have. But that can help you. And most importantly, you see the people around who eating you, drinking you, and lat marka can help you. The people who pray with you can help you and help this place. The people who know who is God. Sukh ke sab saathi. Happiness, we have everybody. Dukh mein na koi. When we have problem, you're calling DigiCell, you're calling B-Mobile, you're calling landline, you're calling cell phone, you're calling satellite, internet, WhatsApp, you can't get in. You know why? Mere Ram, Mere Ram, Tera Naam. My God, your God, who is the only truth and reality of our existence, we throw away. Ek saanch, the only truth to our life. Dooja na koi. Nobody else in have here. Nobody else. I could give you a story tonight, so sweet to your ears. But as you leave here, you'll forget it. You know. But when you read the essence of the Vedas and the Puranas, and one thing hit home, impact your life, you will never forget it. And you know what? It will mean something to you. And because of that, you making valuable use of it, your children will make valuable use of it. We don't want to take the prasad. We don't want God thing. We don't want nothing associated with God. We want what looking good. Gold and yeah.
We want what we think is good. And that which will cause serious hurt, disappointment, regret, lamentation, and suffering in our lives. Here when the puja done, the prasad was given. And when the prasad was given, as we receive the prasad, what do you do with the prasad when you receive it? Bow. Bowing means I appreciate. Not to show the world, you know. There are some people when they offend how they wait for all the katapas. One day I passed and I see someone offering her and they're watching the road. So I say, they may be cokey. Next day I pass. Not in Trinidad, eh? Not in Gopi Trace. In India. Next, I say, wait, there's something wrong, boy. So the person says, Baba, I see you passing a man the same minute I offering her. How you know I pass? Don't do it for show. Show will remain here. Here is the show, bhaiya. Here is everything. Do din ke zindagi hai. Do din ka meet. That got done in 2 days. You got to remain here and you got to go. Don't do things for show. Do things for heart value, not face value. What has happened when you do things for face value? The makeup does wash out. And then you just see Supnaka. You know who Supnaka? Who dirty and nasty and nail long like the fan blades. Supnaka. Then you go show your truth. Don't do things of face value. You know some people when they put on makeup, they have all the raindrops falling on. No, but that's okay. Look good now, bhaiya. Don't look good when you're there. When you're there, then they try to make you look good. I have nothing against makeup because my dulahin love makeup. Whether me I like it self, I have to like it now. Yeah. And Pravin say, all are we dulahin. So, bhaiya, if I get put out, I go have company. But that's the truth about it. When makeup rub off, then you'll see the true value. What there really is. Don't do things to show value. Do things for real. Take your prasad, bow to it. Take your panchamrit, bow to it. When you get your food, sit down. It has some people like that. Don't be like that. I'm not putting you down. I'm trying to draw a realistic example of we own bhaiya. Sometimes me too. I'm so hungry, I had food. Forget. Krishna Arpani. Start to lage bhog. Start to eat. It happens sometimes. But thank God. Bow to your food. Thank God. Bow to it. And don't throw it away. You know what prasad we just get here in the evening? And if them same people who leave that prasad, I don't know who it is. Come here, mark the chair. Don't mind I have a camera there. I don't have time to go through it. The same set of people that go past that prasad, they vexed everybody, you know. Don't waste your prasad, bhaiya. Take it and eat it out. You wouldn't die. And go home and take a little insulin or sugar tablet and thing. Yeah, go. Because that is what you just do when you eat all the other things you're not supposed to. So eat your prasad and go home. You won't die. And if you have to die, you die eating prasad. What the bhajan says?

The bhajan says, Govind naam. When you're dying, you must have God in your mouth, bhaiya. Have prasad, have laddu, barfi, not have bones stick up in your throat, choking you. How you want to die? You want to consume that? You're dying already. You're done and over with, but you. Bhako saying what you're not supposed to. But you are care then. You are care then. You are care then, bhaiya. You are my man. Let me dead if I have to. We don't say that. Baba, let me dead if I have to. And when death ready come, you're crying and bawling whole day. Because what happened? Who you see and what you're smelling, you are like. You're frightened. You will never accept death like that. You will never be ready for death like that. And you will never enjoy the experience of death if we have not what we're supposed to have in our system when the moment death comes. What you must have? Govinda Namalekar. The name of the Lord. Prasad Mahanbhog.

but a few good things in your mind and heart, bhaiya. You must have all these things. Let me tell you something. Don't feel when you're dead, you're leaving $35,000 in a bank account and say you're going to do me funeral, eh? Little do you know, and do it good, eh? And I want 13 days Ramayana. They go very well do it for you. But one of the katha, we just finished Pitripaksha. One of the katha with the five Pretkan, I think is the second chapter. Or the seventh chapter, I cannot remember. Pretkan with the five ghosts. Remember the five ghosts that was eating the dead corpse that the Brahman saw? One of the spirits says, I couldn't receive anything. That is why I am in Bhut and Pisach form. I couldn't receive. So they go, well, take your $35,000 and they go, well, do and say, Mama, they leave this, eh? Look, I do everything and I put $5,000 more for the Baba. $40,000 and I well do. And you tell Burus, fix up the lady good, eh? Fix up the man good, eh? Build a nice house. All those things are null and void, bhaiya. That is to satisfy the living who didn't do what they didn't do while you are alive. That's the truth. Let me not come here and lie to you. You could build where you want to burn. That have nothing to do with how you live your life. When you do first, Prit can tell us the five ghost story. When you do and you do, upon heart say, you take your hand and you do while you're living. When you leave the 35,000 and instructions and they do for you, then you go work. Otherwise, you're going to work for the family. Of course, half of the blessings go for the dead, half go for the living. To make sure you seal off all the portals and get you out of here, because you done dead, you cannot remain here, because if you remain here, every day somebody's seen the man. Every day somebody here, every day somebody foot pulling, every day some misery, every day some... That is true. You do the funeral to clean yourself and clean the home and the family and the place and so on, because death happened there. And to and for you to receive some merits now, not necessarily when you die, if you didn't do, you will never get it. Never you will get it. So don't feel all the fancy show. That is only for the people who live in this area. I could rest comfortably. We know what happening to him. And guess what? Some people now, while you're living, electronically, they're moving your money. So when you feel you're sleeping on your bank book, nice and comfortably, in the night, bhaiya, them to wake in comfortably, doing transaction online and moving it from one account to the next account. And that is the truth in this world. I don't know where all you live in. And I don't know what all you want to hear, but let me tell you the truth. Take your parsa, take your food offering, do the right thing, and love God. And what will happen? It is said, my dear friends, for 12 devta years, dadharam tam cha sadevi deva dvadasha vatsaram. For 12 devta years, she held a child in her womb. 12 devta years we're talking about. We know it is approximately nine months, give and take. All right? But for 12 months, she held the child in her womb. But what happened? After 12 years, she delivered a full developed son. Very handsome physique, color, golden color, bright color and all. But the son born lifeless. The son born dead. And the two eyeballs were upset. This is how the child after putra kamishtiya, after father and mother living so good, doing jag and doing penance and doing austerities and everybody know them for goodness. What happened? Everybody does have some bad in this world. You can't get away, bhaiya. Where there is night, there will be day. Where there is left, there is right. You cannot escape that. Sumantya Raja Dasa, Janma Marana, Sabaduka Sukabhoga, Hani Labha Priya Milana Biyoga. Hey Rajan, you forget these things, why? Don't forget. This is the place for it. Accept it, overcome it by doing better now. And what happened, my dear friends? Everyone was very unhappy. That mother, Shamshanam Chaya Yorajo, Grihitva Bala Kamuni, Rurodha Tatra Kantare Putra Kritva Swavakshasi.
The mother of the child became so sorrowful. So sorrowful, my dear friends. Hey, when mother, if in a dream, only feel something is going wrong with you. Peta pakar kar maiya roye, baah pakar kar bhaiya. You see, brother, he go holy shoulder and thing, they go harap each other and thing, and they go cry. Right? They go feel pain. But where they feel their pain? In the shoulder, the strength gone. It's like one of your finger cut off, bhaiya. When your brother gone. You go hold your shoulder and cry. The strength gone. लपक झपक कर तेरी यारो ये कहाँ चले मुरे सायद ये दुल्हन go well cry you know ये दुल्हा go well cry they go miss you know they go feel pain I'm not saying no their pain is in the heart they go run up and down पिया मत जाके लाल चदरिया और के holding on to the red उड़नी eh? You give her wedding dinner as gift. She can remember that and cry and she can say, oh God, my husband gone. Who carry me to the market? Who carry me to the grocery? Don't worry, Tanti, we go get somebody. Who carry me for my pension? Don't worry, Tanti, we go get somebody. Who carry me when I have to go to the jag? Don't worry, Tanti, we go get somebody. Don't worry, I don't get somebody already. Your consort, when you think you're irreplaceable, you are irreplaceable, you know, bhaiya. While you're living, they replace you. You are no. Until you find out. 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They will feel pain. 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She nurture you from her own. When she eat, you eat. 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Mother, 9 months she nurtured you there. What else you expect, my dear friends? This mother crying. And what happened? We do a beautiful bhajan as we prepare for final hour.

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She still make up our bed. 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Tu kitni bholi hai. So innocent. Innocent is our mother. We do all the wrong and the whole world know. But we mother saying, nah, not my son. And touch him, you go see. The whole world know you're not bad. Bad boy. But the mother so innocent, she could only see that in her child. She never forget the first day you make entry into the world. While father have time to see and not to see and all kind of thing, mothers don't have hair. Mothers don't have. Immediately she see you and she'll never forget that face. कि ये जो दुनिया है ये बन है कांटों का तू फुलवारी है. This world is filled with thorny situations that cause us as children pains. But mother's face, from the time we look at it, it is like a garden of flowers that we offer to the Devina Bhaiya. It makes us smile. Whatever our day is like, when we talk to mother, when we call, when she calls, when we meet our mother, how do we feel?

desperate, dear. Your eyes must be tired after the many nights you kept awake to take care of our needs. When we cry, you forget about yourself. You take care of our needs night after night. When I was a baby, you sacrifice your sleep for my sleep. Mere nindiya pe apne nindiya bhi tune wari hai. You sacrifice your life for me to be good. You think your mother will watch your suffering and hate you, bhaiya? We're not talking about these mothers yet. Some mothers has a child born, or before the child born, they don't destroy them already. Abortion, bhaiya. Killing them, hurting them, cheating them, lying them, dividing them. It has some mothers like that. But we're not talking about that mother. We're talking about a mother like Malini Devi. When that child, after so long, 9 months, we mothers have children here. 12 years, she held her child in her womb. When the child came out, what happened?

mother is the very life of her children. Listen to this, children. So when you feel his man, and when you feel it's your life, let me tell you something, it's not yours, it's your mother one, bhaiya. Ma bacho ki jaan hoti hai, wo hote hai kismat wali jinki ma hoti hai. 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Kitni sundar hai, she's so beautiful. 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Hey, you see where this cool come from? What are you doing, man? A cool. Mothers are always cool, calm, and collective. Nyari, nyari, hey, so unique, so modest, so special is our mother. I'm not saying don't disagree with your mother. Bharat in the Ramayana had the greatest disagreement with his mother. How you could ask for the throne on my behalf, remember that katha? When I don't even want it, and more so, you send my brother, my life, my strength, my friend, my everything who is elder to me in the forest to give me comfort. He had a disagreement with his mother. But he ironed it up at the end. We just quarrel with Riyaji, you know. Somewhat medicine you go take, lady, everybody come give she a medicine. Please, if it's Michi tonight, don't give she no medicine. Dr. Biku is the only one will administer, and he said she had enough. All she needs is a little positive vibe. How you look so nice, lady? Wear your hair gray, gold. We just quarrel today, she get a little buffa. But we love her only because of that. Somebody who don't love you will tell you, go now, die a poison, good for you, drink. Take the rope, how much feet you want? Fat one or thin one? People who don't love you will be easy with you, bhaiya. Because nothing comes easy, which is good. But when they get a little rough up and think that because they love you. I read somewhere in social media, couples that have the most fight dearly love each other. What kind of love is that? Chinese love? I mean that in the most respectful way. What kind of love is that? We know somebody fighting, say, what kind of love is that, boy? That sometimes keep the relationship worth fighting for. You must disagree to agree. That doesn't say beat up anybody. This is how this mother is, my dear friends. The mother says, oh, I am happy. So sorry, I am unhappy. So sorrowful she became that she became senseless. The king, in the other hand, my dear friend, said, Priyavrat. What happened? He took his son to his chest. And he went to the Shamshanam Chaya Yoraja Grihitva Balaka Muni. And he went to the cremation ground. He said, what? What is the purpose of me living? All this time I doing good. And we just say that, fathers, mothers, just turn it around and say, oh God, unhappy, help me now. Father just say, God, I'm praying so long. You're blind now what you can't see. Better you take my life, just like you take this child's life. Where is the sense? You buy a car, bhaiya, it's a walk-in. You build a house and you can't live in it. What's the sense? You're making all this money and you can't enjoy it. What's the sense? You're having so much of wonderful things and you can't live with it because somebody out there willing to take it away from you forcefully. Kidnapping, murder, true crimes and so on, my dear friends. The father is saying, he went to the cremation ground and says, take my life, God. I don't need it. I expected what you parents expected. I am not a parent. I hope to be a parent. Dulahin, take note of this katha, Devi Bhagavat Mahapuran. We have to do Putra Kameshi Jag very soon. Okay, look like this katha falling in my garden here tonight. He take the child and says,

did a child in my courtyard, in my home, in my village, for my lineage, for my country, the world. I was anticipating how to call him. The sun, the moon, the light.

knowing that I will produce a child better than me, that he will take my name and make it shine in the world. And today you give me disappointment. Today I regret it, I lament it, because everything I hoped for, you given me contrary to that. How you call that, bhaiya?

When you were planning to have a child, what did you think about how to call the child? And the first thing, you don't care how we look at it and where you become. You want to know how to call the child. Who thinking about only having children? You know how much argument me and Dula in this, huh? And the minute I lie down in the bed, she asks me, where you think we're going to name the child? I don't answer, I just play a sleeping. Because the name I have, that's just a trick question. They have a name, but they want you to answer for you to say, for them to say no. And then they go tell you where they want. And then you go have a little fight. We call that petty thing. My brother-in-law tell me tonight I go get it. If no other night. See, he accustomed, he's a seasoned husband. With three children and one on the way. And you just think about the name and how you just feel. When you get the name that you like and your consort like and your family like and everybody like. Eh? How you just feel. Just imagine when you know you're going to have a baby. How you just feel. Auntie? In the Elodie, I can't remember your name. I know she was the canteen lady, you know, in Pinal Government Primary School. And I said, go and talk to she nice and eat out half of the candy. Because she didn't like me. Man. And up till today, she still like me. They say she's second night in this jail. Not many people don't like you in this village. Some people genuinely like you. A mother will like any children. Anyways. He's saying, I wanted a son who I could call the sun and the stars and the light and the moon and who will take my name and make it shine and you give me a dead child. I was eager for so many years for a child to play in my courtyard. To see an innocent smile.

So when I rock that child in its childhood stage, that child will not rock only me back, you know. In a hammock, in a rocking chair. But the child will rock the world. Make an impact like God himself.

That is what we expected of our children. Father said, will you give me here today? God, this is not what I will need. This wouldn't help me. This is lifeless. This cannot do anything. Looks is nothing. I want something that is worthy of life, of emulation, of continuity. There are some people who have children with everything and they say, Baba, better the plant fig tree. Only mothers there are the seed. For 5 minutes, and are busy, eh? And don't talk about funeral day. They line up from here to Doko. Jacket and tie. Hold back the whole funeral, which you didn't have time for when your mother and father was alive. Hold back the whole funeral. Baba had to suffer. Soul had to suffer. Dead body had to suffer. Of course, there are circumstances and situation where you cannot help except to wait until the government finishes their part and return the body to you. But don't have no papi show when funeral come and you have one long thing to say from here to God only know where, and it have made no relevance to the soul. It will not uplift the soul because you're talking about all the unnecessary things pertaining to funeral. Talk when you're living, bhaiya. You see, when you have birthday, say, Baba, that is the time, boy. I want a half an hour, not 5 minutes, half an hour. Talk how much you want at night when the man living, so he can smile and hear you and bless you. When you're living, give them a cup of water. Give them a good advice. Give them a little company. And parents, don't make excuse for your children when they're not getting nothing and say they're busy. Because that is not good, bhaiya. That is a hell. Loneliness is a hell. It will become very cold. It will become very, very sickening. Don't make excuse all your life. Remember the child who called, who asked the guard to have one word with the mother and say, Ma, come close behind bars and bite off the ears. Say, you'll remember the scar I am facing inside my heart and mind. You will remember it for the rest of your life when you watch your ears. You won't have no errand to put in that one. That's a defamation, bhaiya. Just that's how soup nakar. Lakshman took off the nose and ears. It means it's an embarrassment. You are embarrassment to me and mine. Don't make excuse for your children. Even though they're right, listen to someone when they bring. And that could help them to protect themselves from a different situation where they was falsely accused, much less if they're guilty. Listen and sort it out. Don't take it. We is a girl for everybody. When somebody else do wrong. And it make us today good. It was no corporal punishment. It was called love. It was called concern. It was called blessing. That is a blessing in my life. Today they take it out. And the children beating the police. The children beating the teachers. Don't talk about home. They killing. What about the guy who slit his mother with the cutlass? Chop her a few times. Well, that is something nice, bhaiya. Eh? What about the child who kicked the other child, the student in school? That is something admirable. We sit down and say, wow, bravo. That is what Rawan did, you know, and where he end up. Before him, all his children gone. Nobody to even carry on the lineage from him, from himself. Eh? Said, this is what you give me? And he cried out. And as he cried out, my dear friends, in this way, the Devi appeared before him. The Devi heard his prayer. And what happened, my dear friends? The Devi blessed the child to become alive. The child become alive. The child, my dear friends, were able to see properly. The child, in this way, were able to, whatever karmic influences, be better than what? Or what he would have been if he were born naturally. When God put a hand, Mukam Karoti Vachalam Pangulangayate Girim, Yara Kripatamaham Vande Paramananda Madhavam. The blind will see, the deaf will hear, the dumb will speak, the lame will walk. This is the blessing of God. And you wouldn't have to regret. Your children will be better than you, my dear friends. And here it is said, my dear friends, that when you worship Shashti Devi, all the blessings for a complete life will come to that child. It is said, if any woman who hears only this katha, and no man, and any man who has no son, hearing this katha of Shashti Devi,
For one year, with undivided attention, he will get easily an excellent son. There is a putra, suputra, kuputra. Just a son, a great son, or a worse son. You will get an excellent son, having long life, to be dutiful and responsible, to take care of you when you are gone, to create a family of his own, and to continue the lineage, living and enjoying. If one worships Shashti Devi for 1 year with devotion, my dear friends, that those who are barren become free from all their sins and karmic influences which are prohibiting them from having a son, they will get a son. Through the grace of Shashti Devi, Viram Putram Chagunin Nam Vidyavatam Yashashvinam. Through the grace of Shashti Devi, when the puja is done, as we have done this evening to the Devi, Katha has been recited, you receive the prasad, whatever good desire you have, it will bear fruit in the right time, in the right place, because God's blessings is not for wastage. You will get a son who will become a hero, well qualified, literate, renowned, commanding respect of others, uniting others, worshipping God, and teaching others to worship God, and doing that which will benefit not only himself, but his family yet to come, but most importantly, those who have died and gone to the great beyond. All the blessings will come. If both father and mother who hears this katha with devotion, Roga yukte cha bale cha pitamata shunoti chet masena muchyate balaha shashti devi prasadataha. If father and mother, parents, both hears with devotion this katha, whatever illnesses the child has or children, whatever difficulties, trials, tribulations, deficiencies, defects in thought, words, and deeds, materially, physically, and spiritually, by the grace of Shashti Devi, the child will be cured of all illness. But you must have bhakti. When bhakti enters food, food becomes prasad. When bhakti enters hunger, hunger not becomes starving, it becomes sacrifice. When bhakti enters water, water becomes amrit. When bhaktis enter music, music becomes kirtan. When bhaktis enters a house, the house becomes a temple. When bhaktis enter action, action becomes service. When bhakti enters in work, work becomes worship. When bhaktis enters travel, travel becomes pilgrimage. And when bhaktis enters a man become God. Because you worship a God. And in this way, my dear friends, what happened? You will have no problem too mountainous to become. Teachers can change your way of life. Doctors can temporarily extend your life, treat your life. Nurses can take care of your life. Police can protect your life. Lawyers can defend your life. But only God can give you eternal life with eternal blessings. Always remember this, my dear friends, and your life will be most rewarding and fulfilling. I hope katha was not only enjoyable, I hope katha was not only nice, but I hope, my dear friend, katha was inspirational, that you learn a thing or two. What you already know, you will pass on. What you don't know, you will learn. And you will practice all together as a family belonging to Sanatana Dharma. So then this place can become the place we want it to be when we become the person God sent us into the world to become. With his blessings, he will further the purpose of life with longevity, and he will help us overcome whatever challenges. We will have challenges, but he will help us go around it to reach our goal. And when we become a God in a heaven here, then just imagine what will be for us in the hereafter. Hence the reason why we do all this, and not only be physical and material, but we also become spiritual. So the better half of our journey will be in the hereafter. And we will pass on to our children as they will live and pass on to theirs, and the lineage will become worth of salvation. Prem se bolo Shri Devi Mata ki jai. Sab khada ho jai. Aarti ke liye, let us all stand. For those of us who can stand, if you cannot stand, for some reason or the other, please sit and still join us.

We pray for those who are not here for some reason. We pray for our country, the world at large. We pray for the universe. We pray for the heavens and above, even the lower regions. We pray for the sick and the suffering in the homes, in the nursing homes, those of deficiencies and defects. We pray for the trees, the plants, the animals, the sea creatures, the birds, the beasts and all. We pray for the sun, the moon, the stars, the heavens and above, even the lower regions. As we pray for all those who have died and gone to the great beyond. Oh Mother, we love you. May we be the embodiment of spirituality, so we will be the ideal child born in this world through our lineage to serve a purpose. May we have long life, health, all that is required of us to further the purpose of our existence. And may you, O God, always guide, protect, and sustain us. And may the children of the bloodline, the lineage, be worthy. Whatever defects, deficiencies, trials and tribulation there are, help us to overcome it, O Mother. For you make the impossible possible. Nishumbha shumbha.

0: we lift our voices as we lift our hands in praise of our God in protection of Sanatan Dharma. Ek baar bolo Shri Gajanan Swami ki, Umapati Mahadev ki, Adi Shakti Devi Mata ki, Mahavishnu Bhagwan ki, Shashti Devi Mata ki, Guru Maharaj ki, Nama Mata Pita ki, Satya Sanatan Dharma ki, Shri Rudra ji ki, Mandir ji ki, Sakal Panch ki Jai Jai Sitaram.
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Who earns this devotion is rich. He is a boat with no shore who doesn't know you. 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Your guard is your all. 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He became the king of his own fate, who forgetting this world got your company. O Ganesha.

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He doesn't wish for nectar but drinks the cup of poison happily. Under the shadow of your greatness does the wheel of time's chariot goes. With just a spark of revenge, the entire Lanka of Ravan gets burned down. Lines of enemies loose to a single one, a particle becomes a mountain when your name becomes a shloka. O Ganesha.

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Do hope that your Tuesday has been a good one to you, a blessed one, a safe one, and of course, a happy, happy Navratri to you and yours, my friends. Ricky Ramlagan with you, here with you until midnight, simply playing you the music you know and love, the music you want to listen to, the music that continues to emanate from our studios, Konapashi Munir Extension, Church of Roosevelt Highway in Tunapuna. Let's say Sitaram to all our listeners home here in Trinidad and Tobago, regionally, internationally. Joining us on 102.7 FM, joining us via any of our internet platforms, thank you so very much for allowing us into your homes, your workplaces, your vehicles, wherever you are. 663-1027, the number you can get me in studio. WhatsApp messages to 312-3901 with your WhatsApp message. Be sure to include a name so we know who's in our company, right? Telephone line will be open. You can call in. And of course, I'll head to our message board in just a little while. But first, this one. Welcome to your Sundara Sapna.

Exactly. 9:30. And as promised, we go to our message board. Let's say see Tram to Cinderella. And Miss Ram in our company. Bug fans, choice of blessings. See you guys. The Moonie Sirs. We say see Tram. Tanti Doris Tambi Goberta, Northern Canada, locked on and logged in. We've got Cherry and Ram Logan with us. Out in Arima, hey, Sita Ram to you. Let's say Sita Ram, Tanti Kamala Ram, Uncle Dip, out today in Afriport. And the four is Bhagwan's Choice Blessings. Gita out today in Edmonton, Alberta. The Dave Narayans, Gita and David. Bhagwan's Choice Blessings. See you guys and the entire home circle. Let's say Sita Ram to the Sings, the Richmond Drove, the Surge Knots, and the Umati and Ravi out today in St. Helena. The Sings in Kanape, Uncle Kishore, Auntie Parvati, Anand and Nu and Shashti, Patsy and the Ramroops in Kanape, to Anand, Pooja and Vasu. A heading to Orlando. Let's say Tram, Tanti Malti, Uncle Ralphie, Shivi, Sunil, Sita Sean, Melissa, Samira and Vani, and especially to Melissa celebrating your birthday today. Happy, happy birthday to you. Bhagwan's choicest blessings. Hey, here's wishing you health, happiness, peace, everything that you can wish for, Melissa, and of course, I'm sure. The greetings and, of course, blessings coming from the entire home circle. Here's wishing you many, many more wonderful birthdays and, of course, lots and lots of blessings, yeah? Melissa, happy, happy birthday to you. Auntie Malti, Uncle Ralphie, Shivi, Sunil, Sita, Sean, Samira, Vani, see you guys as well. Hey, Melissa, this one especially for you on your birthday.

So, Melissa, hope you enjoyed that one on your birthday. Bhagwan's choices, choices, blessings to you. And of course, our many, many more awesome birthdays, right? Let's just see, Tram, as we head to our message board. Tanti Kasturi, Uncle Harold, the Ramlals, our today in our Diggity Trace, Clark Road, Pinal. See, Tram, guys. While we're in Pinal, let's just see, Tram, to Sharon and Tolly, Neil, Nathan, Ariel, Risha, Suan, and Terry. Saying see Tram to Gita and Selena the Rupchans, our stay in Gart Road, Mr. and Mrs. Dulichan Gopal of Williams Hill. Officer John Mirage, our stay in Barakpur. Saying see Tram to Sergeant Manbodhan Devi, Bhagwan's choice of blessings, Uncle Jailal and Timohani the Sagrams of Hydraulic Trace. Let's say see Tram to Uncle Dan and Tisavin Makoya to Solan Indra of Paje, and to Gita and Gangade of Paje as well, the Pilates, Sati and Lynette, Bhagwan's choice of blessings. The birthday was Auntie Savi, Uncle Muni, Sunita, Narendra, Anita, Videsh, Shivesh, Arav and Aaron. Saying Sita Amta Panajay, Panivarun, Hari Prasad, Himajay, Avantika, Aradhana, Disita, and your entire home circle. The Sukna Nuns, Ausadain and Deva Shagwanas, the Riyan Suresh, the Varshanta Indar, the Ragus and Mahadevs, out in Laquesa, the Mohammeds of Prisal. Let's say Sita Amta Antidea and the Sipusads, our family drive endeavor, Shamila, the entire crew, Bhagwan's choices, blessings. Auntie Sita Lakinda once again, the Lakindas and Samlals and Montrose, Shagwanas, Ranuka, Sean, Baby Nathan, Ravi, and the entire Brooklyn crew, the Long Island crew. And to Ranuka and Sean, a happy, happy wedding anniversary to you guys. How about this one for you all?

as I see Ram, Officer Ajay Maharaj and the entire Mono Road crew to the Ramsar Highs out there in Mono Road. Advance choice of blessings, you guys. Doreen, Sparrow, Amanda, Amelia, Anjali, saying, see, Tram. Auntie Dolly, Uncle Coke, Sanrina, was staying to Ray, Auntie Radhika, Uncle Roop, Little Kuru Road, Kumoto, Auntie Chana, was staying Maraj Street, Auntie Radha and the Pyramid family, Five Rivers, Aruka, Temeshamati. Happy, happy as is in 90 as we head to our message board. This one comes in from Amala Balgobin, was staying Makoya. But fans, choices, blessings. Once again, to Panajay, Panadvarun, Hari Prasad, Himajay, Avantika, Aradhana, and Disita. Hey, happy, happy Navratri to you. Auntie Malti, Uncle Ralphie, Shivi, Sunil, Sita, Melissa, Samira, and Vani. Advance choice of blessings, Melissa. Once again, happy, happy birthday to you. Let's say, see, Trans, Auntie Kushmawati, and Renissa, the Hari Prasads, all today in Orlando, Sunita Prasad, and Mom, Anissa, out in Hollywood, Florida.

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0: 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Let's head to our message board. We've got 6 minutes again to go before 10. This one comes in from Asharda, and the Bhagwan sings out there in Tableland. Saying Sitram to the Cheries out in Ajax, Toronto, Mahanjay, Dr. Baliram Cheri, Tamil, RT, Dr. Avesh, Uncle Gangadhar Singh in Brampton, and Mr. Rajendra Gobin and family in Mississauga. Let's say Sitram to the Rampasads in New York, to Anand, Annie, and Abib, advance choices blessings. To Dulam and Dulari also there in Queens, see to Auntie guys as well. Auntie Bela, Auntie Dano, and Auntie Taj Ram Kisun of the UK. Saying see to Ram to Bhai Shastri Sirat Singh, Uncle Inner Maharaj, Tara, Vidya, Shara, the entire home circle. Once again to Geeta and David, the Devanarayans out there in Edmonton, Alberta. And this one takes us over into 10 o'clock.

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Ready, Jagati? 1.7 FM heading to our message board. Let's see, Sabrina in our company, enjoying the music very much. Would it be possible to play a song from our Razia Sultan? Saha, sending us back to 1983, the movie Razia Sultan. I know, Sunday, I think it was. We did a few selections from our Razia Sultan, every single one totally beautiful. So, how about a treat tonight? Another back-to-back of selections from Razia Sultan, starting with this one. Let's say Sidram, Tanti Kamla, Uncle Dip, the Rams out there in Arena Freeport. By Steve Ramnarayan and our company out in North Carolina. Enjoy.

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Continuing with the beautiful music selections of Razia Sultan. Razia Sultan of 1983. That lavish historical epic based on the life of Razia Sultan, 1205 to 1240, the only woman to rule the Delhi Sultanate. Jalata hai badan, ai jalata hai badan. My body burns of lust. My thirst of lust is ignited. My thirst of lust ignited since dusk. I burn of lust. Tell this to love, to bring the monsoon from somewhere. My thirst, my lust is ignited since dusk. Who knows when the night will end? Who can burn till dawn? Rounds of drinks after rounds, hug me. Extinguish this burn, this lust in my chest. My body burns of lust. Observe that I will burn in flames, I swear by this smile. And now I will breathe my last breath in your arms, my sweetheart. Put your hand on my heart so that it stops beating. My thirst has been ignited since dusk and I burn of lust. Tell this to love, to bring the monsoons from somewhere. My body burns of lust.

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Selections there from Razia Sultan. And Kush Mawati totally enjoying the music. As we head to our message board, saying Sita Ram Dabhai Steve Ram Narayan once again out today in North Carolina. What did they hear? Chalte Chalte from Pakiza. So sending us back to 1972 now. The movie Pakiza, another selection, another movie with our hit selections, almost every single one from Pakiza. Chalte Chalte Yuhi Koi Mil Gaya Tha. While walking, I met someone by chance. Sare raah chalte chalte, while walking around the path. Right there, it stood still. Meri raat dalte dalte, this night of mine which is fading. What I was unable to see, the world is saying that a story has been created. Ke fasana ban gaya. A story has been created from those words of mine. I met someone by chance. Yuhi koi mil gaya tha. While walking around the path. Sare raah chalte chalte. The night of waiting will after a while shorten soon. Ye chirag, ye chirag bujh rahit hai. These lamps, they are dying. And as they burn alongside me, these lamps are dying. Mere saath jalte jalte, yuhi koi mil gaya tha. I met someone by chance, just by walking around the path.

and we've got 5 minutes again to go before 11 o'clock. As I see drum once again to Sabrina and our company, just enjoying the music. And this is Talakinda, our stay in Montrose, Chaguanas. And Kushmawati, our stay in Orlando. Auntie Malti, Uncle Ralphie, Shivi, Sunil, Sita, Sean, Melissa, Samira, and Vani. Another one from Pakiza. Hi, Steve. Enjoy. This one takes us over into 11 o'clock.

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And we've got our 10 minutes after 11, Radio Jagati, 102.7 FM, saying Sri Ram once again, Tanti Kasturi, Uncle Harold, the Ramlals, also in our Diggity Trace, Clark Road, Pinal, the Cinderella and Bisram, the Munisars, Dulam and Dulari, Bhagwan's Choices, Blessings, say guys, Geeta and David, the Dev Narayans, also there in Edmonton, Alberta. How about this one, as you say, Sri Ram, the Mashamati, Bhagwan's Choices, Blessings.

And Melissa, hope you enjoyed that one on your birthday. Let me say see them once again. Tanti Malti, Uncle Ralphie, Shivi, Sunil, Sita Sean, Melissa, Samira, and Vani saying see them. Tanti Dolly, Uncle Coke, Sanrina, also there in Ture, Uncle Ramos, Samara, also in Las Lomas. Auntie Sita Lakinda, also there in Montrose, enjoy this one as well. Auntie Radhika, Uncle Roop, Little Kuru Road, Kumoto. Once again to all our drivers on the roadways, a safe journey to your destination.

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And quickly approaching the midnight hour, my friends. So this is where I've got to wrap things up now, make my way to the studio. As I remind you, hey, if God brings you to it, He will bring you through it, right? Happy moments, praise God. Difficult moments, seek God. Quiet moments, worship God. Painful moments, trust God. Every moment, my dear friends, thank God. Ricky Ramlagan, thanking you for allowing me into your hearts, into your homes via the airwaves of Radio Jagati 102.7 FM. I'll be with you tomorrow once again. We'll do another Sundar Sapna. Until then, hey, enjoy the rest of this beautiful night. Have a blessed and awesome and safe day tomorrow. And remember, Bhagavan loves you, right? Ricky Ramlagan saying, see you around, dear listeners.

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1: 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For Dil Dhadak Ne Do. 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The Maverick will have you dancing on Dil Dhadakne Do.

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आसुव यद्भद्रं तन्न आसुव. As we begin this new day, O Bhagwan, bless us that we may have a productive and fruitful broadcasting day and may be able to inform, enlighten, educate, uplift, as well as entertain our people throughout the world.

The fruits of our effort are not for us to pluck. We must allow them to come much enhanced through God's own hand. This attitude in active life is perhaps the greatest counseling any religious scripture can offer, because it not only urges us to dedicate our actions to the Supreme Being, it also lends more power to our elbow through the endearing and enduring knowledge that each one of us is serving his cause. Central to the world-renowned epic, the Mahabharata, the Bhagavad Gita enshrines Lord Krishna's direct and dramatic revelations to the chosen one, the great warrior hero Arjuna. Scholars say that within its 18 chapters, the Gita holds the distilled essence of the multifarious and expansive teachings of the Vedas and the Upanishads. Thus, in a sweeping historic gesture of the Supreme Lord himself, the Gita is hailed as the accessible treasure house of wisdom, promising to illuminate every mortal soul who gets drawn within its orbit of influence. Arrested in self-doubt and inaction, and poised between the two enormous armies facing each other in the battlefield of Kurukshetra, Arjuna's moment of reckoning was a blessing in disguise for mankind. He was privileged to witness Krishna transcending his worldly avatar and revealing his awesome cosmic form. Our privilege centuries later in this faraway Kali Yuga is to have access to those words uttered by the Lord himself, still resonating around

Lord Shri Krishna, seeing the Gandiv slip from the hands of the mighty Arjuna in the middle of the Kurukshetra battleground, said, "Why grieve for those for whom no grief is due and yet profess wisdom? The wise grieve neither for the dead nor for the living."

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Unborn, eternal, ever enduring, yet most ancient. The spirit dies not, and the body is dead.

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And wind dries it not.

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Make ready for combat and thou shalt commit no sin.

Thou hast only the right to work, but none to the fruit thereof. Let not then the fruit of thy action be thy motive, nor yet be thou enamored of inaction.

replying to Arjuna's query about the characteristics of a Sthita Pradnya, man of steadfast wisdom and spirit, Lord Sri Krishna replied, "When man has given up desires of the heart and is satisfied with the self alone, be sure that he has reached the highest state."

he who can withdraw his senses from the attraction of their objects. As the tortoise draws his limbs within his shell, take it that such a one has attained perfection.

he attains peace in whom desires flow as rivers into the ocean, which though brimming with water remains ever the same, not he whom desire carries away.

Do thy duty as prescribed. Action for duty's sake is superior to inaction. Even the maintenance of the body would be impossible if man remained.

giving the relationship of action and prakriti, nature, the Lord said, action is the product of the qualities inherent in nature. It is only the ignorant man who, misled by personal egotism, says, I am the doer.

who understands correctly the relation of the qualities to action is not attached to the act, for he perceives that it is merely the action and reaction of the qualities among themselves.

It is better to do thine own duty, however lacking in merit, than to do that of another, even though efficiently. It is better to die doing one's own duty, for to do the duty of another is fraught with danger.

whenever spirituality decays and materialism is rampant, then, O Arjuna, I reincarnate myself to protect the righteous, to destroy the wicked, to establish the kingdom of God. I am reborn from age to

He who is full of faith attains wisdom, and he too who can control his senses. Having attained that wisdom, he shall ere long attain the supreme.

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Yet, it may also be his enemy.

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Lord Sri Krishna replied, "Doubtless, O mighty one, the mind is fickle and exceedingly difficult to restrain. But O son of Kunti, with practice and renunciation, it can be done.

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Next, they who desire knowledge. Then they who thirst after truth. And lastly, they who attain wisdom.

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Lord said, not by study of the scriptures or by austerities, not by gifts or sacrifices, is it possible to see me as thou hast done.

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He who is incapable of hatred towards any being, who is kind and compassionate, free from selfishness, without pride, equable in pleasure and in pain, and forgiving. Always contented, self-centered, self-controlled, resolute, with mind and reason dedicated to me, such a devotee of mine is my beloved.

He who expects nothing, who is pure, watchful, indifferent, unruffled, and who dedicates all initiative to me, such a one is my beloved.

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What is matter and what is the self? What is that they call wisdom? And what is it that is worth knowing? Lord Krishna said, O Arjuna, the body of man is the playground of the self. And that which knows the activities of matter, sages call the self.

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We are Radio Geography 102.7 FM, the official voice of the Hindu community. Yeah, in TNT. Sitaram to you wherever you are this morning. Hope that you're okay. Hope that you're dry and safe. And shoulder in the responsibility you've been entrusted with.

We go through our morning time courtesy of friends at the Bagwin Sings. We go to 6 o'clock. Continue on to 7. Friends there at home in the region, those online, wherever you are, proud of who you are. Hindu by lineage. That we will always be. A really unique DNA. Lots are trying to still figure it out. But be proud of who you are. And show the world where goodness lies. 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
3: 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Really nice and cool on the outside so far. 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Of course. 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Pinal Rock Road, Sitaram to you. Making your way out of Mayaro, probably heading into Sando. 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
2: 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Those are just joining us, Sitaram, Sitaram, and welcome. Another day of our wonderful positive programming for you. Taking you away, my apologies, taking you away, yeah, from the noises that's so distracting. And you need to fix up, we keep telling you, you need to upgrade. Got some money to spend and you want to make things look nicer, you check out Bhagwan Singh's. Yeah, a couple shout outs here. You can message us on 312-3901. You can call us up on 663-1027. Bansaj Dev Sitaram to you says, may God bless your day with happiness, love and peace. May he remove your worries and fears and place his peace in your heart. Dave Sitaram to you, hiya. And the Ram Logan, Sherry Sitaram to you and your family. Always lending your support to us. And my good friends down in the Southland, out there, Tenet, Sharon and Tolly preparing for work this morning. Yeah, there are some areas when you pass through, it's only chunky pots you're smelling, you know. And wow, it gets you hungry. Love the Southland for that, you know. Love the Southland for that. It happens all over. It happens all over. But memories take me back there. You smell it. Early morning, Talcari bean cooked under. You know what goes on. Rumble in your tummy. Joan Sitaram Sirup. Sitaram to you there. And your family also. Ambi Sitaram to you, says Sitaram. Bhagwan Ganesh, blessings to you and the beautiful family. That's a Jagriti family. The wonderful people around you in the studio and everyone across the globe. Yours truly, Jagriti listeners. Thanks, another blessed day with you as you give us truly, yeah, well, that's yours. From June and Ambi, our prayers, love and blessings, and always glad to join with the Jagriti family. Happy Wednesday. Keep good, be safe, and enjoy your day. Hey. To you guys, Joan, Ambi, we do wish you and your family all the best on this day. Trying times for many families also, and whatever way that you can, assist.
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3: 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To have a productive one, a wonderful one. Says happy Wednesday. Ganesh Bhagwan's blessings to you and your loved ones, and to the Jagriti family, also to the children, the Kisuns of Queens in New York. This is Sandra Kisun of Matilda in Prince's Town. Really thankful for that one. Sandra, do enjoy your day. And to Betty and Kim, sit around ladies. Know that you are really busy these days. In a busy country, when you're living at that pace, you gotta really, really flow. 102.7 FM.

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4: It's a minute after the hour, 6 o'clock, people. You're on the go. Trying to hustle out of the house. And you're watching the time at the same. Yeah, be early for work, be early for work. Security officers are probably returning home after their night shift. Yeah, even us in TNT, 24-0, pal. Such the pace that we are pulling it here in TNT. Friends out there in Florida, sit around to you, the Passats. And if you're in the Davis Zone, probably looking for your breakfast. What a choice, what a choice. Trying to keep it nice and light for you as we continue. Maybe there are places that you have to go that you don't want to go. Many people we should consider who are looking after the remains of their loved ones on this day. The way the world goes, lend your support whatever way that you can. Trying times are for many, many people, many families. Lend a hand within your community, the institutions in your community. Whatever that you can do, assist. On the highways and byways, the love from the Geography family to you. Hope you enjoyed this one.

as you hit the highway of life, doing the right and proper things on what's given to us as guidelines, we continue to adhere to those prescribed for us. The way to live a decent life, all wants it. Who doesn't want to live a decent life? We all do. And I guess there are things that we have to put in order to get out of that. Yeah, you know all about that. You are quite educated a bit on the term of France out there in New

Jersey, Sitaram, to you this morning. Sitaram, glad to have you in our company. And to the Larkins out in the Williamsville area, we say Sitaram to you. My good friend Isaac, Sitaram to you, by Sitaram. Tara out in the Freeport area, and speaking from places, different places. I tell you, people really move, you know, lots of movement these days. I would like to say Sitaram to Kim and her family. She says, happy Wednesday to you and the Jagrity family. Locked on as always for Kwan's blessings to my children and the entire family. No, got that mixed up there. Okay. All the way from the Bahamas, have a blessed and beautiful Wednesday, Kim and family. Kim, Sitaram to you, dear. Sitaram to you and your wonderful family. I guess there's nothing like traveling. Gives you a different, a whole new perspective on how the world is like in 2026. We are 102.7 FM. Speaking of the world, we are located in the Republic of Trinidad and Tobago. And if you don't know about Trinidad and Tobago about now, maybe you need to. People out there in the diaspora, sit around to you. People here at home, probably looking after loved ones who are not so well, continue giving your support. What else can we do? Ain't nothing but family we got at the end of the day.

0: Jai Sitaram, join us on TV Jagriti on Thursday, 16th July at 7 p.m. for a recorded broadcast of the valedictory function for retiring principal of the Bidai Sagar Maharaj Lakshmi Girls Hindu College, Mrs. Sonia Mahesh Prasad. 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
2: Yeah, and you'll link up with Rika later this evening. 25 before 7 o'clock. Well, hope that you're happy with the World Cup results. Not many of us, the teams that we supported, has gotten this far. But some have. Wow. Some of us keep it really quiet when the team that we are rooting for loses. I guess it's kind of human behavior. Umi Sitaram to you there and to your wonderful family. She says Sitaram to everyone listening in this morning and came out in the Bahamas with her family members. There's a little getaway for us, a quick one. Yeah, to you there. Do have a wonderful one. And Angela Sitaram, Sitaram, we say Sitaram to you, says happy Wednesday, blessings to all families and friends. The Sitarams are of Apokat, Mr. Rupchan Sudama, we say Sitaram to you, the entire Sudama family, they're enjoying the program. They're out at a riverside road in a pool village. Sitaram to all listeners out there. And to the Rampasads, Mr. Anand Rampasad, Annie and Abby out there in the Queens, we say Sitaram to you. The AAA is out in the New York City area. Glad to have you on with us. And if you're a first-time listener, hey, we'll take you there. The station that plays you the most and the best music. Yeah.

Well, lots of memories in that one, at least for me. Yeah, my days growing up in San Fernando. Umapasad to you and your family. We do wish you a wonderful one to Tish and her relatives. Tish, glad to have you in our company there. Yeah, and the San Fernando scenario. Many dedicated families. There was the Sohan family, the Rampasad Maharaja family was there, also the Deo Narayans, the Ram Narayans at the top of Scrimger. Lots and lots of wonderful families who continue to give to the Krishna Mandir, Todd Street in San Fernando. Lots and lots, my family included. Early days of the Krishna Mandir, Todd Street, San Fernando. Those days, Kutia, where you got a little piece of, sugar when there was prasad offered. Wow. Really, really long time ago. Okay, I'm that old. It doesn't matter. Life goes on. Absolutely nothing in being older by one more day now, isn't it? But wonderful times in the city of San Fernando. Got to take a break and come right back. Sando, hey, Sitaram.

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2: 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Dance to the lively, energetic beat of the vibrant, infectious rhythm of Palori Bina Chutney Kaise Bani. Thrill to the electrifying musical ride of Guru Rantava's Keher and feel the vibes of true love with the lilting melody of the romantic Sari. Be part of the simultaneous release of Dhamaal 4 from Thursday and continuing exclusively at Caribbean Cinemas South Park 10 in San Fernando, Trincity 8 in Trincity, Cine Central at Price Plaza in Chaguanas, and at Cinema City Cineplex 3 in Day Bay. 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
4: You're linked with Alicia at the top of the hour. Okay. Time for me to get out, but before I do so, relaxing with us, that's Uma Prasad and her family out in Sandu. And this one says, Sitaram, to you, locked on having my breakfast and enjoying your company. Just want to wish my husband, Sivudat Maharaj, friends Sita Maharaj Mala Balgobin, Indira Balgobin, and everyone locked on, a safe and wonderful day. This is coming from Savitri Deya Maharaj. And also to Danya Basdev, we say, Sitaram to you, dear. Time for me to get out. Gotta make the make way. Wonderful programming continues right here on your number one station, 102.7 FM. Alicia at the top of the hour. Do have a wonderful day, a powerful day. Until we meet again, God willing, tomorrow morning, 5 to 7. Have a good one. Sitaram to you.

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1: The relationship between Trinidad and Tobago and the United States continues to be strengthened through ongoing diplomatic engagement. Acting Minister of Foreign and CARICOM Affairs, the Honorable Barry Podarat, recently met with the Chargé d'Affaires of the United States Embassy, Philip Kern, at the ministry's headquarters. The discussions reaffirmed the long-standing ties between the two countries and provided an opportunity to engage views on issues of mutual interest. The meeting also focused on deepening cooperation and strengthening the partnership between Trinidad and Tobago and the United States across areas of shared importance. The engagement reflects the government's continued commitment to maintaining strong international relationships that support national development and regional cooperation.
2: This was a production of the Information Division, Office of the Prime Minister.
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Sitaraman, good morning everyone, and a happy, happy Wednesday. Smack into the middle of the week. As we welcome you to the 15th day of July 2026. And to the program Sabah. I'm Alicia here with you up until 10 a.m. this morning. Always a pleasure to have you with us as we extend Sitaraman a big thank you. Right now to Dave Ram Sujit into the program Parampara. Join him tomorrow morning once again, yes, for another edition of this wonderful inspirational programming. On your number one inspirational frequency, my dear friends, Radio Jagriti 102.7 FM. 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WhatsApp greetings. Yes, that's 3123901. And this morning we feature all your beautiful Ganesha bhajans, your Krishna bhajans. 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Is clear if you're heading from the south.

accidents or any road hazards to report this morning. At least not the time that I was on. A little traffic, I understand, heading into the Port of Spain area. Beautiful children of the nation on vacation. We wish you a really great and beautiful Wednesday.

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3: The Navagraha Shanti Mantra is a profound Sanskrit invocation found in the Puranas that bridges the gap between the divine and the cosmic by calling upon the Hindu trinity Brahma, Murari Vishnu, Antripurantakari Shiv, alongside the 9 celestial bodies or Navagrahas, namely Bhanu, Sun, Shashi, Moon, Bhumi Sut, Mars, Budh, Mercury, Guru, Jupiter, Shukra, Venus, Shani, Saturn, together with the karmic nodes or shadow planets Rahu and Ketu. The prayer seeks to harmonize the universe's influence on an individual's life, as well as it serves as a spiritual alignment tool designed to transform planetary obstacles into blessings, thereby fostering a life of success, internal peace, and balanced energy.

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Thank you so much, Panditji. Navgraha Shanti Mantra. Just for you, my dear friends, right here on Radio Jagriti. Just about 7:43 a.m. in Trinidad and Tobago, my dear friends. Good around to everyone. If you're just joining us, always indeed a pleasure to have you with us. Wishing a beautiful day. Going out to Basi Sita Hall. Nice to have you in our company. Beautiful Kim out there in New York City. Much love and blessings to you. May you have a most lovely day, my dear. Love to the entire Bagondas Parivar. Out there in BVI in Essequibo, Atlanta, Canada. Across the globe. Kevin Simran. And to you, beautiful Kim. Always nice to have you guys in with us.

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Happy birthday, she wishes to everyone. Thank you so very much, lovely auntie. And may you continue to enjoy your morning with us right here on Radio Jagriti, 102.7 FM. Sita Ram Tesharia and Ram Logan.

beautiful daughter Sangeeta, and not forgetting Ryan. Wishing you all a really, really lovely day. Namaste to doll. Nice to have you on board with us. Beautiful day ahead to you and yours. Happy Wednesday. Going out to wonderful parents, Uncle Deo Dad, and Auntie Sati Malu out there in El Socorro from Savita. Wishing them a wonderful Wednesday. Bhagwan's blessings always. Angela Sitaran, extending Sitaram to everyone. Sitaram to you, Angela Sitaran, and may you have a wonderful Wednesday. Our AR family, Anan, Abby, and Annie. In our company, wishing everyone a wonderful Wednesday. Bhagwan's Ganesha's blessings to each and every one of you. Auntie Tara Deolal, namaste to you. Beautiful day out there in Freeport area to you and your family. The beautiful Tish, she's sending Bhagwan's Ganesha's blessings to everyone. And Tish to you and Kiwi, wishing you all a really lovely, lovely day. Sitaram, going out to everyone at my favorite radio station. Bhagwan's Ganesha's blessings from Mr. Dinesh. And Sharada Ram Singh Bhagwan Singh, out there in Tableland, at home enjoying the program. Thank you so very much.

on a little sad note, with a heavy heart, family announces passing of beloved sister Kamla Rupchand. She was a beautiful soul who brought endless kindness, warmth and light into every room she entered. Her absence leaves a profound void in our family, but her memories will remain a precious treasure forever. Prayers and thoughts into the family of Mr. Lenny, and we have Susie, Sona Sita Mill, Kamini and Vashti, Kavisha, Mikey and Dinesh, Vasha, Vishal, and all family members. We extend our deepest condolences to you, Mr. Lenny. There in North Lauderdale, Florida.

of Shri Prakash Gosari. Once again, we take the time out to extend our sincere condolences now to our beautiful listeners out there in North Lauderdale. That's Lenny and Susie and their families on the passing of beloved sister Kamala.

Art of Living Bhajan. And this will take us to the top of the hour of 8 a.m. this morning.

0: 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Dance to the lively, energetic beat of the vibrant, infectious rhythm of Palori Bina Chutney Kaise Bani. Thrill to the electrifying musical ride of Guru Rantava's Keher and feel the vibes of true love with the lilting melody of the romantic Sari. 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

0: Government is expanding opportunities for aspiring entrepreneurs through enhanced business support programs and stronger partnerships aimed at preparing the next generation of business leaders. Minister of Labour, Small and Micro Enterprise Development, Senator the Honourable Leroy Batiste, said many citizens have promising business ideas but often lack the knowledge or financial support needed to bring them to life.
1: NEDCO launched an exciting program entitled Transforming Hope into Revenue, Innovation, Value and Enterprise. NEDCO recognized that many people possess ideas, but there are often knowledge gaps, funding gaps, or both, when it comes to transforming those ideas into viable, sustainable businesses. This initiative helps bridge those gaps through business advisory services, entrepreneurial training, and financing support. Through the work of the Ministry's Enterprise Development Division, Corporate Development Division, and the National Entrepreneurship Development Company Limited, we continue to focus on strengthening the entrepreneurial ecosystem.
0: Minister Batiste also highlighted government's commitment to nurturing entrepreneurship from an early age through stronger collaboration with Junior Achievement International. He said the partnership will expose primary and secondary school students to entrepreneurship.
1: The future of the SME sector also depends on how effectively we inspire and prepare the next generation. This is why the ministry will continue strengthening partnerships that expose young people to entrepreneurship from an early age, including our collaboration with Junior Achievement International. Through this partnership, we aim to nurture creativity, problem solving, and entrepreneurial thinking among our primary and secondary school students by providing opportunities for training, mentorship, and exposure to business development. It is about developing a mindset of innovation, a mindset of resilience, independence, and empowerment. A mindset that empowers young people to identify opportunities, create solutions, and contribute meaningfully to national development.
0: Minister of Labour, Small and Micro Enterprise Development, Senator the Honourable Leroy Batiste. As government continues strengthening business support services and investing in youth development, Minister Batiste said these initiatives will help cultivate a new generation of entrepreneurs capable of driving innovation, expanding enterprise, and supporting Trinidad and Tobago's long-term economic prosperity.
2: This was a production of the Information Division, Office of the Prime Minister.
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5: Welcome back, my dear friends, into our second hour. 22 minutes after 8 a.m. The program is Anna Malisha. Here in your company.

started you with a wonderful voice, you have none other than Anup Jalota with a beautiful Krishna bhajan, Main Nahi Makhan Khayo. 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

Sitaraman. Good morning. Going out to the beautiful Nisha. She says, Alicia, enjoying the beautiful selections this morning. Remembering my love and brother we lost 32 years ago today. And of course, today would have been his birthday. Remembering the late Balram Changor. Sending blessings and love to you, Nisha. Mr. Himnath Simangal, in our company, absolutely enjoying this morning. Bhagwan's blessings to you. Sitaraman Bhagwan's Krishna's blessings going out to Mr. Pansraj Dev, Pandit RVG and family, including his wonderful parents, Uncle Balram and Auntie Netra, and the entire Jagruti Parivar, fellow devotees of the Shiv Shakti Mandir out there in Atlanta, Auntie Sati, Drew, Rita, Sisters Priya, Jenny, Sharda, Roma, and their families as well. Thank you so very much, Mr. Steve and the Ram Narayan family.

Excellent Sita Ram going out and to Pramila Sita Hall. Beautiful day to you and your family. Today, remembering dear brother Boise Changor as he celebrates his heavenly birthday. Bhagwan's Krishna's blessings to his soul in his place of worship. He was only 28 years when he passed away. Remembering him is Auntie Elsie and her beautiful family. Nice to have you with us, Sita. To you and the Maharaj family, beautiful day ahead. Sita Ram going out to Nares and Marie out there in Prisal. Says Alicia, I would like to send birthday wishes to my sister-in-law Leela Bagalu. From my sister-in-law Maria and her family. Have a blessed and beautiful day to everyone. Wishing you many more great days ahead. So happy birthday to you, Leela. All your loved ones, especially Maria. The lovely Ria and Jamil is in our company out there in Orange Valley. Nice to have you with us. Auntie Baby Dwaraka, namaste to you, my dear. Now to the beautiful Chandra Hospitalis from Chiklan. Says Alicia, I would like to send out birthday greetings to my friend Rosie. Also from Chiklan, from Sita and Geeta, also Sandra and Annie, baby and two brothers-in-law. And yes, we'll play you something, Chandra. Have a great day, my dear. And birthday greetings to you, Rosie. May you continue to be blessed, my dear. Nirmala Sukoon. Mala Sukoon out there in Welcome Road in Kunupia would like to extend beautiful niece Aruna Sinanan a happy, happy birthday. All the best coming in from Auntie Nirmala Sami of Malik. Also to wonderful nephew Boyo Ramsaran. Birthday is going out to you, beautiful niece Aruna Sinanan. May Bhagwan continue to bless you, Aruna Sinanan. Lots of love and best wishes from Auntie Nirmala Sami of Malik. Also, to remembering nephew, the late Boyo Ramsaran, as today marks his death anniversary. Miss him a lot and pray for him as well. Thank you, Nirmala. Beautiful day to you and your family.

happy and blessed Wednesday going out to everyone. Today we serenade a beautiful niece Sarah and grandniece Nyla. Both of them are celebrating their birthday. Wishing them all the best today and always. And this greetings is coming in from Auntie Baby and Pisoon Bhagwandeen and family out there in Warrenville in Kunupia. Auntie Sandra Kisoon out there in Matilda Village and Princesstown, sending blessings to the Kisoons out there in Queens, New York City. Blessings to you, Auntie Sandra. May you all have a most beautiful day. And thank you so very much for always being here with us.

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Oh, then Perseverance Village in Couva, wishing you a lovely, lovely day. Dulam Antelario there in New York City. Wishing you all a beautiful day. Nice to have you with us.

remember an 11 brother Balaram Boise Changor. I'm sending blessings to everyone coming in from Auntie Lena out there in Kunupia.

Sitaram and a happy Wednesday going out to lovely family, Brijlal and granddaughter Hayley. Coming in from Auntie Golly and the Motilal family. Out there in Papuri Road in Barakpur. Wishing you all a lovely day, 8:43 a.m. as we continue through with more of your beautiful selections.

0: Halloween, hold some family entertainment reigns supreme at top cinemas again. Get set for Dhamaal 4, the wildest family fun fiesta on the theatrical calendar for 2026. Witness Dhamaal 4, an exciting blend of edge of your seat action, thrilling adventure, and side-splitting comedy that's guaranteed to keep audiences totally enthralled. Dhamaal 4 brings together humor, chaos, and light-hearted storytelling to keep the entire family thoroughly entertained in every moment. Join the fun with a super ensemble cast of Ajay Devgan, Ritesh Deshmukh, Arshad Warsi, Isha Gupta, Javed Jaffrey, and Anjali Anand. Experience Dhamaal 4's rip-tickling comedy alongside music that resonates of pure nostalgic gold. Dance to the lively, energetic beat of the vibrant, infectious rhythm of Palori Bina Chutney Kaise Bani. Thrill to the electrifying musical ride of Guru Rantava's Keher and feel the vibes of true love with the lilting melody of the romantic Sari. Be part of the simultaneous release of Dhamaal 4 from Thursday and continuing exclusively at Caribbean Cinemas South Park 10 in San Fernando, Trincity 8 in Trincity, Cine Central at Price Plaza in Chaguanas, and at Cinema City Cineplex 3 in Day Bay.
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1: And that's right, friends. Coming up in a short bit, we'll have your Eye on Business news. Happy Wednesday if you're just joining us, my dear friends. Extending Jai Sitaram going out to Auntie Betty Singh. Uncle Roy to Sunny and Roma, Dylan, Ishan, Amrit and Veer. Bhagwan's Ganesha's blessings to you and your family. Auntie Betty Singh out there in Albany. 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The entire Ramsarup family, we send love and blessings to each and every one of you. 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

Sending Jai Sitaraman wishing a most beautiful day going out to Rocky. Sending love to you, Rocky. Wishing you a beautiful day. Love to Auntie Drupati and all family members out there in St. Helena. Also extending Sitaram to Auntie Radha, Auntie Shamati. To you and your co-workers as well, Rocky. Have a beautiful day.

0: Sitaram, and welcome to Jagriti's Iron Business segment, sharing the details. I am Jason Kalu. Economist Dr. Valmiki Arjun said the three memoranda of understanding executed by the government with leading United States organizations on Friday could significantly boost Trinidad and Tobago's economy. Speaking to state media, Dr. Arjun said the initiatives build on the country's existing strengths while creating opportunities in emerging industries. Dr. Arjun believed Trinidad and Tobago is well positioned to become a regional hub for AI and digital services.
1: So on the digital side, we're talking about a 300 megawatt data center and a 150 megawatt AI facility that could eventually scale to about 500 megawatts. Now that is serious infrastructure. And given our telecommunication links, our skills, our industrial base, the English-speaking workforce that we have, the skilled workforce, and the location near the, in the Caribbean and near the American markets, there's a real case for TNT positioning itself as a regional hub for this. There's a real case for us earning foreign exchange by selling computing and AI services to international clients.
0: To international business news, BP expects oil trading result to be slightly higher in the second quarter. Reuters has more.
2: BP expects second quarter earnings to rise. The energy major is confident due to elevated oil and gas prices, strong oil trading and higher refining margins. A Q2 boost would extend gains from an energy price rally kicked off by the Iran war. The conflict led to Tehran effectively closing the Strait of Hormuz. The move disrupted global supplies and pushed crude oil and gas prices to multi-year highs, which boosted major energy producers. BP said stronger prices were expected to add up to a $2.1 billion boost to earnings in its oil production and operations business compared with Q1. It added Tuesday its gas and low-carbon energy segment should benefit by a further $500 to $700 million. Stronger refining margins

0: Are expected to lift earnings in BP's products business by $1.2 billion to $1.4 billion, while the company expects its oil trading results to be slightly higher than the previous quarter's exceptionally strong performance. Global benchmark Brent crude prices hit multi-year highs during the April to June quarter and averaged around $97 per barrel. The company further said net debt stood at $22 billion to $23 billion at the end of June. That was down from just over $25 billion at the end of March. Investors liked what they heard, and shares in BP rose more than 2.5% in early trade.
1: Well, this was the iron business segment. I am Jason Kalu, sit around.

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1: Brahma Vidyapitam International invites you to the Sri Ved Yagya on July 17th to the 21st, 6 p.m. to 9 p.m. nightly at the Ashram 41A Karatal Gasparillo. 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

what a great way to welcome you into our third and final hour with the voice day of Pandit Munilal. We've had Hey Govinda and Rajesh Pawar with the Ganesh Mantras. Thank you to Jason for that Iron Business News. Right here, heard every morning, Monday to Friday at 9 a.m.

wonderful Auntie Oma Prasad is in our company, absolutely enjoying. Extending namaste to all her friends and family. Wishing them a lovely, lovely day. Sita Ram going now to Geeta Rupchand.

taking the time out to extend Sitaram going now to the lovely Auntie Gloria Sipol. She says, wishing my brother-in-law Ivan Ramdani happy 80th birthday today. Greetings also coming in from love and wife Sheila Ramdani, children Annie and Sally, and his granddaughter Chelsea, great-grand Jaden and grandson-in-law Stephen, also from his sisters-in-law. And the extended family and also Auntie Gloria Sipol of Waterloo, wishing him a blessed day ahead with health, strength and happiness. And yes, we'll be playing you a beautiful bhajan as we wish you, Uncle Ivan Ramdani, happy, happy birthday. Bhagwan's choices of blessings to you, health and strength, happiness and prosperity. Happy Wednesday going out to Lisa Jodha. Sending love to everyone, especially her mom, Sheila Dukan of Arangwell. Lovely day ahead to you, Lisa. Taking the time out to extend happy wedding anniversary greetings going out to Nan and Zairun Gokul of Five Rivers Aruka. Celebrating their 41st wedding anniversary yesterday, understand? Here's to wishing you both a long, happy, healthy life together, and Bhagwan's choices of blessings coming in from the entire families on both sides, especially those of Five Rivers in Aruka. So many more marital bliss and happy wedding anniversary to your Nan and Zairun Gokul out there in Five Rivers in Aruka.

also extending happy, happy birthday wishes going out to Miss Ramona Maharaj of Kuva, celebrating your birthday today. Happy, happy birthday and Bhagwan's blessings. Coming in from husband Chano, son Satyadeep, parents and brother Anil and family, and all other relatives out there in Five Rivers in Aruka. Ganapati Baba's blessings to everyone. Beautiful day ahead.

wonderful voice of Umar Samaru singing in praise of Bhagwan Ganesha. Continue to guide and send blessings to each and every one of you and your family. Mr. Bans Raj Dev working very hard, enjoying the beautiful blends of bhajan, extending Sita Ram to all his friends and family listening in. Most beautiful Wednesday going out to Auntie Susan Cleaver in our company. May you have a lovely day. Auntie Joyce Mahabir, she's sending Ganapati Baba's blessings to everyone, and here's to wishing you a lovely, lovely day, Auntie Joyce. Jai Sitaram, and a most pleasant day going out to everyone from Auntie Rupati in St. Helena. She's doing some chores, and in our company, it's always nice to have you with us. Good morning, Alicia, and to the Radio Jagruti family. Sita from Prisala. Sabatage just enjoying the lovely bhajans. Just want to wish my beautiful little family Kanisha blessings, and may he continue to remove all obstacles from their way. Thank you so very much, lovely Sita. Bhagwan's blessings to you and your family out there in Prisala.

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0: 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Experience Dhamaal 4's rip-tickling comedy alongside music that resonates of pure nostalgic gold. Dance to the lively, energetic beat of the vibrant, infectious rhythm of Palori Bina Chutney Kaise Bani. Thrill to the electrifying musical ride of Guru Rantava's Keher and feel the vibes of true love with the lilting melody of the romantic Sari. Be part of the simultaneous release of Dhamaal 4 from Thursday and continuing exclusively at Caribbean Cinemas South Park 10 in San Fernando, Trincity 8 in Trincity, Cine Central at Price Plaza in Chaguanas, and at Cinema City Cineplex 3 in Day Bay.
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about 8 minutes to go at the top of the 10 a.m. hour. FIFA World Cup 2026. And what a game yesterday, my dear friends. France versus Spain. Yes, Spain coming out in the top. Securing a place for the grand finale. Today it's another two major teams into the 2026 World Cup. England versus Argentina, 3 p.m. today, my dear friends.

is, and yes, continues to be a major surge of Saharan dust in the atmosphere. And sometimes, you know, I'm just getting over this virus, and I must tell you, allergies flared, and yes, dry cough just keeps coming back and coming back. I apologize for those of you who I couldn't take your calls. You know, talking seems to be a little bit strenuous at times. Mr. Bhantraja says he's vying there for Argentina. Yes, everyone has their favorite team, and I must tell you that my favorite team went off quite a while now, Portugal. And yes, everyone has their favorite team, favorite player. And Portugal was my favorite team. I had a favorite player, the captain indeed, Cristiano Ronaldo. And everyone's got their likeness and their teams and everything. Just like, you know, when after FIFA World Cup, guess what's happening in the Caribbean? CPL. Yes, cricket, lovely cricket. So, dear friends, leaving you with two beautiful selections, which will take us to top of the hour. Well, no, I'll try to slip in one because we only have time for one selection. Great programming follows throughout the day. Enjoy the rest of your Wednesday. Sitaram, everyone. Till tomorrow at 7 a.m.

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2: The Dudnat Mandir, SMS Branch 254 of 21 Kisun Trace, Grand Road, Rosalak, invites you to their 7-night Sri Krishna Katha, commencing Sunday 26 July, terminating on Saturday 1st August 2020.

0: 26. Devotional hours 7 p.m. to 9 p.m. nightly. Officiating will be Pandit Ram Narayan Basdeo, assisted by Pandit Shiva Basdeo. The Narayan Madhuvan Mandir, SMS Branch 68 of Vega de Oropuch, Toko Road, Sangri Grandi, invites all to their annual 7 Nights Ramayan Yajna, commencing on July 12 to July 18, 2026. Puja begins nightly at 5 p.m. Visarjan will take place on Sunday 19 July 2026. Puja begins at 9 a.m. The Brahma Vidyapitam International of 41A Karatal Tortuga Road Gasparillo invites all to their Sri Veda Yajna commencing on July 17th to July 21st, 2026. Devotional hours are 6 p.m. to 9 p.m. For further information, contact 687-5774.
1: Mr. Dinesh Ramsuresh Maharaj and family of No. 70 Jogi Road, San Juan, invite all to a 7-night Bhagavat Puran Saptaha Yagya commencing on Sunday 19th July and concluding on Sunday 26th July. Krishna Janma Puja will be held on Wednesday 22nd and Govardhan Puja will be observed on Thursday 23rd July. Devotional hours 9 to 11 a.m., 2 to 4 p.m. and 7 to 9 p.m. Officiating will be Pandit Navin Umadas Maharaj of Lendore Village in Shigonis, with puja to be conducted by Pandit Rohit Maharaj of Pinal. All sadhus, devotees and kirtan groups are also invited.
0: The Brazil Hindu Temple, SMS Branch 61, cordially invites you and your family to their 5 nights Panchayati Gyan Yajna, commencing on Saturday 11 July 2026, terminating on Wednesday 15 July 2026. 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Officiating will be Pandit Parshuram Maharaj of Avocat. 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

Time check in the Republic of Trinidad and Tobago. 9 minutes past 10 o'clock. Sitaram, good morning, TNT. And good morning, world. Welcome, welcome to your Wednesday, Shandar. Today, Wednesday, 15th July, 2026. Yours truly, the Sunshine Girl, Shravani Sukai, signing into your musical company up until 2 p.m. How are you, friends? Hope your day is off to a wonderful start. Blessings and best wishes for a warm and wondrous Wednesday. Hope all is great in your neck of the woods. And thank you ever so much for joining with us on Radio Jaguti's premium program, Shandar, this midweek Wednesday. Hang in there, friends. Friday is not too far away. Let's continue to count our blessings, to be at our very best, also be as productive as we can. Coming up in just a bit, as always, your phone calls live via 663-1027. Your WhatsApp messages go to 312-3901. In the next hour, we've got your Chalice of the Day as well as your health segment. At noon, our lunchtime prayer and major news. At 12:15, Hablo Español. 12:30, a repeat edition of Understanding Dharma with His Holiness, the Dharmacharya of the Republic of Trinidad and Tobago, Pandit Dr. Ram Prasad Parasram. 1 till 2, the music of the legendary late Jagjit Singh. So that's our lineup. Hoping and trusting you stay with me, friends, all the way through for the next 4 hours as we transition from the AM into the PM and we feature premium music, premium inspiration, premium entertainment and enlightenment for premium listeners like you. We started off with Mohammed Rafi's Ennar Gise Mastana from the 1965 release Arzu. And here now is the Grandmaster himself,

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2: Well, we extend a very special seat that I'm going out to Sherry Ram Logan. Happy Wednesday to you, lovely Sherry. Have a great day. Blessings to Mr. Bansraj Dev out there in North Carolina. Already enjoying the sweet blend of music. Ganesh Baba's blessings to you, Mr. Dev, as well as to your Bhai Stephen family of Charlotte, North Carolina. Your sister-in-law Cynthia, as well as Pai, Robin and Drani, and Auntie Savitri of Indian Walk Maruga, Geeta, Peter, Jonathan, Deo, and Savitri of Toronto, Canada. Your loving wife Leela, son Amajan family of Ohio, daughter Yashoda McNally and family of North Carolina, and all family members of Princesstown. Best wishes for a great day. He says, Vamos Argentina! Viva Argentina! We're hoping

for the best. Later on, it's Argentina versus England, vying for a spot in the final of the FIFA World Cup 2026 this coming Sunday. Both teams vying to get a spot on that flight to New Jersey. And to those supporting England, best of luck. Those supporting Argentina, best of luck as well. After 2 p.m., I'll be taking my phone off, and after the match is over, then I'll be putting it back on. I don't want to be disturbed. It's definitely going to be a great game. Sitaram to Sharda Ram Singh Bhagwan Singh out there in Tableland. Happy Wednesday to you, my dear. Thank you for checking in with us. Also touching base, Auntie Betty Singh of Albany in New York. Bhagwan Ganesh Baba and Bhagwan Krishna Baba's blessings. To you always, Auntie Betty. Thank you for your love and loyalty. May your Wednesday be just as beautiful as you are. Sitaram to Chandrani Sukdeo of Sangri Chiquito and Sangri Grande. I know Chandrani is always waiting for a 10 a.m. every day, Mondays to Fridays, and also Sundays from noon. Thank you so much for your company, my dear. Always delighted to have you on board Radio Jaguchi's premium program, Shandar. And Ganesh Baba's blessings to you, my dear, to your hussy Bobby, the girls Mahima and Shuri Anandi, and your wonderful parents out there at Gadgeta Road, Sangri Chiquito, Sangri Grande. Sitaram to Sita Kisun Ramsaru and the folks of Flower Plus Variety. Hope all is great with you, Sita. Have a wonderful day. Blessed day as well to Auntie Shanti Budri of Diga Martin and to awesome Sundri Ragapas of Philadelphia. She's wishing a very happy Wednesday to everyone locked on and logged on to Radio Jaguchi. Hope you enjoy your day, Sundri. I know you'll be on all the way till 2. Special blessings as well to Dave and to the girls. A triple dose of music is next. From Matt Shuprahungi, dedicating these selections for Auntie Gloria. Sea Paul of Waterloo. I know this is one of your favorite films, Auntie Gloria. And it was actually one of the favorites of the late Uncle Robert Sea Paul, too. Beautiful memories will be rekindled for you, Auntie Gloria. A triple dose of fabulous melodies from Matt Shuprahungi. Listen.

that's a great treat for you, friends. A triple dose of music from Mechu Prahungi. All of them featuring the voice of Lataji, Sitaram to Uncle Mohan Ramesh, Auntie Ann, Sita Varindra, and the MSV family out there in Orima. I hope all is great with you guys. And also checking in with us, Mr. Steve Ramnarine, out there in North Carolina, sending return blessings to his dear bhai, Bans Raj, Pandit Abhiji and family, his wonderful parents, Uncle Balram, that's Uncle Balram and Auntie Nitra, and the entire Jagwachi Parivar. Fellow devotees of the Shiv Shakti Mandir of Atlanta, including Aunties Seti, Drew, and Rita, Sisters Priya, Jenny, Tara, Sharda, Homa, and their families. And he is requesting Mere Jeevan Sati from Sati of the year 1968, coming up a little bit later on for sure. Mr. Ramnarine, also Sitaram, to Savitri Daya Maharaj, wishing everyone a great day, her loving husband Sudas, her friends Sita, Mala, and Indira, and everyone else. Thank you for checking in, Savitri, and your requested selection will also come up pretty soon. Sitaram to Auntie Joyce Mahabi of St. Julian and Princesstown. Wishing everyone Ganapati Baba's choicest blessings. She says, oh my, the music is so sweet and so lovely. Happy that you're enjoying already. Auntie Joyce, and blessings to Auntie June Lalchan out there in Orima. She says, Sitaram Shirvani, beautiful music, loving it already. Much love to you, Sunshine, and much love right back at you. Auntie June, stay as sweet as you are. And this one we dedicate for Mr. Ivan Ramdani of Friendship Village. He is celebrating 8 decades of life today, his 80th birthday. Congratulations on this amazing milestone. Mr. Ivan Ramdani, it's coming in from your loving wife, Sheila, your children, Annie and Sally, your grandkids, Chelsea, Samir and Samara, your great-grandson, Jaden, your grandson-in-law, Stephen. It's also coming in from your sisters-in-law and the extended family. And of course, Auntie Gloria C. Paul of Waterloo, they all wish you a blessed day. And may you forever enjoy great health and strength, happiness, success, and prosperity. 20 more years to be a centenarian. And we wish you beyond that as well. Mr. Ivan Ramdani, thank you for celebrating with Shandar your amazing milestone 80th birthday. Happy birthday from all of your loved ones. After this one, friends, two messages, and we embrace your phone calls live, 663-1027. Get set to punch us up.

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1: 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Alrighty then. 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Let's hear from you. How are you enjoying your Wednesday? Let me know musically what I can do to make it extra special for you. Let us know what occasion you're celebrating today. And of course, how much you're enjoying Shandar. Sitaram, good morning.
2: Sitaram. Hello, my dear. Hello, darling Devi Shirvani. How are you, my dear?
1: Hello, sweet, adorable Dolly. I am wonderful. And how are things on your end?
2: Well, I enjoy your program very much. You are doing a fantastic job. Well, you say premium music for premium people.
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2: Yes, Premium Shandar for the Premium Shandar announcers and all the fans of Shandar.
1: Yes.
2: Well, I would like to request a song.
1: Sure, tell me.
2: Okay, the song is Uima, Uima, Ye Kya Ho Gaya. And the singer is Lata G.
1: All right, not a problem. We'll feature that for you.
2: Thank you, Sitaram. Enjoy the rest of the day and premium music, man. You're doing a fantastic job.
1: Thank you, my dear. Only the best for you and all of our listeners. Love
2: right,
1: you guys.
2: The best by kiss. Only for you. Thank you. Bye.
1: You're welcome, dear. Bye-bye. Sweetheart Dolly, checking in with us. Sitaram to Sita Maharaj. Out there in San Juan, enjoying the music. Thank you, Sita. And thank you as well, Chandra Hospitalis of Chicklin, for your company. She is extending birthday greetings to her neighbor, Rosie. And it's coming in from Sita, Geeta, Baby, Annie, Sandra, her brothers-in-law and also her cousins. Rosie, have an amazing birthday. Lots of love from Chandra and your extended family. Sitaram, good morning.
3: Sitaram,
1: Shivani. Sitaram, Auntie Sukhya, how are you today?
3: I'm not in the best of health, but I'll listen to you on the, you know.
1: Oh, my.
3: I
1: hope you feel better soon.
3: I'm enjoying myself with the music. Okay. Real long-time music.
1: Yes.
3: Yeah. Yes, well, I'm 15, 16, I see all the movies. Tatura and Jungle.

0: Yes, well, I'm 15, 16, I see all them movies. Tatura, Jungling, my two daughter-in-law, my one brother-in-law, they, granddaughter-in-law, they with me here right now. Auntie Sheila from Timberland, and Lena and Harry Ramo from Kunupia. And Rishi Jagde from Congo Hill Road, that's my nephew.
1: Okay.
0: And I want to request a song, please.
1: Sure, tell me, Auntie Sukia.
0: Koi laak kare chaturai, karam ka le kamche nare bhai.
1: All right, we'll definitely play for you.
0: Yeah?
1: I'll definitely play for you, Auntie Sukia. That's not a problem at all.
0: Okay, thank you so much. You have a blessed day.
1: You as well, Auntie Sukia. Lots of love and thank you for calling us.
0: All right.
1: Feel bye-bye. Better soon?
0: Yeah.
1: Bye-bye. We wish Auntie Sukia the very best of health. I know the past few months have been a bit challenging. The blessings of Bhagwan Shri Ganesh to you. He removes every single obstacle, no matter what that obstacle is. Maybe a little health obstacle. We wish you continued goodness and positivity, Auntie Sukia. And we know you're a positive person, you're a praying person, so you will definitely overcome the little challenges that you face. Sitaram?
2: Sitaram, Shivani.
1: Sitaram, Mr. Muhammad, good morning.
2: Good morning to you, and Sitaram to you, and beautiful sunlight today.
1: Yes, lots of sunshine today.
2: Very good. So don't mind, we like the rain, but we like the sunshine also.
1: Of course, yes. We need both.
2: We need both. Okay, I'll do a little song for you, a little part here.
1: Okay.
2: And you will do the rest on the recording when you reach that stage.
1: Sure.
2: It goes like this. Aj Govinda Jai Gopala, Bhaj Govinda Jai Gopala, Bhaj Murali Manohar Nandlala, Bhaj Murali Manohar Nandlala, Bhaj Govinda Jai Gopala. 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
0: And if we apply music, it will even sound better.
1: Of course. So we have to do some recordings. We have to work on that soon. So I'll give you a call.
0: Okay. Thank you, Sitaram.
1: Jai Sitaram. Every time Mr. Muhammad sings, I've got to take the faders down really low because his voice is so powerful. Such a magnificent voice. I always say this, Mr. Muhammad, you are absolutely blessed with a divine voice, and he always sings from the heart. You can tell when someone sings with bhakti and directly from the heart. You always make the day of our listeners when you sing for us, Mr. Muhammad. Thank you. Sitaram?
2: Sitaram Shivani.
1: Sitaram, Mr. Samari, how are you?
2: I'm going good. And how are you going?
1: I am fabulous. No complaints at all.
2: Well, that's good because your voice sounds very cheerful and, okay. And happy.
1: Yes, yes.
2: Well, I am. Sunday, one day, Shanti Punya, Ramnath, and Bola Ramnath from Twin City celebrate their 54th anniversary.
1: Okay.

0: I request already, but the entrepreneur, Mr. Lal Chan, go on the radio and request a next song for me.
1: Okay.
0: I can get you, right? It's only today I get you, right?
1: Yes, so you can request it, no problem.
0: All right. And I wanted to play that for them and for my daughter who celebrates her birthday on the 14th of this month. I think that was Monday or Tuesday.
1: That was yesterday.
0: Yesterday,
1: yes.
0: All right. And my granddaughter who celebrates, she won this month too, but I know they did.
1: Okay.
0: And especially for the president of our temple, who's hard working and very dedicated. Her name is Rajwanti Balu.
1: Okay.
0: I wanted to play this tune for all of them, for me and all for the radio announcers on Jagriti Radio.
1: Okay.
0: All right. A Krishna thing about Jana going to sing.
1: Okay, sure. Go right ahead.
0: Achyutam Keshavam Krishna Damuraram Ramanarayanam Janaki Vabam Achyutam Keshavam Krishna Damuraram Ramanarayanam Janaki Vabam.

0: Very nicely done, Mr. Samari. Thank you as well for singing for us. And I'll definitely play that one for you.
1: Thank you, and you have a good day. Eh?
0: You as well, Mr. Samari. Take care. Sitaram.
1: Bye.
0: Seems as though it's a lucky Wednesday. We've got the singers out today. 15 to go before the top of 11. Should I take one more? Okay, we take one more. Sitaram?
2: Hey, Sitaram Shivani.
0: Sitaram.
2: This is Radhika from Las Lomas, number one. I am enjoying your music. I'm trying to get through a request before I go and do my chores outside.
0: Okay. Okay. Yeah.
2: This greeting is for Rajay Ramasa.
0: Mm-hmm.
2: She is from Takurikwa, Kora Road, but I think she's abroad. And I am sending this greeting on behalf of her Pundit brother, Pundit Dudnath Maharaj of Dindli, Takurikwa, and other members of her family. And Radhika, of course. All right, wishing her all the best. I think it's a significant birthday. She's stepping into a new period, 10 years, 80-ish today.
0: Oh, it's a milestone. Right? Wow.
2: Yes, yes. Right? So I'm wishing her all the best.
0: Okay,
2: all right,
0: lovely.
2: And you take care. I'm enjoying. I always enjoy your programming.
0: Thanks so much, Radhika. Good to hear from you. And what selection would you like to hear today?
2: I know you can choose your songs. I am not making any special requests. You know?
0: All right, sure.
2: You will do that for me.
0: I will.
2: Thank
0: definitely.
2: You.
0: Have
2: Enjoy
0: a great day.
2: Yes. Love
0: bye-bye.
2: You. Bye-bye.
0: Lots of love as well to you, Radhika. Thank you so much. To our live callers this morning, Dolly Dalina Ramnath of Karapachaima, Auntie Sukhya Ramrup of St. Julian Princesstown, Mr. Yusuf Muhammad of Claxton Bay, Mr. Lalchan Samari of Malabar, and Radhika of Las Lomas. We get right into the song requests. We've got many of them to get into today. This one's dedicated to darling Jolly Dolly Dalina Ramnath, the voice of Lataji, picturized upon Helen back in the year 1963. The name of the film was Parasmani.

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Join the fun with a super ensemble cast of Ajay Devgan, Ritesh Deshmukh, Arshad Warsi, Isha Gupta, Javed Jaffrey, and Anjali Anand. Experience Dhamaal 4's rip-tickling comedy alongside music that resonates of pure nostalgic gold. Dance to the lively, energetic beat of the vibrant, infectious rhythm of Palori Bina Chutney Kaise Bani. Thrill to the electric

electrifying musical ride of Guru Rantava's Keher and feel the vibes of true love with the lilting melody of the romantic Sari. Be part of the simultaneous release of Dhamal 4 from Thursday and continuing exclusively at Caribbean Cinemas South Park 10 in San Fernando, Trincity 8 in Trincity, Cine Central at Price Plaza in Chaguanas, and at Cinema City Cineplex 3 in Day Bay. 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Well, this one is dedicated for Auntie Sukhya Ramroop of St. Julian and Princesstown. And right after this one, we'll feature the request by Mr. Yusuf Muhammad of Claxton Bay. Both beautiful bhajans to take us to the top of 11 and on the flip side of 11. We will commence musically Achutam Keshavam for Mr. Lalshan Samari and also a special one for Radhika of Las Lomas. We'll be acknowledging your WhatsApp messages as well, friends. Early in the next hour, keep it on, your sunshine girl is here. And Radio Jagwati's premium program, Shandar, is in full effect.

This is your 11 a.m. news update on radio and TV Jagriti. Sharing the details, I am Clarice Mango. Transport and Civil Aviation Minister Senator Eli Zakur has outlined the government's vision for improving Trinidad and Tobago's transportation sector. Speaking at the Rotary Club of Port of Spain, Minister Zakur provided members with an update on the ministry's work, detailing projects and policies designed to enhance the efficiency, safety, and reliability of transportation services nationwide. The minister also responded to concerns and queries on a range of transportation issues, outlining the ministry's approach to addressing existing challenges. The minister reaffirmed the ministry's commitment to delivering a transportation system that meets the needs of citizens, stressing that efforts remain focused on building a safer, more modern and efficient network for TNT. In other news, a 50-foot sailing vessel has been towed safely back to Chaguaramas after it stalled at sea. The vessel was reported disabled after experiencing mechanical issues approximately 8 miles north of the first Boca of Trinidad. With no engine power, the vessel was at risk of drifting away from the Boca due to strong currents. The distress call was received and the Coast Guard deployed a vessel to the location where the yacht was sighted, while a Marine Services Association vessel responded to provide towing assistance. No injuries have been reported. That was your 11 a.m. news update on radio and TV Jagriti. I am Clarice Mango. Sitaram.

0: Minister of Foreign and CARICOM Affairs, the Honourable Sean Sobers, recently held bilateral discussions with France's Minister for Europe and Foreign Affairs in Martinique. The meeting took place while he attended a high-level regional security event hosted by the French Ministers of Foreign Affairs and Homeland Security. Discussions focused on regional security, the fight against trafficking, and matters related to the United Nations Security Council agenda. Both countries also agreed to work closely together when Trinidad and Tobago assumes its role as a non-permanent member of the Council on the 1st of January 2027 with the shared goal of strengthening international peace and global security. Meanwhile, here at home, Acting Deputy Permanent Secretary at the Ministry of Foreign and CARICOM Affairs, Ms. Kiva Clark, met with the Ambassador of the People's Republic of China to reaffirm the long-standing friendship between both countries. The discussion also focused on matters of mutual interest and reinforced their shared commitment to strengthening bilateral cooperation and expanding opportunities for continued partnership.
1: This was a production of the Information Division, Office of the Prime Minister.
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That's the voice of Vikram Hazra and Chorus, bringing our time to 11 minutes past 11 o'clock. That one was dedicated for Punya and Bhola Ramnas. Of Twin City, they celebrated their 54th wedding anniversary last Sunday. It was also dedicated for Mr. Lalchan Samari's daughter, who celebrated her birthday yesterday, and for his granddaughter celebrating soon, and of course for Miss Rajwanti Balu. Blessings, Mr. Samari, and thank you for singing that one for us as well. Welcome, friends, to hour number two of your Wednesday, Shandar, this beautiful, sunshiny Wednesday.

15th July 2026. Yours truly, the Sunshine Girl, Shravani, in your company up until 2 o'clock. And remember, later on in this hour, we will be featuring our Charlie.

Rimas Ramjit and all of the wonderful folks out there in Orange Valley. Blessings to Angela C. Charan out there in Avocat. Wishing everyone Lord Ganesh Baba's choicest blessings. Hi to Auntie Geecha Gisayavan out there in Tableland. Oma Prasad of San Fernando checking in, relaxing, listening and enjoying Shandar. I know by 10 a.m. you complete all of your chores, so you're ready to enjoy sweet selections just like yourself. Have a beautiful day. Much love to Auntie Savvy and Uncle Gulcher and Suknanan out there in McBean. How are you guys today? A warm and wondrous Wednesday to you. May the blessings of Lord Ganesh and Lord Krishna be upon you, Auntie Savvy, Uncle Gulcheran, as well as your children Dave and Vanessa, the grandkids Emily and Arav. I hope you have a most prosperous and successful day, Auntie Savvy, and may the love and the care and the kindness you give to others return to you in leaps and bounds. One of the sweetest persons I know is Auntie Savvy, with a heart of pure gold. You are truly blessed in every way, Auntie Savvy. By the Devis and the Devachas, may you continue to smile as you journey through each day of your blessed life. Happy wedding anniversary greetings go out to Nan and Zairun Gokul of Five Rivers in Aruka. They celebrated 41 years of marriage yesterday. Congratulations to you both. And continued blessings for a long, happy and healthy life. May you always hold each other's hands as you journey through, facing both the good times and the not so good times. You're stronger as a team. That's always the case. So congratulations from your entire family, especially those family members out there in Five Rivers Aruka and Ms. Shamati Ramsunder. She's also extending happy birthday greetings to Miss Ramona Maharaj of Kuva, celebrating her birthday today. All of God's choicest blessings to you, Mona. For continued longevity, great health, strength, happiness and prosperity from your husband Chanu, your son Sachideep, your parents, your brother Anil and the rest of the family. Again, especially from Mishamati and everyone at Five Rivers in Aruka. Thank you for celebrating with Shandar. Much love to Tara and the tea crew. Tara is enjoying with her mom, Mama Rajdee Singh. You have a beautiful day, Mama. And Tara, as I mentioned in the message, give Mama a big hug for me. Checking in with us as well, Elsie of Williamsville, wishing everyone a great day, her children and her grandson Charles. She's remembering her late bhai as well, the late Boise Changur. Had he been alive today, would have been his birthday. May he continue to rest in the wonderful arms of Bhagwan Shri Krishna. It would have been a milestone birthday, 60 today, and he passed on when he was only 28 years old. So sad, but may the memories bring you strength, Elsie. Sitaram Tivishan Mahabi out there in Digo Martin, and of course to Auntie Joan and Uncle Ambi out there in Kissimmee, Florida. I know you guys are getting some amazing sunshine today. Thank you so much for always keeping me company. Beautiful Auntie Joan and Uncle Ambi. And special blessings and best regards to the children, Noel, Joel, Nigel and Joanne, the grandkids Michelle and Danielle too. Enjoying the summer vacation. Nice as always to have all of you with us. And Sitaram to the governor, the star boy, Kalyan Musudin of Red Hill in Dabadi. This one we dedicate for Radhika of Las Lomas. And for Srimati Rajde Ramesar, celebrating a big milestone birthday today. All the best on your special day, Rajde Ji. And to you, Radhika, so nice to hear from you this morning. Thank you for calling. Here's the title track from Ganga Ki Lehre.

0: Jai Sitaram, join us on TV Jagriti for a recorded broadcast of the Vishnu Boys Hindu College graduation ceremony on Friday, July 17th at 7 p.m. Sitaram, and thank you for choosing TV Jagriti.
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Experience Dhamaal 4's rip-tickling comedy alongside music that resonates of pure nostalgic gold. Dance to the lively, energetic beat of the vibrant, infectious rhythm of Palori Bina Chutney Kaise Bani. Thrill to the electrifying musical ride of Guru Rantava's Keher and feel the vibes of true love with the lilting melody of the romantic Sari. Be part of the simultaneous release of Dhamaal 4 from Thursday and continuing exclusively at Caribbean Cinemas South Park 10 in San Fernando, Trincity 8 in Trincity, Cine Central at Price Plaza in Chaguanas, and at Cinema City Cineplex 3 in Day Bay. 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It's now time for your daily health segment on Shandar. Well, that's right, friends. Today for our health segment, we delve into the benefits of eating more fiber. So we talk about one of the simplest ways to improve your health, eating more fiber. Fiber is a type of carbohydrate found in fruits, vegetables, whole grains, legumes, nuts and seeds. And like other carbohydrates, it isn't digested by the body. But that is exactly what makes it so beneficial. A diet rich in fiber helps keep your digestive system healthy and promotes regular bowel movements, reducing the risk of constipation. It also helps you feel fuller for longer, which can prevent overeating and support healthy weight management. Fiber is also good for your heart. It can help lower the bad LDL cholesterol levels, contributing to a healthier cardiovascular system. In addition, fiber slows the absorption of sugar into the bloodstream, helping to keep blood sugar levels more stable. And this is especially important for people living with diabetes or those at risk of developing it. Many fiber-rich foods are packed with vitamins, minerals, and antioxidants, making them nutritional powerhouses. Foods such as oats, brown rice, lentils, beans, apples, pears, berries, carrots, broccoli, and leafy greens are all excellent choices. If you're looking to increase your fiber intake, do it gradually and be sure to drink lots of water. This helps your digestive system adjust comfortably and allows fiber to do its job effectively. Remember, healthy living doesn't always require big changes. Sometimes something as simple as adding an extra serving of fruits, vegetables, or whole grains to your meals can make a meaningful difference. And that's your health segment for today. 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Aapka Dharam, Aapka Station. I will be acknowledging more of your WhatsApp messages. Just after 12, this one though, to take us to the top of the hour, I'd like to dedicate, especially for lovely Anissa and Sugram Sukai. They're locked on and enjoying as always. Have a beautiful day, Anissa. This one's in the voice of Arijit Singh.

0: Sitaraman, welcome to our viewers and listeners. This is the Jagriti News at Noon. I am Clarice Mago with the headlines. THA to improve employment for disabled persons. Work ongoing at UWIDB campus. And in world news, healthcare workers protest in Congo. Thank you for joining us. Top story this afternoon. The Tobago House of Assembly is moving to ensure that persons with disabilities are catered to in the working world. According to the United Nations, many persons living with a disability struggle to find and maintain sustainable employment. To address this, the THA and private sector employers have participated in a workshop designed to equip them with the knowledge and skills required to recruit and support employees with disabilities. Assistant Secretary in the Division of Community Development and Social Protection, Akel Franklin, admitted that the THA has fallen short in its treatment of disabled persons.
1: Not only are we accepting that we have misrepresented them, but today, under the strict directives of our Honorable Chief Secretary, Fali Chavez Augustine, we are moving towards correcting such ill.
0: Mr. Franklin noted that the THA is mandated to employ at least one disabled person within each division.
1: True inclusion goes beyond accessible buildings and workplace policies. It is reflected in our attitudes, our willingness to accommodate different needs, and our commitment to treating every individual with dignity and fairness.
0: Head of the UNDP's Inclusive Growth and Policy for Trinidad and Tobago, Izelle Robertson-Cooper, suggested implementing a policy when hiring persons that are differently abled.
2: We don't have anybody working persons with disabilities in this office, so the next 10 hires are going to be persons with disabilities. That's not the issue. It still have to be well-suited for the job, but it is a consideration that cannot just be brushed over. It has to be looked at.
0: In other news, the Ministry of Works and Infrastructure has officially handed over the new central block at the Port of Spain General Hospital campus to the Ministry of Health. In a social media post, the Works Ministry said Minister Gillian John presented the facilities keys to the Ministry of Health, marking the completion of the project. It added that the central block was constructed by the Urban Development Corporation of Trinidad and Tobago as part of efforts to strengthen the country's public healthcare infrastructure and improve healthcare services. According to the ministry, the facility is now one step closer to serving patients. In more news, work is continuing on the University of the West Indies DB campus as the government moves to complete the facility as quickly as possible, according to Minister of Tertiary Education Prakash Prasad. When asked if the opening of the campus remains on schedule, Mr. Prasad said Prime Minister Mrs. Kamala Prasad Bisesa will make that announcement at the appropriate time. Work crew and vehicles can still be seen outside the compound with significant foliage on the sporting grounds and surrounding areas. When asked for an update, UWI Principal Rosemary Antoine said the institution would provide an update when it becomes available.

0: The Ebola virus are protesting to highlight dangerous working conditions and outstanding wages. France 24 tells us more.
1: Burning tires in protest and temporarily blocking access to a treatment center, dozens of health workers fighting Ebola briefly walked off the job. This to protest dangerous working conditions and wages that haven't been paid for 45 days.
2: We're burying people who have been in their homes for 4 days. You can see they died from Ebola. We're putting the bodies in plastic bags to protect ourselves.
1: Staff at the center in Rwampara, in the northeast of the Democratic Republic of Congo, agreed to go back to work the same day, but maintained their threat.
3: The team set out their various demands and issued a 48-hour ultimatum, asking that their situation be resolved. If not, a full-scale strike will be called.
1: The DRC's health ministry has acknowledged payment delays and assured the problem would be resolved. Frontline health workers are struggling to keep up with the spread of the virus, first detected mid-May. According to official figures, some 2,000 people have been infected, while more than 700 have died, including 35 healthcare personnel. On Tuesday, the World Health Organization said the true scale could be much larger.
4: This is now the third largest Ebola outbreak ever. We think, with some of our support in modeling, that the scale of the outbreak is at least 2 to 4 times the number of cases that we have found.
1: There is no vaccine or specific treatment available for the Bundibugyo strain. A clinical trial involving two treatments is currently underway.

0: Regarding our weather for Trinidad and Tobago, mostly sunny, hazy and breezy conditions are expected, interrupted by partly cloudy spells with isolated showers. There's also a low chance of the odd heavy shower or thunderstorm. Temperatures will reach as high as 33 degrees Celsius in Trinidad and 31 degrees Celsius across in Tobago. Seas are moderate with waves up to 2 meters in open waters and near calm in sheltered areas. We extend thanks to the TNT Met Office for providing this weather update. At this time, let's recap this afternoon's headlines. THA to improve employment for disabled persons. Work ongoing at UWYDB campus. And in world news, healthcare workers protest in Congo. Wishing you a productive day ahead, I am Clarice Mango, closing the news at noon on radio and TV Jagrity. Sitaram.
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Well, that one was dedicated for the listening pleasure. Varishma of Las Lomas, hope that one made your Wednesday, Rish. And lots of love to your mom, Sita, Dad, Baldew, Uncle Tool, Mamu, and the rest. Have a great day. Also, here's wishing Asha out there in Central a very happy birthday. Thank you for sharing your birthday with us, Asha. May Bhagwan continue to bless you with many, many, many more happy, healthy, and prosperous ones to come. And may all that you wish for be yours on your special day. And always, Asha, thank you for checking in. And to those of you just joining with us, this is hour number 3 of your Wednesday Shandad. It's your midweek Wednesday, 15th July, 2026. A beautiful, sunshiny day here in Trinidad and Tobago. We continue to spread the love and the music, the positivity and the good vibes through human hearts. Remember, coming up from 12:30, a repeat edition of Understanding Dharma with our Dharmacharya, His Holiness.

0: There was a thunderstorm last night too. In Edmonton, the yellows are out just like the rays of the sunshine. So hope you have a beautiful day. Geet and David, Auntie Savitri, Uncle Steve, Monica, Radhika, Rohan, Stephen, Emily, Little Luna and Little Lucky. And yes, Geet, I am so excited for the match later on. Argentina versus England. Which team will be facing off against Spain in the FIFA World Cup 2026 Grand Final? Hours away from kickoff, and I could not be more excited. I've got some butterflies in my stomach as well, but truly hoping that Argentina pulls through. Yeah. Maybe 3 to 4 goals from Lionel Messi. That will just make most people's afternoon. Let's see how it goes. Anything can happen though. Anything can happen. We saw that in the game yesterday with France versus Spain. Everybody thought France would be moving on to the final, but look at that. Spain was able to shot in 2 goals, leaving France with 0. So you never know, but at least for me personally, win, lose or draw, Argentina for life. And Messi is one of my all-time favorite players as well. Footballers. Truly a fabulous individual. We also extend Sitaram to Auntie Tara Deolal out there in Freeport. Shanti Ramkisun, she says it's a busy day, but she's locked on enjoying. Sitaram to Mr. Steve Ramnarayan out there in North Carolina. Also to Suzanne Cleaver and her pet puppy Tiger. Happy Wednesday to you both. Glad that you're enjoying the music, Suze. Sitaram to Uncle Ralph and Auntie Zamina Ramnath out there in Omira Road, Arima. They say it's pretty sunny today. I know you guys are always on to Shandar. Auntie Joan and Uncle Ambi of Kissimmee, Florida. Thoroughly enjoying all of the selections. And there is so much more to come. So keep it on. Doing this one for Mr. Bansraj Dave, who is a huge fan of the late Rajesh Khanna. This coming Saturday, by the way, will mark 14 years since he passed away. And in tribute to him, we did a special, a top 10 countdown of his greatest hits last Sunday on Bollywood's Best. But this coming Saturday will mark 14 years since the world lost to the icon, Rajesh Khanna. And this one was picturized upon him in the 70s from Amar Prem.
1: Ab kya suna hai?

hua. Well, it's now time, friends, for Hablo Español. La palabra para hoy is el verbo aprender. The word for today is the verb to learn. Aprender. To learn. Aprender. Aprender. To learn. Por ejemplo, for example, nunca es tarde para aprender. It is never too late to learn. Nunca es tarde para aprender. It is never too late to learn. Otra vez, another time. Nunca es tarde para aprender. It is never too late to learn. Aprender. To learn. Aprender. To learn. Aprender. To learn. That's our word for today on Hablo Español. Do join with us again tomorrow as we learn yet another word in the wonderful language of Spanish. El Español. Sitaram to Mr. Ashton Ramucha, a.k.a. Uncle Chol. Blessings to you. He's healing out today to his niece, Reshma, his daughter, Kavita. Wishing them a great day and the entire Ramucha family as well. Of Las Lomas, I know this month will mark 5 months since the passing of your wife, Rosemann. And we pray together with you and your family that she continues to transition very smoothly and peacefully. Sitaram to Auntie Rosie. She's doing some laundry right now. And she says she's locked on, enjoying Shandar tremendously. Thank you so much, Auntie Rosie, for your awesome company. And she says, Argentina all the way. Yes, we need all of the prayers we can get. Continue to enjoy Shandar, my dear. And also, we extend Sitaram to Mashamati Ramsundar out there in Aruka once again. Extending happy wedding anniversary greetings to Nan and Zyron Gokul of Five Rivers. They celebrated 41 years of marriage yesterday. Is wishing you guys a long, happy, healthy and prosperous marriage. May the love continue to blossom. And may Bhagwan always be at the center of your precious lives. Congrats on your 41st milestone, Nan and Zyrun, from Mishamati and all those out there in Five Rivers, Aruka. Also, happy, happy birthday greetings go out to Miss Ramona Maharaj of Kuva, celebrating her Janmadin today. All the best to you, Ramona ji. May Bhagwan continue to shower you with his best blessings and may every dream, every desire become a reality for you. Lots of love.

from your husband Chanu, your son is Sachidip, your parents, your bro Anil, and the extended family, especially from Ashamati and those out there in Five Rivers Aruka. Have an awesome birthday, a most memorable one. To Madhu San Salik Mansar. Back home. Great of you to connect with us once again. Pyari Madhuji, I hope you had an awesome vacation. In fact, I don't have to hope. I know you had an amazing time. Well deserved. I'm sure you feel relaxed and energized. And that's very important, friends. Take the time out for relaxation, a little vacation, a break. And now is actually a good time. It's summertime, so the weather is fine in many parts of the world. Enjoy with the kids and the grandkids. Savor all of the moments you can. You only get one life, so I believe it's important to live it in the best way we can and be at our best always. Much love to you, Madhuji. We're dedicating this one especially for you, as well as for the listening pleasure of Mama Raj Day Singh and Chara of the Tea Crew. A little sample of what you can expect from 1 till 2 for our Jagjit Singh Hour. This one's in praise of Pavan Putra Hanumanji. And it will lead us right into today's repeat edition of Understanding Dharma with His Holiness Pandit Dr. Ram Prasad Parasram, our Dharmacharya.

Jai Sitaram, welcome to this edition of Understanding Dharma. Let us pray. Hari Om, Krishnaya Vasudevaya, Devaki Nandanaya cha Nanda Gopa Kumaraya, Govindaya Namo Namaha. Hari Om. God bless you all. I hope you're doing okay. If you're not doing okay, as I always say, blessings of Bhagavan upon you, and may you be at your best very, very soon. Right then, so continuing our discussion as promised, a little bit more about yajnas. Before we do that though, just a quick look back at what we talked about previously. Different kinds of yajnas. In Bhagavad Gita, we have descriptions of different kinds of yajnas from verses 24 to 32 of chapter 4. And then if we go to chapter 17, we will also see the classification based on the mode of nature, tamasic, rajasic, or sattvic yajna. And quick reminder, bidhihinam asrishtannam mantrahinam adakshinam sraddha virahitam yajnam tamasam parichakshate. So in Bhagavad Gita itself, we find this discussion that it must be done according to certain rules, regulations, methodology, mantras must be recited, there must be offerings of dakshina, food, and then there must be faith. One must believe in what one is doing and the God that we worship, whichever form of Bhagavan that we choose to worship, do it with faith. And be sincere in your dealings with everybody in the context of yajna. That should be all right. If not, the yajna may well turn out tamasic, as the mantra just recited says, bidhihinam asrishtannam, etc. So you don't want to go down that road. So there are different kinds of yajnas. As you would expect, the outcomes would be different. Another classification was really you had what are called srauta yajnas. Going back thousands of years, rooted in the Vedic literature, and we do not, as a general rule, follow these strictly. I'm talking about the Rajasuya Yajna, or the Ashwamedha Yajna, and similar other yajnas. And so Smarta yajnas, and then in that context I was talking about here, in Trinidad and Tobago, what are the yajnas that we continue to do? There are now some emergent forms of yajnas here. It's very interesting to see how this is evolving and developing. But I can speak to the tradition of many years ago, which I grew up with. And a reminder to you all, we had, first of all, the Ramayana Yajna. And I did say on the last program that you have the Nava Parayana, the nine nights reading in Trinidad and Tobago, nine readings from the Ramcharitmanas of Sant Tulsidas. Mass Parayan, you have the readings that can go for an entire month. This form is not common. I understand that the last time we did one such yajna must have been about 50 years ago, but I wouldn't put my head on the block for it. So there is that. Then we had, which was very popular when I was a young person, in the 50s in particular, the Bhagavat Puran Yajna, Saptaha Yajna. Saptah means a week, done over a period of 1 week, 20 sessions of puja and readings. And I had the privilege of listening to the first and second Dharmacharyas of Trinidad and Tobago. I also listened to the third Dharmacharya, that should be the fourth, beg your pardon. So I had the privilege of listening to them recite. The second Dharmacharya was my guru, of course. And
participating as a child, I also remember my father performing Bhagavat Puran Yajnas and being there with him as a teenager. And there was a very, very rewarding experience for me. And we'll talk more about this. Now, there are other Yajnas. We just enumerated some of them last time too. Devi Bhagavatam, Mahashiv Puran Yajnas, Bhagavad Gita Yajnas. So, and as the name themselves will tell you, there were readings from these books at these yajnas, and then there was the Devi Bhagavatam. So by and large, that would have covered the spectrum, which were the more common ones. And keep these in mind as we go to our first break now. We listen to our children, and when we come back, we'll continue to talk about one or two things. Yajna, the sacrifice, that's what we're talking about. Let's listen to our children, and we'll continue when we come back.

Right. On the last program, we also reviewed some of the pujas we did, some of the things we did in yagnas, and I just want to go over those because it's very important that when you are planning a yagna, if it be a mandir committee, if it's a private individual, or if it's a village committee, like a panchayat, a panchayati yagya, whatever, it would be very, very important for you to speak with the person that you intend to invite to be the Vyasa and speak to him about what would be the requirements, or another respected Pandit who might be your Mandir Purohit or somebody else who is knowledgeable, speak to them about what you need to get and what are some of the things we do. So many of you know that when we have decided on the date, consulting of course with one knowledgeable in astrology, that should be an ideal situation. We then would consecrate the area, and we would raise 10 flags on the outside, the perimeter of the place, of different colors. Usually, the colors we use, the primary colors in Hinduism, actually white and yellow and

red and black, and in certain situations we use certain other colors. And for example, sometimes when we are raising the flags for the Navgras, these are nine that are raised on the Bedi. I did speak about them on the last occasion too. The same colors, but sometimes green is used too. And so we have these that we use, and then one is raised on the mound, which represents Giriraj Govardhan Ji in the context of a Bhagavad Puran Yajna. In other yajnas, we do this too. So the Ramayana Yajna and other forms of Yajna that I mentioned, they are some basic pujas that we do, and I did mention them on the last program. I want to just go over some of them very quickly again. Gauri Ganesh Puja, some people say Gauri Ambika Mata Puja along with Bhagavan Sri Ganesh. Surya Navgraha Puja, and so Surya Navgraha Adi Devata Pujanam, Kalsa Varuna Devata Pujanam. These are the devatas that we worship, representing by and large the Digpals and the Lokpals. And there's a triangular sphere where we do puja to Mata, 64 yoginis, the Shaktis, and then there is the Tulsi puja, and we worship Bhagavan Mahadeva. In all our pujas, you remember, we do Panchayatana Devata puja, that is Sri Ganesha Bhagavan, Mata, the Devi, and then Surya Bhagavan and Bhagavan Vishnu, who is Yajnapati. And we also do puja to Mahadev Bhagavan Shiv Shankar, Yajnapati. And if, for example, you are doing puja in any yajna, you will also worship Saligram, which is a form of Bhagavan Vishnu. In our tradition, Bhagavan Vishnu is the lord of the yajna, the eventual recipient of the offerings of a yajna. Bhokta cha prabhure vacha. Bhagavan Sri Krishna, speaking to Arjuna, reminds him this, that he is the lord of the sacrifice and he receives the offerings made in a yajna. So we have these things to bear in mind. And of course, it's an elaborate event. Imagine, you know, those of us who are caught up in the rat race, doing all kinds of things, caught up with household responsibilities, duties, workplace responsibilities, family, extended family responsibilities, other social responsibilities. There is this ideal time given to us by Bhagavan, through the mercy of Bhagavan, through the guidance of the gurus, where we could set aside time to engage in puja, to do bhajan kirtans, to listen to pravachan, to fraternize with one another, to mix, to sit together, do things together, and positive things too, because everything about a yajna is supposed to be positive. Now, I think this now brings us to time for a second break. When we come back, we'll continue still talking about yajnas and pujas.

Right. Now, the aspect of mixing with people, the social aspect of it, we mentioned the puja aspect. I want to mention the social aspect of it. Here we have Pandit present, the Vyas, who sits on the Singhasan, the Vyasasan, who presides over the entire proceedings. There are other Pandits present who do puja. There was a time when there'd be five people. If we were doing a Bhagavat Puran Yajna, there would be five, what we call Pandas, seated in the sanctum area, one of whom was a Gosai. And a Gosai in the Trinidad and Tobago context meant someone who was a worshipper of Bhagwan Mahadeva, Bhagwan Shiva. And in our Bhagavat Puran Yajnas, the person would be given the responsibility to lead in the puja of Bhagwan Shiva. The Bedi Puja, the other puja to Sri Ganesh, Gauri, Suri Nagraha, Devatas and so on would be performed by your normal Purohit Panditji, but Gosai Baba would do that puja and he would do Shiv Bhagavan Seva throughout the Yajna. Then sadhus would come in times gone by. There were many well-known sadhus and people who lived a life and, you know, a very religious, dedicated life to Bhagavan. And they would come and they would assist in a variety of ways, and they would add value to the yajna, because, you know, we also believe that if we meet a proper sadhu, the mere association with the sadhu, the darshan of the sadhu, just meeting, seeing the sadhu, sitting in the company of the sadhu, that itself brings blessings. There was that. And then, of course, there would be the gathering of bhajan kirtan singers. I was recalling yesterday to some people in times gone by, particularly in the Southland, there were women folk who formed themselves into singing groups, and they would come to these yajnas in between sessions of reading. Remember, in this Bhagavat Puran Yajna, I said on the last occasion, there are 20 sessions in which we do puja followed by pravachan, and in between these sessions, these ladies would come and they would sing traditional songs that came out of Eastern Uttar Pradesh, I think in the main, you know, Uttar Pradesh generally, and Bihar, and they would sing with their dholak and other rhythm instruments. And it really created a different sort of vibration. It felt very good. It was very pleasing to me anyway. And later in the evening, sometimes you would have different pandits having their own bhajan kirtan groups that would accompany them, and they would be singing and chanting. And then there would be food and food service to people, everybody who came. And this is very, very important. Annadana, the gift of food, is a very, very important thing in our Sanatanist tradition. And something that we ought never to forget. I know now as we move towards more and more modernization, well, I put that in inverted commas, we tend to do the convenient thing. A lot of things are changing, including there are times when people, we now have a lot of buffet style service, and people do in fact now even box food. That has been my experience. That is not how it used to be in times gone by, and I wouldn't comment any further on this. So yajnas, pujas, and I was talking about the social aspect. So you got a chance to renew acquaintances, make new friends, and engage in positive activity together, whether it be cleaning, whether it be preparing food, whether it be doing the decorations together, whatever you were doing together, all these things, positive community activities, building partnerships, friendships, even relationships. And this was a very, very aspect, and in a setting where the conversation was
intended anyway, and was by and large about good things, uplifting things, things that were beneficial to individuals and to families and to the communities. So the whole experience of a yajna, and for those of you who have not had this experience, I want to say this to you. If you have not had the experience of being involved in an entire yajna for the entire 9 nights, if it's a Ramayana yajna, the entire week, if it's a Bhagavad Puran yajna, try and experience it once in your lifetime at least. And it is very remarkable, and for me it is a blessing. I think we've said enough on this matter. On the next program we'll continue to talk about one or two other things as quick reminders about the way we were, the way we are, the things we do. May the blessings of Bhagavan be upon all of you. And when we come back on another program, we'll continue this discussion. Jai Sitaram.

0: This is JRT Afternoon News Capsule for today, Wednesday, July 15. Saint Sitaraman, welcome. I am Jason Kalu. The People's National Movement has no plans to make its financial statements public despite the ongoing police investigation into how its Balaze House headquarters in Port of Spain was funded. That's according to party chairman Marvin Gonzalez. Responding to suggestions that the party should release its financial records in the interest of transparency, Gonzalez argued that the matter falls within the party's internal governance. Gonzalez said the PNM has still not been served with any court order relating to the investigation, but is prepared to respond once it received the documents.
1: I am very concerned that this matter found its way in the public domain before the party was served. And we have to ask ourselves, what is the political agenda behind all of this? Who had access to that order? Who had access to the application? And why was it disclosed to the media before the party had sight of any order that affected it? It is very clear that this whole thing is tainted by politics and dictated by politics. Upon his appointment, Mr. Robert Lehund, at our last General Council meeting, presented a comprehensive financial report to the General Council. And we expect moving forward, the issue of presentation of financials will always be on the agenda now that we have in place a treasurer. And there was no issue based on Mr. Robert Lehund's presentation at the meeting at the last General Council meeting.
0: To international news, rare life-threatening flash flooding hit some areas in Texas after up to 15 inches of rain, with more heavy rainfall on the way. ABC News has more.
2: Texas bracing for potentially catastrophic flooding. A rare high-risk alert in effect as some areas could see an additional 10 to 15 inches of rain in the coming days, increasing the risk of life-threatening flash floods. Parts of Texas Hill Country seeing more than a foot of rain in the last 24 hours. Governor Greg Abbott issuing disaster declaration in 59 counties. The water surging through streets so powerful it swept away multiple vehicles. The sudden deluge catching many off guard.
3: It's kind of terrifying to wake up in the middle of the night and there's water in your backyard.
4: Do it!
2: This man waded through chest-deep water to save a stranger clinging to a tree after being swept away by the floodwaters.
5: There you go.
2: Both made it out alive.
6: Pretty wild.
2: And the threat is spreading beyond Texas, with heavy rain pounding neighboring states. In Arizona, firefighters using a ladder to reach a driver trapped in a vehicle. And in the Ozarks, new video showing the moment campers were left stranded on a rooftop, watching floodwaters sweep away structures around them. Thankfully, everyone there was rescued safely.
0: Well, this was the afternoon news capsule on Radio 1 TV Tranquility. Stay with us for more newscasts later today as we continue to keep you informed on happenings in Trinidad and Tobago. I am Jason Palu Sitaram.

0: Minister of Public Administration and Artificial Intelligence, Senator the Honorable Dominic Smith, recently met with Singapore's ambassador to CARICOM to discuss opportunities for deeper cooperation in digital transformation, artificial intelligence, cybersecurity, and public sector innovation. According to the Ministry of Public Administration and Artificial Intelligence, the discussions explored opportunities in digital government, ethical AI governance, cybersecurity, national digital identity systems, capacity building, participation in regional and international digital initiatives, and leadership development. They also examined opportunities for knowledge exchange between Singapore's Civil Service College and the Ministry's Public Service Academy. Minister Smith also expressed interest in strengthening engagement with some of Singapore's leading digital institutions, such as GovTech Singapore, the Cybersecurity Agency of Singapore, the Infocom Media Development Authority, and AI Singapore. The minister also welcomed opportunities to engage through programs such as the Singapore Cooperation Program and the Digital Forum of Small States, reaffirming a shared commitment to advancing Trinidad and Tobago's digital transformation agenda.
1: This was a production of the Information Division, Office of the Prime Minister.
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Well, time check in the Republic of Trinidad and Tobago, just about 16 past 1 o'clock. If you're just joining us, friends, you're just in time for the fourth and final hour of today's presentation of Shandar. And of course, it is your Wednesday Shandar. Wednesday, 15th July, 2026. We're into a Jagjeet Singh hour and we started off with Kya Hai Pyar, one that everybody loves. And Hosh Wale Ko Khabar, Kya Bekhudi, Kya Cheez Hai. If there's a special Jagjeet Singh selection you absolutely love, feel free to let me know via 312-3901. We'll be very happy to share it with you. Sitaram again to Mr. Ashton, Ramuta, Suzanne Cleaver, Anand, and the Rampasad family out there in New York. Anand says, we're over the hump and closer to the weekend. So remember, friends, to stay strong, be kind, and keep going. All the best to you, Anand, to Annie and Abby. Sitaram to Auntie Golly, Uncle Bridgelal, and their granddaughter Haley with us. Have a great and most blessed afternoon. This one's from Taqib of the 1990s.

0: मोहब्बत तुम्हारी.
1: It says, my eyes have chosen you after seeing the world. मेरी आँखों ने चुना है तुझको दुनिया देखकर. 23 past 1 o'clock. The excellence of Jagjit Singh. And in that one, he was joined by Alka Yagnik. His legacy continues, friends, via Radio Jagwiji's premium program, Shandar. Hope you're loving our Jagjit Singh hour today. And let's say hi going out to the VIP members of our Jagjit Singh fan club, Auntie Doreen, out there in Aranjuez. Shamachi Ramsunder, Avaruka, Hema Rajkumar, Dr. Desmond Ali and his dear wife Fisa, Auntie Tara Rampal of Tunapuna, Vedath and Marla Mutur of Port St. Lucie, Florida, and the Mutur family, the hero from Rio, Mr. Hiralal Rampertab, Mr. Vin and Prashad, Mr. Johnny Matibadal of Don Miguel Road in San Juan, Mr. Chanka Gopal of Marabella, Rudy and Mr. Lalchan Samari of Malabar, Auntie Joan and Uncle Ambi of Kissimmee, Florida, Auntie Lucille and Uncle Harry of Launch Park in Chaguanas, Auntie Joyce Mahabir of St. Julian in Princeton. And your requested selection is coming up just for you, Auntie Joyce. Doing this one as well for Mr. Rafi Hussein, to lovely Neelam, the students of the Hindi Foundation. They're always with us. Much love to you guys. 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
6: Well, it's on everybody's lips, friends. The second semi-final of the FIFA World Cup 2026 at 3 p.m. Kickoff commences Argentina versus England. And this blockbuster semi-final pits two of football's greatest nations against each other. With a place in the final against Spain at stake, the winner will face Spain on July 19th, while the loser will meet France in the third place playoff on Saturday. We wish the teams the very best. This promises to be a tense battle between two football giants with decades of World Cup history. I am definitely expecting an electric atmosphere, world-class talent on display, and a match that could be decided by a single moment of brilliance. My advice to both teams, do not take each other for granted. Definitely looking out for the GOAT, Lionel Messi, the inspirational captain of Argentina, Julian Alvarez. And then there is England's midfield engine and one of the tournament's top scorers, Jude Bellingham. There's Harry Kane, England's captain. So it should be a really fantastic match. A fabulous display of football. It's taking place in Atlanta. Of course, the winner will be traveling to New Jersey for the finals. Sitaram to Auntie Sandra Singh of Delaware. Hope you have a beautiful afternoon. Thank you for checking in.

thank you as well to Sharon of Pinal for Touching Bees. She is extending blessings to her husband Charlie, the children Cherry and Suan, son-in-law Neil, daughter-in-law Risha, the grandkids Nathan and Ariel. And also blessings to Guruji, Pandit Rajendra Maharajan family of Susulans, Rock Road in Pinal. Much love to Auntie Sabi Suknanan. And to Kasturi Ji and her husband Harold Ramlal. Kasturi Ji, I know you're always on to Shandar and Radio Jagwiti. Thank you so much for your listenership and your love, your loyalty. We'll definitely keep you in prayers. I'm sure you will be back up and running very, very soon. This one's especially with you in mind.

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Experience Dhamaal 4's rip-tickling comedy alongside music that resonates of pure

0: nostalgic gold. Dance to the lively, energetic beat of the vibrant, infectious rhythm of Palori Bina Chutney Kaise Bani. Thrill to the electrifying musical ride of Guru Rantava's Keher and feel the vibes of true love with the lilting melody of the romantic Sari. Be part of the simultaneous release of Dhamal 4 from Thursday and continuing exclusively at Caribbean Cinemas South Park 10 in San Fernando, Trincity 8 in Trincity, Cine Central at Price Plaza in Chaguanas, and at Cinema City Cineplex 3 in Day Bay. 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
0: Well, it's just about 11 to go before the top of 2 o'clock, and that means it's wrap-up time for today's presentation of Shandar. Thank you, everyone, for your lovely messages and for keeping me company throughout your Wednesday, Shandar. Thank you, Shalima. She says beautiful selections in the Jagjit Singh Hour. Thank you, Auntie Sita and Uncle Krish. Glad that you guys have been enjoying. Elsie of Williamsville, much love to you, my darling. And of course, to Mr. Bansraj, Dave. Yes, we're looking forward. So later on, kickoff is in 1 hour. I've got enough time to head home. Argentina versus England in the battle to head to New Jersey this coming Sunday for the final of the FIFA World Cup 2026. Will Argentina be able to beat England for a spot in the final? Will they be able to lift that trophy again in 2026? Time will tell. Best of luck to the boys of Argentina. Sitaram to Craig and also to my bro Nari, as well as sis Asha there in Toronto, Canada. Nice to have you with us. And of course to Geeta and the Edmonton family. Hope you guys stay safe. I understand that Edmonton is under a thunderstorm watch again tonight. So you guys stay warm, stay safe, and keep us posted, all right? final two selections we dedicate for Mashamichi out there in Aruka. I know these are two of her favorites. Hope it makes your wonderful Wednesday afternoon. Mashamichi. And catch you tomorrow, friends, 10 a.m. to 2 p.m. for your Thursday Shandar. The Maverick Jason Kalu is next on Dil Dharakne Do. Dedicating these as well for beautiful Auntie Baby. Have a great afternoon.

0: This is JRT Afternoon News Capsule for today, Wednesday, July 15. Saint Sitaraman, welcome. I am Jason Kaloon. The People's National Movement has no plans to make its financial statements public despite the ongoing police investigation into how its Balaze House headquarters in Port of Spain was funded. That's according to party chairman Marvin Gonzalez. Responding to suggestions that the party should release its financial records in the interest of transparency, Gonzalez argued that the matter falls within the party's internal governance. Gonzalez said the PNM has still not been served with any court order relating to the investigation, but is prepared to respond once it received the documents.
1: I am very concerned that this matter found its way in the public domain before the party was served. And we have to ask ourselves, what is the political agenda behind all of this? Who had access to that order? Who had access to the application? And why was it disclosed to the media before the party had sight of any order that affected it? It is very clear that this whole thing is tainted by politics and dictated by politics. Upon his appointment, Mr. Robert Lehund, at our last General Council meeting, presented a comprehensive financial report to the General Council. And we expect, moving forward, the issue of presentation of financials will always be on the agenda now that we have in place a treasurer. And there was no issue based on Mr. Robert Lehund's presentation at the last General Council meeting.
0: To international news, rare life-threatening flash flooding hit some areas in Texas after up to 15 inches of rain, with more heavy rainfall on the way. ABC News has more.
2: Texas bracing for potentially catastrophic flooding. A rare high-risk alert in effect as some areas could see an additional 10 to 15 inches of rain in the coming days, increasing the risk of life-threatening flash floods. Parts of Texas Hill Country seeing more than a foot of rain in the last 24 hours. Governor Greg Abbott issuing disaster declaration in 59 counties. The water surging through streets so powerful it swept away multiple vehicles. The sudden deluge catching many off guard.
3: It's kind of terrifying to wake up in the middle of the night and there's water in your backyard.
4: Do it.
2: This man waded through chest deep water to save a stranger clinging to a tree after being swept away by the floodwaters.
5: There you go.
2: Both made it out alive.
6: Pretty well.
2: And the threat is spreading beyond Texas, with heavy rain pounding neighboring states. In Arizona, firefighters using a ladder to reach a driver trapped in a vehicle. And in the Ozarks, new video showing the moment campers were left stranded on a rooftop, watching floodwaters sweep away structures around them. Thankfully, everyone there was rescued safely.
0: Well, this was the Afternoon News Capsule on Radio and TV Dragoty. Stay with us for more newscasts later today as we continue to keep you informed on happenings in Trinidad and Tobago. I am Jason Palu Sitaram.

0: Brahma Vidyapitham International invites you to the Sri Ved Yagya on July 17th to the 21st, 6 p.m. to 9 p.m. nightly at the Ashram 41A Karatal, Gasparillo. 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

Well, Sitaram, thank you for choosing Radio Jagriti 102.7 FM. I am Jason Kalu in your company until 4 p.m. giving you music to make you smile, keeping you inspired on this wonderful Wednesday afternoon. Happy Wednesday to each and every one of you. Papa's Joyce's blessings. Have a great one. Many thanks going out to the Sunshine Girl, Shivani Sukai. Spending sunshine, entertaining you all the way till 2 p.m. Of course, here's wishing her a safe drive home. And she's definitely trying to get home as soon as possible to watch that match at 3 p.m. But don't worry, she'll be in your company tomorrow. 10 o'clock for Thursday's edition of the program, Shandar. For all those celebrating their birthday today, happy, happy birthday. A celebrating anniversary, well, happy anniversary to you. So what's coming up in your programming this afternoon? Of course, you've got your World Cup Wednesday fun fact in this hour. Coming up at 4 p.m., join Ricky Ramligan on the program Sundara Sapna till the midnight hour. You've got Krishna Arpanam with Pandit Sivanam Radhe Maharaj at 5 p.m. And at 7 p.m., the final night of our replay broadcast, a three-night Navratri Yajna, which was held in Gopi Trace, officiated by the late Pandit Mohindra Prasad, 7 p.m. on both radio and a TV Jagriti. So let's open with some wonderful bhajans to start this Wednesday afternoon right here on your number one.

0: Tourism continues to evolve, with destinations around the world creating specialized experiences that attract visitors with specific interests. Now, for Trinidad and Tobago, opportunities exist beyond traditional leisure tourism, with areas such as yachting and ecotourism offering the potential to attract high-value visitors while creating new opportunities for businesses and communities. The country's marine assets, natural environment, and biodiversity are among the unique features that can help strengthen its tourism offering. One area being explored is yachting. While visitors contribute significantly through services such as repairs, maintenance, and other support industries, Ministry of Trade, Investment, and Tourism Permanent Secretary Ms. Abigail Bino highlighted the economic potential within this area.
1: On average, the yacht that comes to Trinidad and Tobago and does services in the Chagaramas area can spend $30,000. We are about $500 for the year. We look into double that. And of course, we look into double that in next year because that's where the business is.
0: While marine tourism presents one avenue for growth, Trinidad and Tobago's natural environment also provides opportunities to develop specialized ecotourism experiences. The country's forest, wildlife, and unique ecosystems have positioned it as a destination of interest for visitors seeking nature-based experiences, particularly bird watching. According to the ministry, ecotourists are among those who often spend more during their visits, creating potential benefits for local communities and tourism operators.
1: The average ecotourist spends 4 times more than the normal tourists when they do ecotourism. What does Trinidad have as a competitive advantage? Birds. And believe you me, those bird tourists are spending money.
0: Ministry of Trade, Investment and Tourism Permanent Secretary, Ms. Abigail Bino. From the waters of Chagaramas to the forests that attract nature enthusiasts from around the world, Trinidad and Tobago's tourism potential is rooted in the experience that make the country unique. By developing specialized areas such as yachting and ecotourism, the sector can create new opportunities while showcasing the natural assets that set Trinidad and Tobago apart. As the country continues to expand its tourism offering, the focus remains on building a sector that supports economic growth and creates opportunities for people across our Twin Island.
2: This was a production of the Information Division, Office of the Prime Minister.
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Well, 25 minutes to go to the top of 3 p.m. Sitaram, and good afternoon going out to Auntie Doreen Farangwas, Sitaram to Auntie Jane of Endeavour, Auntie Gita and Uncle David of Canada, Auntie Sherry Ram Logan, Auntie Susan, Auntie Elsie and family of Williamsville, Auntie Jonah and Columbia, Florida, and not forgetting Auntie Sharada Bhagwan Singh and her husband Balram Odian Tablan. Wishing you guys a wonderful Wednesday afternoon. Speaking of Wednesday, it's your World Cup Wednesday fun fact. And I've got a really good one to end off the final World Cup Wednesday fun fact. But first, let me leave you in suspense while I take you into the 90s right here on your number one.

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1: 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Join the fun with a super ensemble cast of Ajay Devgan, Ritesh Deshmukh, Arshad Warsi, Isha Gupta, Javed Jaffrey, and Anjali Anand. Experience Dhamaal 4's rip-tickling comedy alongside music that resonates of pure nostalgic gold. Dance to the lively, energetic beat of the vibrant, infectious rhythm of Palori Bina Chutney Kaise Bani. Thrill to the electrifying musical ride of Guru Rantava's Keher and feel the vibes of true love with the lilting melody of the romantic Sari. Be part of the simultaneous release of Dhamaal 4 from Thursday and continuing exclusively at Caribbean Cinemas South Park 10 in San Fernando, Trincity 8 in Trincity, Cine Central at Price Plaza in Chaguanas, and at Cinema City Cineplex 3 in Day Bay.

12 minutes ago to the top of 3 p.m. Sita Ramlin, good afternoon. Going out to the AAAs of New York, Uncle Ann and Annie and Abhi is wishing you guys a wonderful Wednesday afternoon. And of course, your World Cup Wednesday fun fact, the last World Cup Wednesday fun fact. And I'm not taking you back to the golden days of FIFA, I'm taking you to the future. The 2030 FIFA World Cup will be jointly hosted across six countries. That's right. 2030 FIFA World Cup will be hosted jointly across six countries, three continents, Morocco, Portugal and Spain. We'll serve the primary host with the opening ceremony taking place Argentina, Paraguay and Uruguay, where it all started in 1930. Now this unique format celebrates the 100th anniversary of the tournament, which was first held in Uruguay in 1930, while the bulk of the games, including the finals, will take place in the European and North African host nations. The opening celebration will honour the tournament's origins in South America. That's a lot of travelling if you're thinking of being part of the action for World Cup 2030. Lots and lots of travelling involved. But it should be an exciting one to look forward to. But first, we have to get through 2026. And that's your fun fact for your Wednesday afternoon.

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3: The Dudhnath Mandir, SMS Branch 254 of 21 Kisun Trace, Grand Road, Rosalak, invites you to their 7 nights Sri Krishna Katha, commencing Sunday, 26 July, terminating on Saturday, 1st August 2026. 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Officiating will be Pandit Ramnarayan Basdeo, assisted by Pandit Shiva Basdeo. 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Puja begins nightly at 5 p.m. Visarjan will take place on Sunday, 19 July 2026. Puja begins at 9 a.m. The Brahma Vidyapitam International of 41A Karatal Tortuga Road Gasparillo invites all to their Sri Veda Yajna commencing on July 17th to July 21st, 2026. Devotional hours are 6 p.m. to 9 p.m. For further information, contact 687-5774.
2: Mr. Dinesh Ramsuresh Maharaj and family of number 70 Jogi Road, San Juan, invite all to a 7-night Bhagavad Puran Saptaha Yagya commencing on Sunday, 19th July and concluding on Sunday, 26th July. Krishna Janma Puja will be held on Wednesday, 22nd, and Govardhan Puja will be observed on Thursday, 23rd July. Devotional hours 9 to 11 a.m., 2 to 4 p.m., and 7 to 9 p.m. Officiating will be Pandit Navin Omadath Maharaj of Lendor Village in Shigonis, with puja to be conducted by Pandit Rohit Maharaj of Pinal. All sadhus, devotees, and kirtan groups are also invited.
3: 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Officiating will be Pandit Parshram Maharaj of Avocat. 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

0: Officiating will be Pandit Rajendra Maharaj of Switzerland and Pandit Bimal Maharaj of Florida.
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7: 7 minutes past the 3 p.m. Welcome to my final level with you on your Wednesday afternoon. And let's see what's taking place in terms of traffic. Heading on to Port of Spain right now, it seems to be pretty okay. An average speed between 55 and 62 kilometers per hour. Slows down in Aranjuez, however, there seems to be an accident heading in the western direction, but you know it's going to cause traffic on both sides. An average speed in that area is around 30. On the Leyland, it's an average speed all the way down to the eastern main road around 50. On the eastern main road in San Juan, an average speed around 48. Slows down to around 31 near Champlain towards San Joseph. San Agustin, Tunapun, an average speed there around 33 kilometers per hour. Onto the Churchill Roosevelt Highway, traffic from UE traffic lights towards McCoy traffic lights at an average speed around 36 kilometers per hour. Heading southbound seems to be pretty clear from Grand Bazaar to Chaguanas, an average speed around 75. That maintains 75-80 all the way down to San Fernando. And that's it for your traffic update. Let's open with some wonderful bhajans. Coming up at 3:30 p.m., your kids' spotlight feature, and at 4 p.m., join Ricky Ramlagan on Sundar Sapna.

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1: It is a 3:30 p.m. It's time for your Kids Spotlight for your Wednesday afternoon. The song is entitled Falaktak, originally by Udit Narayan and Mahalakshmi Iyer. This rendition is done by Fahim Khan. So let's enjoy a feature right here on the number one, Radio Jaguar 102.7 FM.

0: The St. Augustine Community College is conducting summer classes, a five-week program from Monday 20th July to Thursday 20th August 2026. 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

0: 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Join the fun with the super ensemble cast of Ajay Devgan, Ritesh Deshmukh, Arshad Warsi, Isha Gupta, Javed Jaffrey, and Anjali Anand. Experience Dhamaal 4's rib-tickling comedy alongside music that resonates of pure nostalgic gold. Dance to the lively, energetic beat of the vibrant, infectious rhythm of Palori Bina Chutney Kaise Bani. Thrill to the electrifying musical ride of Guru Rantava's Keher and feel the vibes of true love with the lilting melody of the romantic Sari. Be part of the simultaneous release of Dhamaal 4 from Thursday and continuing exclusively at Caribbean Cinemas South Park 10 in San Fernando, Trincity 8 in Trincity, Cine Central at Price Plaza in Chaguanas, and at Cinema City Cineplex 3 in Day Bay.
1: 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At 5 p.m. join us for the program Krishna Arpanam with Pandit Sivanandaradi Maharaj. And at 7 p.m. we bring to you the final night of our replay broadcast, the Troy Night Naratri Yajna, which was held at Gopi Trace, officiated by the late Pandit Mohindra Prasad. And of course, this is where I say my goodbyes, wishing each and every one of you a wonderful, safe, blessed afternoon. Keep it locked right here. My name is Jason Kalu, asking you to be a God-loving person and not a God-fearing one, love and sincerity. That's always the key. 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

0: This is the GMT Afternoon News Capsule for today, Wednesday, July 15th. Saint Sitaraman, welcome. I am Jason Kalu. Regional security expert Dr. Gavin here has said the recent threats against public officials should be treated as a matter of serious concern. Dr. Hira said that there's now a need to broaden the understanding of national security to include the protection of those entrusted with governing the country. He added that officials must now ensure that training, readiness, preparedness, and resources are all intact and upgraded following international best practices.
1: You can see it where intimidation is increasingly being used now to influence public decision making. And if this is left unchecked, this has the potential to undermine public confidence in our democratic institutions and embolden, strengthen, and increase criminal elements. We must preserve now democratic accessibility while ensuring that those who serve the public can do so safely and without fear of or intimidation.
0: To international news, the U.S. House of Representatives on Tuesday passed a bipartisan bill to make daylight saving time permanent nationwide by a vote of 308 to 117. ABC News has more.
2: The days of springing forward and falling back may be numbered. The House has voted to make daylight saving time permanent.
3: Without objection, the motion to reconsider is laid upon the table.
2: The bill would end the twice-a-year clock change requirement and give way to the later sunsets we see from March to November.
4: Let's stop asking Americans to reset their clocks every March and November. Let's provide some certainty and consistency and a little more sunshine at the end of the day.
2: The bill has been a priority for President Trump.
5: I assume people would like to have more light later, but some people want to have more light earlier because they don't want to take their kids to school in the dark.
2: Congress made daylight saving time permanent during the 1970s energy crisis, but reversed course after parents revolted over children walking to school in pitch dark winter mornings. In Florida alone, 8 kids were killed in traffic accidents.
6: If we're going to make a permanent change that affects every American, we should follow the science, learn from history, and prioritize Americans' health, particularly that of our children.
2: Permanent daylight saving time would mean the sun wouldn't rise until 8:52 a.m. in Seattle in mid-January and 9:04 a.m. in Indianapolis. But this new bill would allow states to opt out and make their own decisions.
0: Well, this was the Afternoon News Capsule on Radio 1 TV Geography. Stay with us for more newscast this evening as we continue to keep you informed on the happenings in Trinidad and Tobago. I am Jason Kalu Sitaram.

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3: A rewarding career doesn't always begin in a lecture hall. 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That's where technical and vocational education and training, better known as TVET, comes in. So today we're taking a closer look at what TVET is and how it creates opportunities and where you can find programs that can help shape your future. The term TVET is becoming more familiar across our Twin Island, but what does that actually mean and why is it such an important part of education and workforce development? National Training Agency Manager, Business Development and Communications, Ms. Giselle Jordan, explains.
4: Technical Vocational Education and Training, or as we say TVET, it is everything surrounding skills. Skills development, skill systems, meaning quality systems pertaining to skills and skills training.
3: TVET is about much more than learning a trade. It equips people with practical skills that can lead to employment, support entrepreneurship, and create opportunities for lifelong career growth. So let's hear some more.
4: TVET prepares you for employment and entrepreneurship and career advancement because on the employment road, it gives employers that confidence that once someone is trained in TVET, they do not only have the knowledge, but they also have the skills required to perform that particular task within that particular occupational area. In terms of entrepreneurship, it gives the person who would have developed that skill the confidence to perform that skill, and all of our standards, national occupational standards, we get into as the episodes go on, it focuses on a CARICOM-based framework, and those standards equip you with not just the skill, but soft skills and business skills as well. So now you are confident in actually having your own business.
3: Whether you're leaving school, considering a career change, or simply looking to develop new skills, finding the right program is the first step. Here's where you can access approved TVET programs and learn more about the opportunities available through the National Training Agency.
4: Listeners can access approved TVET programs through our website, www.ntatt.org. We do have a registry of all our approved training providers that the public can access.
3: National Training Agency Manager of Business Development and Communications, Ms. Giselle Jordan. Skills open doors, and TVET continues to provide pathways to meaningful employment, business opportunities, and lifelong learning skills across Trinidad and Tobago.
5: This was a production of the Information Division, Office of the Prime Minister.
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Hey, continuing to broadcast to you live from the corner of Pasir Main Road Extension, Church Roosevelt Highway in Tunapuna. Time check 16 minutes after the 4 o'clock hour. Ricky Ramlagan in your company here with you until midnight. And as usual, I tell you how programming goes from now until then, right?

following that, I've got your Sundar Sapna for you as we journey on to midnight right here on your number one. Your many thanks to Jason Kalu, who kept us company until 4 o'clock. Bhagwan's choices, blessings, safe journey to your next destination. So 663-1027, the number you can get me in studio. WhatsApp messages to 312-3901. We'll head to our telephone line or message board after this one. Welcome, my friends. Welcome to your musical, magical journey. Let's say tram to all our drivers on the roadways.

And so, as promised, we go to our telephone line and our message board, 663-1027. The number you can get me in studio WhatsApp messages to 312-3901. Hey, anyone celebrating a birthday today? Happy, happy birthday to you if you're celebrating your anniversary. Congratulations, Bhagwan's choices, blessings. Wednesday, the 15th of July, let's say Sidram. To the Rampersads, out there in New York, to Anand, Annie, and Abby, our triple A's. Saying Sidram to Sherian and Sangeeta, the Ramlogans, out in Arima, Sharon and Tolly, and Pinal, to Neil, Nathan, Ariel, Risha, Suan, and Terry. Let's say Sidram to Carolyn, out there in Canada. And this is Italakin.

The Lakendas and Sam Lals and Montrose Shaguanas, Ranuka, Sean, Baby Nathan, Ravi, the entire Brooklyn crew, the Long Island crew as well. Saying Sitra Amti the Sings, the Richmond Drove, the Surridge Nats, and the Umati and Ravi of today in St. Helena. The Suknanans of Endeavor Shaguanas, the Ria and Suresh, the Varshantender, the Ragus and Mahadeus out in La Quesa, the Mohammeds of Prisal. The Sings in Kunapia, Uncle Kishore, Auntie Parvati, Anand, Anu and Shashti, Ravi as well. Patsy and the Ramrups of the Inkunapia, the Anand Puja and the Vasu. Let's see to Andy and Anna. Happy Wednesday to you guys.

Hello, sister. I'm Dati Omar Prasad out today in San Fernando, just relaxing, enjoying the music. We've got Vindra out today in Kunapia, Mount Pleasant Road, Kunapia. Dante Bela, Auntie Danu, Auntie Taj, Ram Kisun. The Chedis of Ajax, Toronto, Mahanji, Dr. Bali Ram Chedi, Merle, Arti, Dr. Avish, Uncle Gangadhar Singh in Brampton, Mr. Rajendra Govind and family in Mississauga. Let's see, Ram, Dante Kamla, Uncle Dib, the Rams out today in Arena Road, Freeport, and of course, the Four A's. Saying Sitaram Tatidea and Shamila, the Sipasads, our family drive endeavor. Bhagwan's choices, choices, blessings to you guys. We've got Auntie Kasturi and Uncle Harold, the Ramlals of Diggity Trees, Clark Road, in Pinal with us.

And we've hit the middle of the week, so as you realize, it's just a relaxing music for you, yeah? Let's just sit around to Munish, Mom, Masha, Susie, all those at Rajiv Jewelers, Val Park, Shopping Plaza. 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Prem Singh's Inchiguanas, Ankurep, Kavita, Sangeeta, Devi, Moms, Vaughan, Hima, the entire crew. Uncle Jailal, Auntie Mohani, the Sagrams of Hydraulic Trace. Saying Sitram, Auntie Dolly, Uncle Cook, Sanrina, out there in Ture, and the Chan of Marat Street. Auntie Rana and the Perman family, Five Rivers, Aruka, Temeshamati, happy, happy Wednesday to you. As you say, Sitram, Tipanajay, Padit Varun, Hari Prasad, Hima J, Avantika, Aradhana, Auntie Sita, how about this one for you guys?

We've got 26 minutes before 5. Let's say sit around Uncle Dan, Auntie Savi, and Makoya to Solan and Rav Pashe, Auntie Gita, Auntie Kangare of Pashe as well. The past day was Auntie Savi, Uncle Muni, Sunita, Narendra, Anita, Videsh, Shivesh, Arif, and Aaron. The Pilates, Sati and Lynette. How about this one for you guys? Hey, continuing to broadcast to you live from the corner of Pashe Mineral Extension, Church of Roosevelt Highway in Tunapuna.

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1: And we've got 13 minutes before 5. Hey, let's say Sitaram Dabhai, Shastri Sirat Singh, Uncle Inara Maharaj, Tara, Vidya, Shara, Uncle Ajoda Singh as well. Saying Sitaram to Gita and David, the Devanarines, out there in Edmonton, Alberta. Once again to Patsy and the Ramroops out in Quinnipiac. Bhagwan's choices, blessings. Auntie Andy, Uncle Loach, Auntie Rosie, Anand and Cindy. Sitaram to you guys. Just a relaxing music for you on this Wednesday afternoon.

my friends, don't you sometimes get yourself bursting out in that unexpected smile when you're singing along and you actually know most of the lyrics to the song? Yeah? Let me say see that once again. Tante Sita Lakhand out there in Montrose, Chaguanas, just enjoying the music. Uma Prasad, Auntie Uma Prasad, once again out there in San Fernando to you as well. How about this one? I'm sure you know all of the lyrics to this one, yeah?

And we're just about 1 minute away from the 5 o'clock hour. So we'll synchronize with TV Jagati and take in, of course, our program Krishna Arpanam with Panaji Panashivan and Radhe Maharaj. We've got your Sandhya for you. Major news, which will take us to 7 o'clock. And tonight we bring you rebroadcast the third and final night of three nights Navratri Yajna, which was recorded at Gopi Trace. And officiating was Panaji Panit Mohindra Prasad. After that, well, I've got your Sundar Sapna for you until midnight.

0: This is the Giant Tea Afternoon News Capsule for today, Wednesday, July 15th. Saying Sitaraman, welcome. I am Jason Kalu. Regional security expert Dr. Gavin here has said the recent threats against public officials should be treated as a matter of serious concern. Dr. Hira said that there's now a need to broaden the understanding of national security to include the protection of those entrusted with governing the country. He added that officials must now ensure that training, readiness, preparedness, and resources are all intact and upgraded following international best practices.
1: You can see it where intimidation is increasingly being used now to influence public decision making. And if this is left unchecked, this has the potential to undermine public confidence in our democratic institutions and embolden, strengthen, and increase criminal elements. We must preserve now democratic accessibility while ensuring that those who serve the public can do so safely and without fear of or intimidation.
0: To international news, the U.S. House of Representatives on Tuesday passed a bipartisan bill to make daylight saving time permanent nationwide by a vote of 308 to 117. ABC News has more.
2: The days of springing forward and falling back may be numbered. The House has voted to make daylight saving time permanent.
3: Without objection, the motion to reconsider is laid upon the table.
2: The bill would end the twice-a-year clock change requirement and give way to the later sunsets we see from March to November.
4: Let's stop asking Americans to reset their clocks every March and November. Let's provide some certainty and consistency and a little more sunshine at the end of the day.
2: The bill has been a priority for President Trump.
5: I assume people would like to have more light later, but some people want to have more light earlier because they don't want to take their kids to school in the dark.
2: Congress made daylight saving time permanent during the 1970s energy crisis, but reversed course after parents revolted over children walking to school in pitch dark winter mornings. In Florida alone, 8 kids were killed in traffic accidents.
6: If we're going to make a permanent change that affects every American, we should follow the science, learn from history, and prioritize Americans' health, particularly that of our children.
2: Permanent daylight saving time would mean the sun wouldn't rise until 8:52 a.m. in Seattle in mid-January and 9:04 a.m. in Indianapolis. But this new bill would allow states to opt out and make their own decisions.
0: Well, this was the Afternoon News Capsule on Radio 1 TV Geography. Stay with us for more newscast this evening as we continue to keep you informed on the happenings in Trinidad and Tobago. I am Jason Kalu, Sitaram.
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We have been presented with another beautiful day, another beautiful Wednesday, where it is that we can touch on the blessings, the glories of Katha in the form of the Srimad Bhagavad Gita. The Bhagavad Gita, my dear friends, is the discussion between the Bhakta, which is the devotee, and the Bhagavan. And here it is in these 700 verses, 18 chapters, the Bhagavad Gita, the Lord lifts the delusion. He brings inspiration and he clears the doubt from Arjuna's mind by giving to him the gift of Gyan. That gift of knowledge surely ensures that the actions in which Arjuna has to perform, it is of competency, my dear friends. The gift of Gyan, it goes a long way. When it is that we have the blessing of Buddhi, that which is the intellect, it couples now with the knowledge that which we have in our minds, because we can charter ourselves in a positive way to refuel that which is necessary to place in our mind in the service of others, so that we can also reach Bhagavan. All of these are the traits of that which is defined in the term of Buddhi. You know, intelligence is needed in life, and it is derived from the word, Buddhi is derived from the root word Buddha, which is an ability to perceive. And when it is we have this ability to perceive, some says it also means to be awakened or to become awakened in that capacity. So Buddhi is the aspect of our consciousness that it is filled with the blessing of light, and it assists us in the revealing of truth. So this Bhagavad Gita, my dear friends, teaches us how man is supposed to gather this, how he is supposed to propagate this Buddhi. And his perception increases, his awareness increases, and he is no longer in a

In a sleep state in the Swapna, what he has become awakened. He has allowed his consciousness to flower, and this light reveals the truth. And this Bhagavad Gita, my dear friends, it is indeed a gift of buddhi to those who will go into the pages, they will study this shastra, they will surely become awakened and have that revelation of truth, and they will have that blessing of buddhi so that they can understand that which is real and that which is unreal. Some of these are the thoughts and concepts from many other authors and purports in which they have given in reading this Bhagavad Gita and also commenting on the golden verses to assist us in life. So once again, God's blessings to all of those that are tuning into our program, those who are listening in the cars, those who are listening in their homes or viewing in the homes, to those on the nation roads. I hope it is that you arrive at your destination safely. If it is that you're in the comfort of your own homes, please ensure that you have your copy of your Bhagavad Gita so that you can follow as we go through these verses and you can make your appropriate notes, because surely this time that we are spending, you have made yourself available, and let us make this time what we are spending in this manner of worth. So in the 15th chapter of Bhagavad Gita, Sri Krishna Bhagavan, he tells us in a very beautiful way, Yada dityagatam tejo jagat bhas and here in the 12th verse of the 15th chapter, it is a very beautiful line that says, the radiance in the sun that illumines this entire world, and that which is shining in the moon, and that which shines in the fire too. O Arjuna, know that radiance to be mine. So again, yada dityagatam tejo jagat bhasayate khilam yat chandramas yak chagnau tat tejo vidhi mamakam. And Arjuna, in this 12th verse, is listening in the 15th chapter here that the Lord is telling him, what causes the sun to shine, O Arjuna? Know that illuminary power to illumine this entire world, know that to be mine. That which causes the moon to have that strength as well, to influence the currents, to also to be shining, also to have that energy, know that as well, that tejas, that energy to be mine. And he's also saying, know that which is present in the fire, that gives it its glow, that gives it its capacity in the form of energy, know that radiance to be mine as well. Very powerful and very intellectual words, where it is that Sri Krishna Bhagavan is educating Arjuna that all that which it is that we see in this world, it is because of the blessing of Bhagavan. So, my dear friends, when we return, let's take a short break. We will surely go through these verses, 15th chapter, and remaining verses, our two verses from the 10th chapter, which we would have left off. In the meantime, prostrations to Sri Ganeshji, prostrations to Mata Saraswati. May the session which we are spending in this time, may it be free from obstacles, and let the mind be fertile as the soil which it is needed to receive the fresh seed, so that it can sprout roots and grow into little plants, turning into trees to offer shade and fruits to all. May this as well be the propagation of those seeds being planted our mind to flourish into gyan. Om abhibsitarat siddhyartam pujito yaha sudairapi sarva vigna chire tasmai ganadhi pataye namaha. Salutations to the form of Ganesh Bhagavan, whom the devatas worship for the fulfillment of even their desires. We offer our prostrations, our salutations to Sri Gajananda Swami. Bol Gajananda Swami ki jai.

Bolo Krishna Bhagavan Ki Jai. Welcome back to the program, Krishna Arpanam, heard on Radio Jagriti and seen on TV Jagriti. My dear friends, again, as mentioned, God's blessings to all of you for making the time to tune into the program, Krishna Arpanam, as we study these verses of the Bhagavad Gita. And indeed, this in itself, by its respect, it is indeed a Shastra. And when we use this in this most dark time, where it is considered to be Kali Yuga, this is the light that we can propagate and foster in our minds and in our hearts as the guiding light to lead us closer to Bhagavan. In the prior yugas, Satyug, Treta Yug, Dwapar Yug, all of these yugas, the Lord walked upon the earth physically, danced with his devotees, embraced them, and they had the various kathas to sanction that, in which the Vyasas and all of the other authors would have written and given their special insight about this experience. But in this time frame of Kali Yuga, we may not have that burden where it is that we can physically see as compared to the other yugas. However, in the 10th chapter, in the respective way, the Lord highlights over 75 vibhutis, or approximately 75 vibhutis, where it is they are considered his cosmic manifestations, or he is defining rather what are his forms, and he is identifying. And you know, in this time frame of Kali Yuga, as we were mentioning, Harinam Sankirtan. By chanting the name of the Lord, by doing this with devotion, by doing this with love, doing this again and again, this gives us the assurance that the Lord is present within. This gives us a sense of peace, to have that sense of connection now with the Lord, and it strengthens that connection with the Lord. And it helps us now in this time frame of Kali Yuga to very easily receive the blessing of God. So there are many types of yajnas, sacrifices, which is highlighted in the Vedas, that man can perform to achieve different phals or different fruits. But by chanting the name of God with great love, devotion, and faith, man will not be able to comprehend the blessings in which it is that he will receive when it is that he does this in the proper way. And you know, when we started the program, we started with one of the verses as our quote from our session today to lead us to connect with the other verses. And as mentioned, the quote what we were speaking about is Yada dit jagatam tejo jagat bhasayate kilam yat chandramas yag chagnau tat tejo vidhi mamakam. Here, Arjuna is listening to the Lord in Purushottam Yoga in the 15th chapter of the Srimad Bhagavad Gita. And he's telling to Arjuna about all that which you are seeing, the energy of the sun that illumines this world, the energy of the moon,

that also offers its effects as well. And even the tejas or the strength or the glow in that fire, know that radiance to be mine. In the prior verses of the same chapter now, the Lord is teaching Arjuna about the aspect of the jiva, that the jiva is the inner controller, and it is through the blessing of the mind and senses, it either acquires or it throws off karma. But in this journey of life, in either acquiring and throwing off this karma now, as the jiva exits this body, because the body cannot sustain life any longer, it is accumulating now, it has accumulated rather, karmas according to man, kram, vachan. Karmas according to your thoughts, karmas according to your actions, karmas according to your speech now. And all of these things interacting with the sense objects of the world, the jiva now, and he acquires further karma or throws it off. And Bhagwan beautifully says in one of the verses, Utkra mantam stitam vapi bhunjanam vaguna vitam vimudhana nupashyanti pashyanti jnana chakshushaha. That it is only with the eye of wisdom we could understand what the Lord is speaking about. This eye of buddhi, this eye of wisdom, what the Lord is speaking about now, the man who has this in his mind will understand now that the soul departs from this body. It exists here, but it departs when life cannot be sustained. While the Atma or the Jiva or the soul is enjoying all of the objects of the senses now, it is connected with the gunas, it is connected now with the senses now. And only those who have the sense of knowledge now will be able to accept this conclusion and accept this realization. And Bhagwan points out to those who are striving, to those who are making the effort, to those who are making themselves available now, they are able to realize me enshrined in their hearts. So you see, it is a process where it is that within this life we may have different duties, but never forget God, my dear friends. God does not forget you, and we should not forget him. We should be thankful for the blessing of life and make the best of this life. There are many times we allow the problems to consume us, and this allows now other lethargies to come in the way from not being allowed to do that which is righteous, or to do that which is needed, or to do that which is depended upon by you. But when it is that we have the assurance of the Lord vested in our minds, and we have the strength now based on our own efforts now, we are striving in the right way. However, there are others in life, you know, they are like the gravity effect. As man tries to go up in life, there will be others to try to pull him down. And even, you know, this is part of the endeavors that which we have to go through in life. Because we have the devatas and we have the asuras. And by respect, they complement each other in doing their best at what it is that they do. So even in the mandirs, even in the home, in the communities, you know, we should not engage in our actions for name and fame. It is to be done in the righteous way. Bhagwan gives the advice. He gives the pointers. He gives the knowledge to which is needed. At the end of this Bhagavad Gita, Arjuna could have said, Chief, I don't agree with what you say, and I am not going to fight this war anymore. And iti Srimad Bhagavad Gita, so it is finished. But the Lord now gave Arjuna that which is needed, and the bhakta, by the right now, he availed himself and he did the right thing. And this is what it is that we need to do in life, my dear friends. Amidst challenges, encourage yourself to do that which is right. Amidst all of that which it is that we may see, that which we may be influenced on, we have to remember that there are teachings in the Bhagavad Gita, in our scriptures. And it is not reserved for you alone. It is reserved for all of the followers of Sanatan Dharma. However, we will see those who are the practitioners of this truth and those who are also showing that they are practicing in some type of falsehood now. So there are different levels now, but we should never forget to be thankful and to be the one that is the genuine seeker of the Lord and find that Lord based on their efforts. So the Lord is saying there now,
that it is by this blessing now you can know me. By the blessing of this buddhi, by the blessing of this wisdom, you can understand that I am present, that in this body, that there is the jiva. And it is while interacting with this prakriti, dwelling in this world, jiva bhuta, in the abode of the jivas now, the karmas will surely manifest itself. And by the blessing of sight, touch, taste, smell, etc. now, this jiva enjoys all in which it is that it has been presented to him, and also in certain condition he wails in pain because of all on which it is that is being done onto this physical frame. In the past few sessions, our discussions were focused on the 10th chapter of Bhagavad Gita, based on conversations on Karma Yoga propelled by Bhakti Yoga. And now we are into this Dashamodhyaya, where in the 10th chapter, Vibhuti Yoga, where it is that the Lord is explaining about his divine manifestation. So in the brief recap, which we have spoken about, again, the Lord reminds Arjuna, Aham sarvasya prabhavo mataha sarvam prabhavo. Vartate iti matva bhajante mam buddha bhava samanvitaha, that O Arjuna, I am the source of all creation, and everything in this world moves because of me. Knowing thus, the wise ones, full of devotion, they constantly worship me. So this is no different to what we were speaking about in the 15th chapter, where Purushottam Yoga is saying the same thing. So it is here in the 10th chapter where it is that we would have started some of these verses, and the Lord encourages Arjuna that this mind can go all over the place, but it needs to be fixed on the Lord. The limbs of this body can carry you any and everywhere, but we have to surrender it to Bhagavan. And when we meet with each other, instead of chastising and instead of nitpicking, we should converse and we should enlighten each other about the greatness of the Lord. And this is where the Lord is telling that these are some of the pointers that where it is that we can have contentment in our life, and we can have delight in satsang, in speaking about the Lord, singing about the Lord, having discussions about the Lord. All of this is highlighted now as the surrendering tools or the enhancing tools now, where it is that the devotee is in connection with the Lord. So the Lord is speaking to Arjuna, and we would have covered up to verse 10. We would have just touched a little bit on 11, which is where we will carry forward from today. And tesham satata yuktanam bhajatam priti purvakam dadami buddhi yogam tam yena mamupayanti te. Here Arjuna is listening, and the Lord says that to those who are united through meditation with me and worshipping me with love, I confer that yoga of wisdom by which they come to me. So my dear friends, this conversation, it is for us to understand that there is a worth in doing the right thing. There is a worth in bearing some of the challenges, because all of these are the formulas which are highlighted now. For the striving ones, they achieve the blessing of the Lord. But do not forget, the blessing of the Lord is present with you. The blessing of the Lord is the Lord is all around you. And all of this is supposed to dispel now the darkness faced by the challenges of life. So let the ignorance not fuel further challenges, but let the light dispel all of such. So let's continue touching on verse 11 of the Srimad Bhagavad Gita and the 10th chapter this time.

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In this 11th verse, Sri Krishna Bhagavan is telling to Arjuna very importantly about what we were speaking about. Tesham, for them, eva, certainly, anukam artham, to show special mercy. So there it is that you are seeing anukampa artham, the Lord is showing that special mercy. And again, Ajnanam ajam, and due to this ignorance, ajnana, due to ignorance now, and tamaha, darkness now, I have to dispel this by giving to them that which is buddhi yoga. Buddhi yoga, my dear friends, the Lord is telling that to them, because they have made themselves worthy. They have shown by their efforts of sacrifice and dedication and willing to uplift each other, I am already dwelling in their hearts to destroy now with the shining lamp of knowledge. That darkness which is called ignorance is dispelled by the light of a buddhi. So as mentioned, chanting the name of Bhagwan, Hare Ram, Hare Ram, Ram Ram, Hare Hare, Hare Krishna, Hare Krishna, Krishna Krishna, Hare Hare. Again, it is one of the core components in this time frame to do that which is right and chant the name of the Lord and to remove that maya. Even if it is that we read all of the different scriptures and the literatures, you know, we have to have the bhav, the feeling, the emotion that complements that in which it is that we are doing. And we have to have that mental effort as well, where it is that we can recognize that supreme truth by our devotional service. So Sri Krishna Bhagavan gave us all of this knowledge now in the 10th chapter and following verses and prior verses and in the other chapters as well, how that devotee can conceive him, can make himself pure, how that devotee can understand the blessing of Bhagavan. That devotee, my dear friends, he elevates himself in the platform of divinity when it is that this knowledge is harnessed now. Because mentally we have been provided that which is to give us automatic peace, that which is that buddhi, to differentiate from that which is real to that which is unreal. And by studying this Bhagavad Gita, my dear friends, we can completely surrender to Bhagawan and engage in devotional service. And when we do this now, the Lord takes charge of our lives and one becomes free from materialistic endeavors. So, as mentioned, our dharma teaches us about the brahmachari, the grihasthi, the vanprastha, and the sannyasi. And in different ashrams of life, it prepares us for the other one. And ultimately, the sannyasi now, he detaches from everything from which it is that he has acquired from the other three phases, and he is willing to be in service, devotional service, because of his detachments, because he has taken charge of this mind, the senses, the body, and he is completely free now from these attachments now, or these materialistic endeavors. We have to work towards this in life, and we should never forget that amidst all of the problems, amidst all of the challenges now, we have been sent here with a purpose, and we have been sent here to continue the karmas in which we have, you know, we have earned upon ourselves. So bhakti, that which is devotion, we have to have this unwavering devotion now in our lives now to express now that which is innate. So bhakti is a swatantra, as some of the scholars say, and it is offered to the Lord based on the inside of man, how it is he can pray and recognize this reality. But we have to have this love or devotion now towards Bhagavan. You know, so when we fulfill this requirement now, there's a sense of completion, and the devotee is able to, or as we should say, he is capable now
of experiencing now a connection with Bhagawan because of this bhakti, because of this ras, this sweetness now. And it is in this way now, Bhagawan now, through this cosmic mind now, he plays with this bhakta. And the bhakta knows now that through the functioning of this mind, the intellect now behaves as though it is in that control. So we have to allow the Lord to be present with us, but be more so take charge of us, as Sri Ramakrishna would have said in many times, that Mother, I am the instrument and you are its manipulator. So this alone teaches us that God is in control and we have been sent here with a purpose, but we have to have the guidance of goodness, the guidance of God in our lives to achieve the fulfillment purpose in which it is that we are doing here. So we should never lose track of that sight in which we have with Bhagawan. You know, engaging in devotional service towards the Lord now, we have to seek that truth now and constantly remember to practice these tenets or to practice these principles, because the mind, my dear friends, can play tricks on us, and the steadiness of this mind can become so challenged when it is that we are not in control.

So in conclusion, these verses, what we are speaking about, just as a brief recap, when we started our session, we touched on the 12th verse of the 15th chapter. And this has also sanctioned now the 8th verse of the 10th chapter, where it is that Sri Krishna Bhagavan has told to Arjuna that he is the source of all spiritual and material worlds, and everything emanates from him. And the man of wisdom who perfectly knows this engages in devotional service and worships the Lord with all his heart. And this has brought us to the 11th verse, where Sri Krishna Bhagavan is telling to us now, by his efforts of service, by his efforts of devotion, by his dedication and his knowledge now, I give to them that which is buddhi yoga. And this destroys now all of that ignorance or the maya from this blessing. So my dear friends, let's take a short break, and when we return, we'll continue discussing which we have discussed, and also our 12th verse of the 10th chapter. Bolo Sri Krishna Bhagavan Ki Jai.

Bolo Krishna Bhagavan Ki Jai. Welcome back to the program Krishna Arpanam, heard on Radio Jagriti and seen on TV Jagriti. You know, incrementally Josh has to remind me to come back to program because of the lovely kirtan that what we are hearing, the lovely dhun in which it is that we are hearing in the background there. And surely it is so devotional and complimenting which it is that we are speaking about, the devotional service that the bhakta offers to the Lord. Surely he is rewarded because of his efforts. My dear friends, we should not look out for the rewards when it is that we perform service or devotional service to the Lord. But our scriptures teaches us now that yes, life is filled with different challenges and man will face certain problems. But if it is that man only looks out because of his devotional service, then we are bargaining or bartering with the Lord. And this is not what it is that it is recommended. In the 10th chapter of this 18 chapters, this Vibhuti Yoga, I am emphasizing on this blessing of Buddhi for the past few weeks for us to genuinely understand, amidst the material gifts in which we may crave in life, a sound mind and a sound intellect can carry us through this life and relieve us of many burdens in which it is that we have connected in the past karmas. This is the power of Buddhi, my dear friends. When it is that we can use this blessing of knowledge, of this intellect, of coupled with wisdom now, we can remove burdens based on karmas. We can uplift our pitras, our ancestors, and we could be connected to the devatas in which it is that we love and adore. This is the blessing of Buddhi. This is which we are speaking about. This is what Arjuna has been listening to from the first verse going into the 10th chapter, coming all up until where we are. And Arjuna is listening and Bhagawan speaks. But in this verse in which we're about to touch on, in this chapter and also in the 11th chapter, these are two of my special verses, my favorite verses here. You know, we listen to, to Arjuna asking questions and we listen to the Lord uplifting the mind of Arjuna based on his response. But there are a few situations in this Bhagavad Gita when Arjuna's mind has been cleared and that doubt has been resolved in a kind of way. You know, he glorifies Bhagwan. He tells about the greatness of the Lord. And this is the appeal, or this is the praise of the bhakta, as I should say. So as we touch on this last verse, it is to remind us of the greatness of the Lord. The Lord is telling to us, as you seek me, I shall reveal myself to you in this way. As you worship me, you will also gain or lose based on this effort here.

But the bhakta now, listening to all of this, he digests this mentally, and that which he is listening to is very palatable, and it has brought him to this, to these words of praise to the Lord. So Josh, at this time, chapter 10, let's touch on our last verse for today, verse 12.

0: Bolo Krishna Bhagavan ki jai. Arjuna Uvacha, as you are seeing on screen there. Param Brahmam Param Dhamam Pavitram Paramam Bhavam Purusham Shashvatam Divyam Adi Devam Ajam Vibhum. Very beautifully, Arjuna is glorifying the Lord. But before we do that little explanation there, Arjuna's comments after these few verses here, Arjuna is believing everything that the Lord is saying to him. And he is enhancing all in which it is the Lord has said here by also his words now. But he's telling the Lord in some of the latter verses that there's a longing, O Lord, for what it is that you are telling me here. There's a longing in my mind. I need to know. There's no satiety in hearing now these nectar-like words. And O Bhagawan, I wish it is that you can let me know, speak to me more and let me know all of this. And he addresses the Lord in the latter portions by letting him know that, Lord, I'm meditating on you. You are the master of yoga. And what process of continuous meditation shall I know you? And what is the particular forms, O Lord, are you to be meditated upon by me? So this conversation takes place in the latter portion, but the Lord speaks and defines his vibhutis based on the appeal or based on the communication, based on the request of the bhakta. Always remember, as we say, when we are praying, the Lord is listening and he responds based on what Arjuna is saying here. So let's touch on Arjuna Uvacha, the 12th and the final verse of our session today here. Param Brahmam Param Dhamam Pavitram Paramam Bhavam. So in this verse, Param is repeated a lot, and Param simply means supreme. The supreme, the Lord is being referred to. He is Param Brahmam, he is Param Dhamam, he is Pavitram Paramam Bhavam. So Param Brahma means that he is the supreme consciousness, Nirgun Brahman, Nirgadik Brahman. He is pure consciousness. So Param Brahman, the Lord, that consciousness is also further defined, you know, Nirgun Brahman, Sagun Brahman. So Sagun means that he is with form, Nirgun means that he is without form. So in this beautiful verse, Apara Brahman is Ishwar, that is Sagun Brahman, this reality with all attributes. So he is Param Brahmam, Param Dhamam. So Param Brahman, he is the supreme Brahmam, and he is that Param Dhamam. He is the sustaining, he is the abode now, the ability to sustain or to provide comfort or to provide that abode. He is the ultimate abode. Pavitram Paramam Bhavam. The Lord is pure. He is the purifier, and he in turn is also pure. He is also Param Bhavam. And you are that supreme, O Bhagwan. You are that supreme you are that Purusha. So Param Brahmam Param Dhamam Pavitram Paramam Bhavam. And there, Purusha, Shashvatam Divyam, Adi Devam Ajam Vibhum. So this Purusha, which we are speaking about here, it is the personality, the supreme. So this personality, the supreme, when we spoke about the 15th chapter, this is entitled Purushottam Yoga. And many times on the same program and other forums, I have explained that this Purushottam is beyond now that which is perishable and that which is imperishable. So he is that Param Purusha, that supreme Purusha. He is beyond the perishable and beyond the imperishable in this life. So Purusham Shashvatam Divyam Adi Devam Ajam Vibhum. So he is Adi Deva. He is being described here. This Adi Deva, the original Lord, that which is the original Lord. You are Adi Deva, that one, that supreme. Adi Devam Ajam. You are unborn, O Bhagawan Vibhum, and you are the greatest. So in this verse here, Arjuna has listened to the teachings of the Lord. It has sat well in his mind, and it has resonated in his heart. And with his hands clasped, he is appreciating the knowledge in which it is that Bhagawan has given to him. My dear friends, always be appreciative of the major blessings, but more so the small blessings in life. We should not take these small blessings for granted. Because just as how drop by drop the bucket is filled, sometimes the smaller blessings which we receive incrementally mentally may have more worth and more value than which we may collect as a mass or a large blessing in a one. This is the appeal of the Bhakta in this Gita, in this Bhagavad Gita, and this is also the praise of the Bhakta in this Bhagavad Gita. Arjuna is resonating, or the words of Bhagavan is resonating in the mind of Arjuna. And he's telling to the Lord, Lord, because of all of this, you are transcendental, you are eternal, you are the supreme abode, and you are the greatest purifier. And all of those who are divine, they speak about you. So all of this is found in the following verses, Ahustvam Rashaya Sarve, Devarishin Naradas Tatha. All of this will be spoken about in our next session, and also we will repeat again the sentiments of the 12th verse going into the 13th verse. But just as a comparison, as mentioning to you, you know, when the bhakta or when the devotee is grateful, sometimes, you know, we cannot even speak. There are certain literatures that you can find in your Vedas, in your Puranas, in your Ramayana, and so forth, that when it is that the Lord is in front of you and he is there, you are speechless. You do not know what to say, what to do, how your actions should be. But it is very commendable of Arjuna, knowing that what the Lord has given unto him, he brings this immediately to the forefront, and he is glorifying the Lord now. And also, you will see in the latter verses here, after the glory is given now, there is a need for such, Lord, I am inquisitive. Lord, there is no end in listening to your glories. There is no end in listening to your nectar-like words. There is no end. You cannot, this hunger cannot be satiated. I need to receive more. And there it is. Bhagavan tells to him very, very beautifully in this chapter, one of the blessings that we should never forget. Amidst all of the vibhutis, that which it is that the Lord will speak about, amidst all of the vibhutis or manifestations that which he speaks about in this Bhagavad Gita, this 17th chapter, the Lord teaches us something very important in this ending verse here. And what does he say? He says, Aham Atma Guda Kesha Sarva Bhuta Sthitaha Aham Adhischa Madhyam Cha Bhutanam Anta Eva Cha. That Arjuna, I am the super soul. I am that Atma which is present. Aham Atma Guda Kesha. I am that super soul. But where am I? I am seated in the hearts of all living entities. And I am the beginning, I am the middle, and I am the end of all beings. So firstly, as he describes all of his divine manifestations, he points out firstly that Aham Atma Guda Kesha, that Arjuna, I am that super soul. And Arjuna, I am seated in the hearts now of all living entities. And Arjuna, I am the beginning, I am the middle, and also I am the end. And speaking about the end, we have reached to the end of our session, my dear friends, and very beautiful. We have started this session here today, and it is a blessing to cover these verses, which we have covered in the past sessions, and also to cover these new verses here today, ensuring that there's a connection and there's a worth of your supplication and your prayer to receive the blessing that which is buddhi. I do hope that this short time which we have spent gives you encouragement, gives you motivation to be along the pathway of devotion regardless of the challenges. My dear friend, once again, as we bring the curtains down on our program, we would like to say special blessing and thanks to all of those that would have sat me before on this broadcasting day. We would like to say special thanks to the efforts of those who are in the technical room, ensuring that this program is heard and is seen. And also, at this point in time, we'd like to say special thanks to our sponsors, and most importantly to you, our loyal viewers and listeners. It is because of your appeal that we can meet your requests of having programs like this. And we are very grateful for your contribution. We are very grateful for your attention. And we are grateful for your participation in programs like this, because at the end of it is for our benefit. All of this is done. So my dear friends, God's blessings to you on this most beautiful Wednesday evening. And I do hope that the rest of the week is as beautiful as this day, as this time in which we have taken part in. Join with me every Wednesday from 5 to 6 p.m. where it is we continue glorifying the glories of Sri Krishna Bhagavan. Bolo Sri Krishna Bhagavan ki jai.
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1: 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The Sandhya Hour begins.
2: My dear devotees, Sandhya literally means worship at the junctions of time. It is a prayer and worship is offered to the Lord at the junction or Sandhi of night and morning, forenoon and afternoon, and at the junction of evening and night. The time of Sandhya is also identified with changes that occur in nature. At morning time, the breeding of trees and plants changes. During the night, they use up oxygen and expel carbon dioxide. They now reverse the process. At noon, the sun is seen to move across from the eastern side of the earth to the western side. And at evening time, the breeding of trees and plants again changes. They once more begin to use up oxygen and expel carbon dioxide. These changes in the breathing of plants and trees is part of a process known as photosynthesis.
3: Dear devotees, it is now evening time, time for Sandhya, a time of joining of day and night, joining of Atman with Paramatma, as we prepare to light our diyas in our puja rooms and places of worship. Let's all join in prayer. 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

gentle lull that comes when the sun is nearly set and night readies to settle is called sandhya. This is the hour of sending a prayer to God while contemplating on one's good and bad actions and asking for forgiveness and blessings. Originally, Indian scriptures describe this special prayer at dusk as sandhya. In recent years, the act of prayer at daybreak or afternoon has begun to be described as sandhya as well. The Gayatri Mantra, the most potent and powerful of all the Hindu mantras, is recited at all times of sandhya. In this way, devotees can recite the Gayatri in the morning prayer, Savitri at midday, and Saraswati in the evening. Chanting or listening to evening mantras is believed to lead to peace, well-being, and fulfillment of all wishes. Sandhya Devyai Namaha.

0: lamplight that brings auspiciousness, prosperity, good health, abundance of wealth, and the destruction of the intellect's enemy. I salute the Lord, the sustainer of the creation, in the form of this light. I salute this light, the Lord. May He destroy afflictions resulting from my omissions and commissions. This prayer is chanted before lighting the lamp.
1: De Ram Stuti, Sri Ramachandra Kripala Bhajaman.

O mind, remember the compassionate Sri Ramachandra, who has eyes, face, hands, and feet like the new lotus, and who removes the horrible fears of the world.

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He holds a bow and arrow, and defeated in the war, the demon called Karadusha.

Tulsidas says, Ram is the Lord who pleases the minds of Shiva, Shesh, and other sages, who destroys the wicked and subdues tamasic tendencies. May he reside in my heart.

0: Sitaram to our listeners and viewers, this is your major news on radio and a TV Jagriti. Presenting this evening, I am Clarice Mango. In the headlines, Maruga residents highlight poor road conditions. THA to improve employment for disabled persons. Man drowns at Wallerfield Resort. And in world news, three missing after boat fire near Alcatraz. Thank you for joining us. Top story this evening. Residents of Pinar Rock Road, Maruga, are appealing to the government to repair parts of the roadway that are currently deteriorating. Resident Gerald Guevara stood inside a massive crater just meters away from his home and highlighted that residents have endured years of neglect. The crater, which residents estimate is more than 3 feet deep, is one of several potholes and depressions that have developed along the roadway. Residents said hazardous conditions have damaged vehicles, disrupted public transportation, and placed both motorists and pedestrians at risk. Responding to their concerns, MP for the area, Michelle Benjamin, said several contracts have been awarded before the 2025 general election, but a number of the projects did not proceed as contractors abandoned the job. However, she said the matter has since been resubmitted to the Ministry of Works and Infrastructure for urgent attention. In other news, the Tobago House of Assembly is moving to ensure that persons with disabilities are catered to in the working world. According to the United Nations, many persons living with a disability struggle to find and maintain sustainable employment. To address this, the THA and private sector employers have participated in a workshop designed to equip them with the knowledge and skills required to recruit and support employees with disabilities. Assistant Secretary in the Division of Community Development and Social Protection, Akel Franklin, admitted that the THA has fallen short in its treatment of disabled persons.
1: Not only are we accepting that we have misrepresented them, but today, under the strict directives of our Honorable Chief Secretary, Farley Chavez Augustine, we are moving towards correcting such ill.
0: Mr. Franklin noted that the THA is mandated to employ at least one disabled person within each division.
1: True inclusion goes beyond accessible buildings and workplace policies. It is reflected in our attitudes, our willingness to accommodate different needs, and our commitment to treating every individual with dignity and fairness.
0: Head of the UNDP's Inclusive Growth and Policy for Trinidad and Tobago, Izelle Robinson Cooper, suggested implementing a policy when hiring persons that are differently abled.
2: We don't have anybody working persons with disabilities in this office, so the next 10 hires are going to be persons with disabilities. That's not the issue. It still have to be well suited for the job, but it is a consideration that cannot just be brushed over. It has to be looked at.
0: In more news, the Ministry of Works and Infrastructure has officially handed over the new central block at the Port of Spain General Hospital to the Ministry of Health. In a social media post, the Works Ministry said Minister Gillian John presented the facility's keys to the Ministry of Health, marking the completion of the project. It added that the central block was constructed by the Urban Development Corporation of Trinidad and Tobago as part of efforts to strengthen the country's public healthcare infrastructure and improve healthcare services. According to the ministry, the facility is now one step closer to saving patients. Also making the evening news, work is continuing on the University of the West Indies Debe campus as the government moves to complete the facility as quickly as possible, according to Minister of Tertiary Education, Prakash Prasad. When asked if the opening of the campus remains on schedule, Mr. Prasad said Prime Minister Mrs. Kamala Prasad Bisesa will make that announcement at the appropriate time. Work crew and vehicles can still be seen outside the compound with significant foliage on the sporting grounds and surrounding areas. When asked for an update, UWI Principal Rosemary Antoine said the institution would provide an update when it becomes available. In another story, Transport and Civil Aviation Minister Senator Eli Zakur has outlined the government's vision for improving Trinidad and Tobago's transportation sector. Speaking at the Rotary Club of Port of Spain, Minister Zakur provided members with an update on the ministry's work, detailing projects and policies designed to enhance the efficiency, safety, and reliability of transportation services nationwide. The minister also responded to concerns and queries on a range of transportation issues, outlining the ministry's approach to addressing existing challenges. The minister reaffirmed the ministry's commitment to delivering a transportation system that meets the needs of citizens, stressing that efforts remain focused on building a safer, more modern, and efficient network for TNT. In other news, a 50-foot sailing vessel has been towed safely back to Chaguaramas this morning after it stalled at sea. The vessel was reportedly disabled after experiencing mechanical problems approximately 8 miles north of the first Boca of Trinidad. With no engine power, the vessel was at risk of drifting away from the Boca due to strong currents. The distress call was received and the Coast Guard deployed a vessel to the location where the yacht was sighted, while a Marine Services Association vessel responded to provide towing assistance. No injuries have been reported. In another story, an elderly woman was killed after she was struck by a vehicle in Marabella on Tuesday afternoon. The 65-year-old woman was knocked down at around 2:30 p.m. along the busy roadway in front of the JTA shopping complex near Market Street and the Southern Main Road. She was identified as

Jamila Basrali. Police said the woman was taken by ambulance to the San Fernando General Hospital, where she died while receiving emergency treatment. Investigations are ongoing. While a 41-year-old Dago Martin man has died following a drowning incident at a pool resort in Wallerfield on Monday evening. The deceased has been identified as Brian Saunders of Moncoco Road, Dago Martin. According to reports, Saunders was at Ranch Setters Pool Resort on Amazon Road, Wallerfield, with four other persons when the other members of the group briefly left. They were then alerted by another patron that Saunders was lying at the bottom of the pool. Police were contacted and took Saunders to the Arima Hospital, where he was pronounced dead at 6:32 p.m. Now in today's crime segment, an early morning burglary at the apartment of an attorney was interrupted by alert neighbors following the suspect to flee and abandon the stolen items. The incident occurred at around 3:50 a.m. on Tuesday, July 14, 2026, at the attorney's apartment along Abdul Ghani Street. According to police, the victim had secured the residence at around 10 p.m. the previous night before going to bed. She was awakened by a phone call from a neighbor who reported seeing a suspicious man near her vehicle outside the apartment. When she checked the home, she discovered the living room had been ransacked and the glass front door was shattered. Police said missing items included an HP laptop, a Samsung Galaxy S23 Ultra cell phone, a Samsung smartwatch, a pair of OnePlus earbuds, and the keys to a Hyundai Tucson SUV. Neighbors reportedly confronted the suspect after spotting him in the yard, prompting him to flee. He escaped by jumping a wall on the southern side of the property, leaving behind all of the stolen items, which were later recovered by police. Officers from the Barataria CID and the Northeastern Division Task Force responded to the report and are continuing investigations. In another story, a major police crackdown across Trinidad and Tobago has resulted in the seizure of two high-powered rifles, the detention of four men in Tobago, the arrest of four suspects linked to robbery and larceny investigations, and the recovery of stolen cellular phones. The latest successes came during a series of intelligence-led operations which targeted criminal activity in Chaguanas, Port of Spain and Tobago. In Chaguanas, officers of the Criminal Investigations Department conducted coordinated exercises in response to recent robberies. Investigators arrested a 31-year-old suspect at a business establishment before later detaining a 25-year-old man during follow-up inquiries into the theft of a cellular phone at Sugrum Trace, Orange Valley. Police also recovered two cellular phones that had been reported stolen. Meanwhile, officers assigned to the Port of Spain CID Area West carried out a separate intelligence-driven operation targeting individuals suspected of involvement in a series of larcenies, including the theft of air conditioning units and break-ins targeting motor vehicles. Two persons were arrested as investigations progressed. The most significant development unfolded in Tobago shortly after midnight on Tuesday, when police and members of the Trinidad and Tobago Defence Force acted on intelligence regarding armed men in the Signal Hill district. During the operation, Defence Force personnel intercepted a vehicle occupied by four men who were reportedly in possession of firearms. Police officers responded to the scene, where crime scene investigators processed the vehicle and recovered two high-powered rifles. The four occupants were detained as investigations continue. In other crime news, a 39-year-old Belmont woman is counting her losses after a man allegedly hurled refrigerant tanks at her home, damaging a bedroom window and a television. Police said the incident occurred at around 8:30 a.m. on Tuesday, July 14th, at the woman's home in Belmont. According to reports, the victim was sitting on the gallery of her home when a man known to her began shouting obscene language from the roadway. The suspect then allegedly threw several refrigerant tanks at the house, shattering a bedroom window and destroying a 40-inch television valued at $1,500. The man fled the scene before police arrived. Investigations are ongoing.
In more news, police have launched a homicide investigation after a 25-year-old man was shot and killed while two others were injured in a drive-by shooting in Dago Martin on Tuesday. The deceased is 25-year-old Kadeem Mason of Cicada Drive, Dago Martin. The injured men have been identified as Anthony Bonaparte, 20, of 69 Cicada Drive, Dago Martin, and Jaheim Fredericks, 23, of Darbody. According to police, at approximately 8:05 p.m.

0: On July 14, 2026, Mason and the two men were outside Mason's home near his shop when a white Nissan 80 wagon bearing an unknown registration number pulled up alongside them. Police said two armed men exited the vehicle and opened fire on the group. Bonaparte ran into an open garage while Fredericks fled to the nearby shop. When they returned a short time later, they found Mason lying in the front of the garage with multiple gunshot wounds to the head and body. He was still showing signs of life. Mason was taken to the St. James Medical Complex in a private vehicle driven by Bonaparte, but was pronounced dead at 8:24 p.m. Bonaparte was treated for a gunshot wound to his right foot before being transferred to the Port of Spain General Hospital for further medical treatment. Frederick saw treatment at the St. James Medical Complex after sustaining a bullet graze to his left foot. Police investigations into the fatal shooting are ongoing.
1: That's all for local news this evening. Up next, we have Iron Business, international news, and the weather. Stay with us.

0: Sitaram, welcome to Jakarta's Iron Business segment. Sharing the details, I am Jason Kalum. First Citizens Group has announced the resignation of its acting group chief risk officer, Nisha Ramkalawan, bringing an end to a career at the financial institution that spanned several senior leadership positions in risk management. In a legal notice, it said Ramkalawan resigned from the role of chief risk officer effective July 7, 2026. First Citizens has not announced who will assume the responsibilities of acting chief risk officer following her resignation. To international business news, ASML raised its 2026 financial forecast and said it will expand the capacity after AI demand drove better than expected second quarter earnings. Reuters has more.
1: ASML raised its 2026 financial forecasts on Wednesday after better than expected Q2 earnings. The world's biggest supplier of computer chip manufacturing equipment also said it would increase capacity as AI demand boosts revenue. ASML now expects this year's net revenue to reach up to $51 billion, a 16% forecast increase, and Q2 revenue hit over $10.6 billion, which topped analyst estimates, with one calling the earnings, quote, blowout results across the board. The Dutch company is the world's only maker of extreme ultraviolet lithography tools, which are essential for making cutting-edge chips. Its customers, including TSMC, Samsung, and SK Hynix, are racing to add capacity for AI-related demand. ASML said it intended to expand capacity by 30% in each of the next 2 years for its flagship EUV tools, as well as for deep ultraviolet tools needed for less advanced chips, and by customers in China. Investors liked what they heard from ASML and shares were up over 5% in early trade.
0: Well, this was the iBusiness segment. I am Jason Kalu Sitaram.

0: In international news, search and rescue operations are ongoing after a fire erupted on a boat at San Francisco Bay. At least one person was killed in the incident. ABC News has more on this report.
1: This morning, a desperate search in the San Francisco Bay after a boat sank near Alcatraz. At least one person is dead and three people are still missing.
2: Looks like multiple people are in the water, two to three unconscious. People are trapped in the boat.
1: The cabin cruiser was between the Golden Gate Bridge and Alcatraz Island.
2: The location is Alcatraz Island. This is one Alcatraz Island.
1: Officials say 20 people were on board, most believed to be members of the same family.
3: Our understanding was there was some kind of memorial service that they were engaging in. That's why they were using this particular vessel. They were hit by a wave or took on water, and the boat capsized.
1: Coast Guard racing to the scene, but by the time they arrived, the bottom two levels of that three-level cruiser were underwater. It's unclear if anyone was wearing a life vest.
3: Some people were in the water, some people were on the boat, some people were just falling into the water. Initial injuries that we are hearing about are mostly impact injuries from falling as they fell into the water.
1: One passenger rushed to shore was later pronounced dead. 13 passengers were safely rescued. Three people were taken to the hospital with injuries. Captain Kirk Miller was on the water at the time and was one of the first to arrive on the scene.
4: It's likely that a massive amount of water came in quickly. They may not have had what's called a high water alarm that will alert you when a bunch of water comes in. That water got into the vessel without them knowing.
1: Nearly a dozen boats were deployed there. Rescue swimmers and scuba divers are now searching for those three people still missing, with helicopters looking from above.
3: So right now we are in full rescue mode.
5: And officials have said that the waters have been very choppy and rough. That has complicated their search efforts. They've also been using some computer modeling overnight to make their best estimate as to where those people still missing may have drifted in the water. George.
6: Okay, Trevor, thanks.
0: In other international news, Cuba suffered another blackout of the national electric system on Tuesday, leaving the entire country without power. France 24 tells us more.
7: It's the third power outage to affect Cuba in the span of 10 days. Fuel shortages placed the country's national grid under pressure once again on Tuesday. While residents out on the streets of Havana were unsurprised, the new reality has become difficult to bear.
8: We're stressed. Our food spoils. In fact, we have to buy day by day because it's impossible to buy food for the whole week, the month. It's impossible, just impossible.
9: It's 20 or more hours without electricity, and every so often it comes back and turns it on for 2 or 3 hours, and then it's 2 or 3 more days. But we carry on. Cubans are like that.
7: The situation has gone from bad to worse in Cuba after Washington imposed a fuel blockade earlier this year. It's part of the Trump administration's campaign to pressure the country's communist rulers. But the harsh measures from Washington are so far-reaching, they're affecting all aspects of life in Cuba.
10: It affects families, workplaces, it affects transport, it affects everything. The situation we're going through is upsetting because no one would not want to be without water or electricity, without electricity to have light, to be able to watch television, to be able to do all those things. And that truly gets to you.
7: Relations between the U.S. and Cuba have been in a downward spiral after Venezuela's Nicolas Maduro was ousted by Washington. Caracas was Havana's staunchest ally and largest supplier of fuel. While some of Cuba slowly got their power back Wednesday, conditions are unlikely to improve. Earlier this week, the Trump administration imposed sanctions on the Cuban tourism ministry as well as other entities. The latest sign, Washington is determined to bring Cuba's leaders to heel. We'll be right back.

0: Regarding our weather for tonight and tomorrow, tonight's conditions will be generally fair and hazy, despite a few isolated showers. Tomorrow, July 16th, you can expect hot, hazy and breezy conditions. There's also a low chance of a few isolated showers. Temperatures will reach as high as 31 degrees Celsius in Trinidad and 30 degrees Celsius across in Tobago. Your weather report was brought to you courtesy the TNT Met Office. Now for a recap of the headlines. Moruga residents highlight poor road conditions. THA to improve employment for disabled persons. Man drowns at Wallerfield Resort. And in world news, the three missing after boat fire near Alcatraz. That brings us to the end of Jagriti's major news. Be sure to keep in touch with our news team. 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On behalf of the team, I am Clarice Mango, wishing you a good evening. Sitaram.
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6: Time check, we've got exactly 7 p.m. We'll synchronize with TV Jagriti in just a little while as we bring you rebroadcast of the third of three nights Navratri Yajna recorded at Gopi Trace. So we synchronize once again with TV Jagriti, bringing you a rebroadcast, the third of three nights Navratri Yajna. Officiating was Pandit J. Pandit Mohindra Prasad, and this was recorded at Gopi Trace.
7: We know him to be as ha. We know him to be as also ha. And it is a great privilege, my dear friends, when we can give God not only recognition but great reverence, as we are doing to the best of our knowledge, our understanding, our resources, unified as children, servants, devotees of the Lord. This is so meaningful to the devatas we have heard throughout the night. This is so meaningful to the world, the universe, which we are a minute part of. But more important to that, this is so much beneficial for you and I, particularly the children, the descendants of the lineage, as we pray also in remembrance of those who have died and gone to the great beyond. This, my dear friends, is a privilege, is an honor, is a blessing. And when we can come together time after time, without being too tired, without making excuses, without putting it off, to celebrate with God as our mother, from whom we have emerged, God will be so pleased that He will take care of us in the moment in time that we so desperately need His divine presence. So tonight being the final night, my dear friends, here, of course, from tomorrow for 3 nights, we will be at Giruhu Trace Mandir, and then the final 3 nights of the Navratri, we will be in Takarikwa, eagerly anticipating those other nights elsewhere. I know you also have other choices of places to be. Tonight you have journeyed here, as many of you have had done the last 2 nights, but it will not stop here. It will continue somewhere else. Sabkara ho jai arti ke liye. Let us all stand, my dear friends, as we take part in our commencing Shri Devi Arti. If you cannot stand, feel free to sit and still join us. But if you can stand, my dear friends, it is a great honor for us to stand there when arti is taking place. One of the highest respect and honor we give to God. We extend to Him with love, faith, and devotion.

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0: 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On behalf of my group, Bhai Pravin, our very esteemed and most vibrant professional drummer, also PA system engineer for us this evening, we say special welcome and blessings to him. Next to him is Bhai Steve. Of course, my dear friends, he is our dhantalis. And little do you know, sometimes Steve is also a drummer. Sometimes he is also the PA system operator for our group. And sometimes he just loves to dance. Give my two boys a beautiful round of applause. You know, these are the men silent behind the energy of me. Sometimes we have a long day, just like you all. Sometimes we have a very trying day, just like you all. Sometimes for no reason at all, we feel down. That is the nature of human, just like the weather. Sometimes it is dark and gloomy, sometimes it is brisk and bright. But when these guys come together to join with us in devotion, my dear friends, they awaken something in us. They give us added energy to continue. Let me say special blessings to a new member to the group, we have to say. Of course, our villager. For a long, long time, Sadhu born and grew up here. He's known as Mr. Ramkaran Brijmohan. And we would like to say special blessings to you, Sadhuji, for coming and joining with us. Many of you know him in the market selling salt and other market goods. He's a very hard worker and he's still around. So we must pay up, preserve. If we look for differences, if we look for bad, that is what we're going to see, and that is what we're going to get in return. So no one is perfect. He's a good gentleman, he's a sadhu, and we want to appreciate his divine presence. Next to him is, of course, our sisters, whom we have adopted here in the Sri Rudra Mandir family. Addition to our group, a chorus, which

is very, very important for a pandit. You know, it adds a little tone, a color, and of course, it gives us a certain strength to continue. Because when you're talking alone for 2 hours, bhaiya, when you're singing alone for 2 hours, you does get tired. Baba does get tired too. So we like to say special blessings to Nisha. Of course, we have joining with us frequently is Dana Ravina Baljan. She have made a name for herself singing across the length and breadth of Trinidad and Tobago, have sung with many popular bands as well, but she have chosen to always remain home, always remain connected with her first and true source, that is spirituality. So Dana, thank you for obliging our invitation and to join with us to sing. Sometimes when you look in, you can't get one singer, bhaiya. Today we have so many young, talented, vibrant, very worthy and respectable individuals. Especially from our village, Upper Gopi Trace, it have Lower Gopi Trace, it have Upper Gopi Trace. Upper Gopi Trace is a good friend of mine. We went to school together. Apart from that, my guru, the late Pandit Ramnarayan Prasad, used to officiate there in Jagat, their home. We have none other than Bhai Sachin Paragi. His grandfather was a well-known man. We used to call him Uncle Paragi. And we are very happy. As a matter of fact, he volunteered to come this evening. Baba, you need a keyboardist? Pandit always needs something, bhaiya. You only have to ask and we go say yes. Roti mange ha, keyboard mange ha, lati mange ha. Anything you give a baba, he go take, bhaiya. So we take today this opportunity for him to join with us. My Guru Mata is with us here this evening, mom. Thank you very much. And next to her is Sadhu Ke Dulahin. Aji, you looking like a young girl. Better than some of them young girl. With your bright, nice color, your Mangal Sutra, and your Urdi always on your head. From the time I know this lady, just like my Aji, and all the other older folks, you know, look, we have Shrota's, Ria's mom, whom I will introduce just now. But these folks, they are the real deal, bhaiya. And when they are wrong, all they have to be is a wrong. And you feel a different connection, a different vibe. A past which we cannot forget, we don't dwell, but we have to remember in order to progress forward. So we want to say special blessings to the Sri Rudra Mandir team, our executive committee, led by Sherry, my Dulahin Anita, and the members of my family, the mother of this home, Auntie Anne, my sisters, Angela, Raul, who's always behind the scene, you will never see him in the forefront. Uncle Pawan, you don't see them. I call him Uncle Pawan, his name is Krishna. We don't see him in the forefront, but they are the backboners of our Sri Rudra Mandir. And we would like to extend all of our hearty thanks and appreciation for really putting something to this, like this together. This was only planned in a couple of weeks, bhaiya. Because this is our first year in our seedling stage in inception. And we are very happy that we have progressed so far. There's a lot more progress going to take place, which I will try to tell you later on. But suffice it to say, these are the people running the show here. Let me say special, special blessings to all the sponsors who have contributed to our journey. You know who you are. You know the people are so genuine around us. Most of them, if not all, as I could remember, they said, Baba, we don't want our name called at all. Don't say nothing about anything. We give this to you. We give it for the people. We give it in the name of Dharma. So our God will continue to bless us. Thank you, sponsors, so many. We want to say special welcome and blessings to our shorters this evening. We have Auntie Sudin with us, Ria's mom. Of course, we know Ria. Deepak is one of my brilliant godsons. Very, very young. Very, very, very great mathematician. Very, very great mathematician already. So, mom, thank you very much. Mom have also contributed to a murti and the construction of the mandir for their murti here as well. And we must really say thank you and God bless you. You know, we have murti sthapana next year, but we have to have murti. And we have so many sponsors that came forward and said, Baba,
I would love to do. You know, I didn't think about asking home. Home meaning our Sri Rudra Mandir people. Because I know we are very humble people and this is a difficult time. And I didn't want to put anyone out of their way. But from the time they hear it through the airwaves, my dear friends,

the puja. Next to him is my goddaughter, who have been blessed to join with us. Very wonderful soul coming from a very wonderful family, whom I had the opportunity to meet at my Guru Mata home many years ago. Her parents is my friends, and of course I consider them my own sister and brothers. And we are happy to have Kavita representing an entire lineage here this evening performing puja. Special welcome to TV and Radio Jagriti. I must say, special blessings. You know, I only posted an invitation, and of course us last minute, which was sometime last week, would you all be willing to come? Yes, Baba. We will do it. It may not be live, but we will record and we will play back. And they are here throughout the night, taking this broadcast live. So others who couldn't be here elsewhere will get a chance to view it at a later date. So we want to say special blessings to the managing director, Mr. Satnarayanji Maharaj, our CEO, Mr. Lokesh Maharaj, and the entire executive of the Sanatan Dharma Mahasabha, which I am a most privileged, blessed, fortunate pandit of a powerful organization outside of India, one of the most powerful. And let me say special blessings to the entire Jagriti team, those who are here, those who are not here with us this evening. Special blessings to my good friend Neil Ramda. We first met a long time ago. He have created so many opportunities to me also over the media when he was at CNMG. And I will never forget him. I ask him to come and join with us here this evening. So with this in mind, my dear friends, let us all heart to Jodhkar Binti Guru. This is the last night, and we have to do what we need to do, as I have not done it perhaps throughout the first two nights. So please bear with us. Enjoy. Don't feel tired. We will not give you a chance to feel tired. Especially joining with us this evening is my good friend Bhai Rishi Gayadin from the band Gayatones, and with him is one of his lead singers, Nadia. Thank you for making this long trip and for bringing Rishi. You know, we don't see Rishi too often. He's a busy man. So Bhai, thank you very much. And it's good to know that we are still good brothers. Thank you very much.

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Our mandir is named after Lord Shiva. He is known also as Jagat Guru, the worldly guru. Jagat Pita, he is known as the worldly father. And since our mandir is dedicated in his honor as Rudra Bhagwan, and he is the most beloved consort of Devi Mata, we must, my dear friends, do a beautiful bhajan, which will bring completion of our jag at the end of tonight. So we glorify Lord Shiva.

प्रेम से बोलो श्री उमापति महादेव की जय। We are going to prepare ourselves to perform the Kanyakumari puja in a little bit, but before pujan have done, bhajan have done, everyone is in house required for the completion of our three nights jag, where it is recommended that you perform the Kanyakumari puja, the puja with the virgin girls between the ages of 2 to 10 years. So with this in mind, my dear friends, we prepare ourselves with such beautiful bhajan. Bhajan have been designed that when we sing in the name and glorification of the Lord, it will awaken our spirit, it will awaken our mind to become focused, alert, and strengthened to receive God in one of His most powerful and potent manifestations. You know, we feel sometimes we are all alone in this world, Bhai Rishi. Sometimes we feel like that, you know. Especially when we are in difficulties and problems. Why? The scriptures of Sanatana Dharma deals with problems and problematic situations repeatedly, mostly, over and over. Why? It is because that is something we can never tolerate in this world. The human body was not designed. So if problem comes, we will know how to deal with it in every aspect of our makeup, in every aspect of our existence, as it comes to us. One by one. But these days, I don't know what happened. The problem coming in groups. In grub, my dear friends, as we would say. In bunches, problems are coming. So we need more than ever divine intervention. Because apparently, physically, materially, it is not working anymore for us. As we are advancing, my dear friends, you know, we are in a time of technology, eh? We are in a time of technology. And we feel that is it, that is God. So when we buy a car, what we will do? John? When you buy a car, what you will do? No prompting, please. Because if you're prompting, John will have to pay $25. Where's your fee, Masana Baharno? $25? Or the taxi? No problem. So you have to bless the car. When you get a car, what you will do? And when you get a sabu car, what you will do? No, bring it for Baba. You will bless a car. Do arti. Put nice mala. Worship it. To say thank you, God. When we get a home, what we just do? Bless it. When we get a piece of jewelry, what we just do, bhaiya? Bless it. No, we don't bless it. We just say, so much discourse. Me, I want it. Throw it away. We just bless it. We just appreciate the things that comes our way. And we just feel that is it. That is God. Bhaiya, just imagine when you experience God Himself. Those are things He have created for us to utilize. To keep our stay here most luxurious and comfortable, without doubt. But if we experience the one who have created those things, just imagine how you go feel. When you never travel, you didn't care to travel. When you never travel, you didn't care to leave your home. You don't want to go nowhere. It have nothing better than your home. But for some reason, you get the opportunity to travel. Then your eyes open a little bit more. Your heart open a little bit more. How you just feel when you travel? Hey, all you don't travel. Yes, Baba, we just travel, Baba. All those things are designed in such a way that when we entertain ourselves upon the face of the earth, it has made life a little bit worthy. But before you didn't travel, you don't know more, you never see more, you never hear more, you couldn't care for more until you do it. Then you say, wow, look what God have created. Look at the things of this world. You know, I remember my good friend, Steve. The first time he traveled and he come back, this man can't shut up about the place. Show you phone the picture, because he excited, he happy. You just say, look what God have created. Just imagine you meet that one as you have come this evening to meet that one. You see, when your paws stand at edge, when they hear about the body raised, when your heart is overflowing
full with love, prem, prema kiya gana ho. The fire of love is taking over and you start to sweat like me. You see, when your mind becomes alert and attentive and you're not drowsy or sleepy, you know what happened to me this evening? I take two sleeping tablets just so I could get some rest to speak this evening. Two. And up to now my eye are closed. I hope it don't close while I'm reading this for this 2 hours. Because then you're going to be in real trouble. You're excited. This is how we meet God. This is how we offer ourselves and the things to God. And this is what God wants. He don't want your house. He gave you that. He's the creator of it. He don't want your land. He don't want your money. He don't want your consort. No, no, no. God don't want your consort. Maybe somebody else, but not God. God wants you. And come unto him as you are. Don't go in all disguise, you know. When Hanumanji, my dear friends, ask the Lord, Prabhu, permit me to speak very reverentially, lovingly. Permit me to speak. The Lord permitted Hanuman to speak.

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You are God. I have an excuse why I didn't recognize you. Because I am under the influence of maya. Illusion. Delusion. Confusion. Hanumanji says, but why, my Lord, you did not recognize me? In time of my problem and difficulties, in time of separation from you, why you did not recognize me? You know what, Lord? Did the Lord smile? When the Lord smiled, Hanumanji knew exactly what that means. Have anybody ever looked at you and you know what it means? Huh? Have you ever looked at somebody or somebody looked at you and you know what they mean? Yes. Have you ever seen someone smile and you know what it means? It could mean yes, it could mean no, it could mean correct, it could mean wrong, it could be sarcastic smile, ironic smile when they smile. What does a smile mean in this context? Hanuman, you're supposed to know because you're doing it already. What he doing? He's in disguise. It's not that God don't recognize you. It is not that God cannot recognize you. But when bhaiya, Pandit Anand put on the Santa Claus outfit. When he put on the Santa Claus outfit, what it means? He don't want to be recognized as Pandit Anand, as a father, as a husband. He want to be recognized as a Santa Claus. That is what it means. He wants that. So God allows whatever you want. One thing God does not infringe in, my dear friends, is our willpower to do what we want. You want him or not? That is your choice. Kekahi taught us that in the Ramayana. When everybody else wanted him, she didn't want him, he gone. So if you are in disguise, it's not that God would not recognize you or cannot recognize you. What type of God is he then? It is because he's just honoring your willpower that he have given to you and does not infringe on. But when, my dear friends, we go unto God as we are, God will always be there for you. Whether as a sinner, the greatest of all sinners, when Hanumanji cast off the disguise, he embraced the feet of the Lord. The Lord did not keep him there, you know. When you bow before the Lord, standing before you, he picks you up. What does not bow? What does not bend? What happened here, Uncle Mike? What does not bend? What cannot bend? And you try to bend it, what will happen? It will break. Don't lose. Don't be a failure. We are God's pride, possession, and greatest of all creation. Bow before God as he stands before you, and he will pick you up and embrace you. When somebody hug you up, how you just feel? You just feel nice. And anything nice, you just do it. Mia say it, bhaiya, olio. You just want to do it again, anything nice. When somebody hug you up, it means it is okay. I am here. You are covered. We will get through it together. The embrace. You feel comfortable. You feel a sense of love. You feel a sense of belonging. That is why hug is very important. And in this way, my dear friends, one day, a father takes his son into the forest region, blindfolds him, and leaves him alone. He is required to sit on a piece of log for the entire night, and most importantly, not remove the blindfold until the rays of the morning sun shine through it. A father takes his son in the middle of the density of the forest in the night, blindfold his son and says, don't remove that until you see sunshine coming through it. He cannot cry out for help to anyone. Once he survives the night, he is then a man. He cannot tell the other boys of this experience because each boy must come into manhood on his own. The boy is naturally terrified. Just imagine you take your son and you do that, how your son will feel, Priya? Nah, you are doing that at all. Especially if the father say, come now, boy, let me go camping. No, don't carry my son, you carry your

son. Don't carry my son to protect the child that is mother's son. But when the child do something wrong, it is father's son. Talk to your son. Your son doing something wrong. So the boy become very terrified. He can hear all kinds of noises. Just imagine me for bhaiya, when we step out of our home in the middle of the night, in the density of the darkness, especially when electricity go right around in the village, and you can't sleep in the house because you're accustomed with AC. Wait as do. You take out your shirt and you come out outside, eh? And you're waiting for the breeze to blow, to get cold, back to run inside and hope you go fall asleep. How you just feel sometimes? You feel a little frightened. You feel a little scared. Just imagine it's a place you don't know. So this is what the boy were experiencing. Wild beasts all around him. Maybe some might do him harm. He's thinking in his mind. The wind blew the grass and the earth and shook up the stump, the log which he's seated on. But he sat very obediently, tolerantly, with great discipline, never removing the blindfold. It would be the only way he could become a man, and he wants to become a man. Finally, after a horrific night, the sun appears and he removed the blindfold. Everybody, what is man meaning? Man meaning maturity. That is why, in the days gone by, if you want to get married, and they go and they meet the girl side family, is a carry boy in the middle of the forest, look for the fattest and tallest tree, and say, cut it down. That is the easy part. The difficult part is to trim it, pull it all alone out in the open, where they want you to, and start to cut it up in little firewood for your intended father-in-law. Thank God they don't agree with that. Because me would have never get married. Sit around you. We have Potter Spain Baba with us, who we call Potter Spain Baba. Family and also good friends of ours. Thank God they don't away with that system. Otherwise, half of we men who call ourselves man would I be crying like little babies today. Beginning with me. Pandit Anand, don't laugh. You in the same bracket. Oh, Pandit Anand is saying he wish he didn't have them days. He would have never get married. Well, you say it, Gail. He said it. Anyways. But what we just do in the wedding ceremony to keep the tradition with the mantras and so on, we just use a mango leaf. They feel sorry now. They feel sorry and they put a mango leaf and they will break it and say, show your might. And some of the fellas can't even break that. So he wants to be a man. He wants to be mature. And he wants to now adapt and adopt to life challenges and situation, especially the difficult one, so he could help himself and help his family. So when the sun came up in the early morning, he couldn't wait to remove that blindfold. It was then that he discovered his father who gave him this task. His own very near and beloved father is sitting next to him all the time, whole night. He had been at watch the entire night by his father, protecting his son from any harm. His father was there, but he had a blindfold. We too are never alone, my dear friends. God sent us into this world to mature, grow up. Don't only grow old. That is all we're doing, you know, growing old. I'm talking about we, eh? Not you. Some of us only growing old. We're not growing up, bhaiya, in life. Grow up, be mature. And then you will advance, and then you will serve the purpose of being here. Or else, bhaiya, you will be playing all the time. And that is not healthy. Play is good. When and how? Where? Kal, desh, and avasar. Time, place, and situation. You must play. But you must also pray. How many of us are praying? And these nights have been designed to continuously pray. Not one night and two nights. If we check the Hindu calendar, every day in Sanatan Dharma, as a Sanatanist Hindu, we have a celebration, a reason to pray. Because sometimes, as human beings, my dear friends,

We feel under the influence of Maya, illusion. That is the darkness. The darkness is not that night. The darkness is not when electricity go, but the darkness is Maya. The tendencies, the vices of Kali Yuga, which keeps us down, keeps us blind. We have to arise and awaken from it, my dear friends. Then we will get goals. Then we will get our objectives. Then we will have what we need here to enjoy this realm in preparation for the hereafter. Jito Javaram Mili Jagrati Swapna Shushupti Turaiya Jito Javaram Mili Ande Sevala Girahe. Then you're going to win victory in God, or else you will not serve the purpose, you will lose, and down and below will become you. God do not leave us, He's always there. But some things we have to do on our own. It must begin with you and I. Even the first step before He can make the very many to forge a relationship with us and to come into our life. So when we come, my dear friends, to celebrate. Celebrate who? Celebrate what? It is celebrate the divine presence of the Lord watching over us, especially through the darkness of illusion and Maya. And when we have faith in Him, when we have love and devotion serving Him, we will always have Him guiding, protecting, and sustaining us. What is tonight about, my dear friends? We all sing and chant as we glorify the Universal Mother.

ज्ञान द्रव्येर मनोहरि गीतावादीन तस्यैव कर्तव्यस्य महोत्सव. Daily for the Navratri period, three times a day, one should worship the Devi with various lovely articles as we have prepared here. For the Navratri, three times. Three Sandhya, morning, lunchtime and evening. Morning, lunchtime and evening. One should worship the Devi. Why? Three Sandhya Mukta Gehini. Then you will get salvation. Your day will be filled. As you start the day with God, you will fill the day with God and you will end the day with Bakanan. No, bhaiya. When you start the day with problem, when you start the day with negativity, when you start the day with Bakanan, where you go end with? If you start with God and you continue with God, you will end with God. And no matter how the day is, bhaiya, you will enjoy it, some good will come out, and you will get a chance to rest and go at it again because you are serving a God. You may not get it right once, you may not get it right twice, but you will get it, my dear friends, when God is at your side. And here what happened? When we offer lovely articles, puja, ingredients and all, and finally, what happened? We conclude with singing, with music. The puja, of course, puja entails chanting, havan, jap, offerings and so on. But we complete that. The jug is only complete. This is why there is singing and there is music. Plenty people condemn singing in jug, condemn singing in worship. But this completes the jug, the puja that you have done, it completes it. I don't know if they can sing or they can play music. You know, when the fox can get the grapes, then it does be sawa. But if they can do it, they will make use of it. Music is important. Music is Sharada, Sharada, Devi Mata, Sharada. It's Saraswati Devi. Singing is Saraswati Devi. So there is music, there is singing, and one thing missing. Dancing. So all of you go dance tonight, bhaiya. You must dance for God. Don't only dance for the spirits. Say, Baba, when I take my thing, then I just dance, you know. Don't only dance for the spirit. Dance for God. Dance and enjoy as we are here this evening. Every day, nityam bhumocha shayam nam kumari nam cha pujanam. Every day, that individual should sleep on the ground. It shows sign of sacrifice, renouncing. You are not attached to anything while you are praying. And don't be, my dear friend. Last night we talked so much about that. The person who watching the road to offer the dharan could tell you every time you pass back and forth. Be detached from the world when you are worshipping God because He's out of this world. He's above of this world. Shri Ram told Lakshman in the war, when Lakshman asked a question, why we don't just destroy Ravan? We are God. He said, no, we have to abide by the law of this world. So here, my dear friends, what happened? You sleep on the ground. You worship, most importantly, Vastralankarano Divyair Bhojanesya Sudhamahi. You worship the virgin girls, young from the ages of 2 to 10 years. Why? We will listen in a little bit. With nectar like food, meaning sweet food, beautiful clothing and ornaments.

every day, if it is possible, you worship one of the girls. From the first day, the two-year-old. The second day, the two-year-old add on to the three-year-old. The third day, both two-year-old, three-year-old to the four-year-old. And like that, you keep increasing respectfully throughout the days. As Devya Gunam Trigunam Vapi Prakekam Navakam Chavam. In all the days, and they will bring about blessings. One should perform worshipping the Kanyakumari for the satisfaction of the Devi, who is the ideal representation of the Universal Mother. It is our mothers and all who are mothers, but also the nine virgin girls. Why? They are very pure. They are the closest thing to God. They are ever so pure. And most importantly, my dear friends, they are innocent. They have not committed any crime, no violence. They're always cheerful. You beat them now, they will cry. Next minute, they will love you even more. So here, my dear friends, easy to please and all, we worship these girls. Not below 2 years, because they are not adapted, they are not connected with what is taking place, with taste. They cannot partake of the prasad and so on. Smell and all these senses is not fully heightened, so they are not worshipped. Because when we connect with what we do, as we talked about last night, my dear friends, then we will benefit from it. So here, for the satisfaction of the Devi, as his means allow. So those say, I gone in one jug, and the kind of thing those people offer, I could never do it. So you know what? Me are doing none. Don't do that. The book says, according to your means, you perform the Devi Puja, ending with the worship of the virgin girls. Never, according to your means, never, when you make an offering, and you know yourself, as much as you can give, you don't show any miserliness. You don't be stingy, na bhaiya. You give, don't give away what you don't have. Give according to your means, but give fully. Give to your heart's content, where you don't have to regret and lament. And when you give to the forms of the virgin girl, innocent, pure as the Universal Mother, in living forms, we worship her. She will be so pleased. And what happened, my dear friends? Let us continue most beautifully. But before we do so, we join in a most beautiful bhajan as we glorify the Universal Mother.